0: on this issue over decades. We've all got to work hard to try and find a solution.
1: New technical education routes are to be made available to 14-year-olds in England as part of a drive to tackle youth unemployment. They'll be rolled out from September 2028. Families of victims of a fraudulent funeral director have snubbed his apology made as he walked into court for a five-day sentencing hearing. Robert Bush, whose premises in Hull were raided in 2024, admitted 67 offences, including preventing dozens of burials and theft. In sport, England's Adam Ramsay-Peaty has had to settle for bronze again in the 50-metre breaststroke final at the Commonwealth Games in Glasgow. Scotland's gymnasts Reuben Ward and Cameron Lynn took home silver and bronze medals. Rhys McClenaghan finished in sixth place in the pommel horse final. Jack Draper's return to tennis has suffered another setback after his withdrawal from the Washington Open. The former British number one was due to begin his campaign tomorrow. From Sky News, I'm Faye Rowlands.
2: Are you ready? Strap it. My music. Because we're going to take you on a musical

0: Level 42, something about you. Good morning. It's the Music Marathon for a Tuesday morning with me, Alex Lester. I trust all is well where you are. All good here. I've got my hands on some cracking tunes for you this morning. The biggest songs of the 70s, 80s and 90s. Continuing in a moment. Aztec Camera, Somewhere in My Heart. Then Diana Ross and Touch Me in the Morning. Warm your hands first.
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1: 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Love and mercy, everybody's here. Hey, what's going on, man? Yeah, she's at home.

0: onwards with even more great songs from the 70s, 80s and 90s in the next hour of the Music Marathon this Tuesday morning. Starting off with House Martin's Happy Hour, then Rod Stewart, You Wear It Well after the news at 2 o'clock. The first two of 10, no interruptions.
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13: The top stories this hour. The Prince and Princess of Wales say their thoughts are with everyone affected by the devastating wildfires across Europe. Prince William says it's a stark reminder of the challenges posed by an increasingly extreme climate. In France, crews have managed to stop flames edging closer to Bordeaux, but higher temperatures could worsen the situation. British tourist Ben Sternum was forced to flee Cap Ferret Peninsula on Friday.
14: One of the things that was happening is the pine trees were sort of catching fire. The cones, which are huge, were almost exploding like grenades and catapulting out sort of several hundred metres into the air and then landing and causing more fires fanned by the winds.
13: Authorities in Spain are tackling a blaze near Madrid. The Prime Minister says party leaders have approached him to say they're prepared to engage in cross-party talks on social care reform. Andy Burnham's pledge to fix the system in England, warning the NHS will collapse otherwise. New technical education routes are to be made available to 14-year-olds in England as part of a drive to tackle youth unemployment. They'll be rolled out from September 2028. Grieving families say they don't accept an apology from a fraudulent funeral director. The start of a five-day sentencing hearing for Robert Bush has been told he breached the trust of victims' relatives on an almost industrial scale. Adam Ramsay-Peaty says he swum his last Commonwealth individual race after getting a bronze medal in the 50 metres breaststroke. It's his second

0: guys finish at the Games in Glasgow following his result in the 100 metres breaststroke. The England swimmer says he has a lot to learn from his performances.
1: Four Commonwealth Games later, you know, we're back in Glasgow and it's been an incredible experience. And I think for me, I need to look at how to improve those arena skills, but also keep it in perspective that I put way too much pressure on myself.
0: Scottish gymnasts Reuben Ward and Cameron Lynn picked up a silver and bronze respectively. Northern Ireland's Rhys McClanahan finished in sixth place in the pommel horse. From Sky News, I'm Faye Rowlands.
2: Music. Are you ready? Strap it. My music. Because we're going to take you on a musical

0: Alex Lester with you on a Tuesday morning. It's a music marathon hour, which means as many great songs as we can cram in as possible. Bob Marley and the Wailers from 1978 and jamming to 84 in a moment. Bluebells and Young at Heart.
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0: keep on moving. I can feel another music marathon hour coming on. I can feel it in me water. After the news at 3 o'clock this Tuesday morning, Dexys, Midnight Runners, that is, and Come On Eileen, the first of 10 songs. No interruptions.
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9: The top stories this hour. French President Emmanuel Macron admitted the coming weeks will be difficult as higher temperatures and strong winds risk fanning the flames of raging wildfires.
10: It is difficult because we need to see too that we are faced with a never-before-seen fire. We have a situation today which is the most difficult we have ever measured since the Second World War.
9: Hundreds of thousands of homes have been evacuated in France and Spain, with aerial footage showing vast areas of scorched land, including where buildings once stood. We're told flames edging closer to Bordeaux have been contained. The Prime Minister says party leaders have approached him to say they're prepared to engage in cross-party talks on social care reform. Andy Burnham's pledged to fix the system in England, warning the NHS will collapse otherwise. He's facing calls to legislate for a national care service before the next election. Sarah Woolner from the charity The King's Fund is hopeful.
11: Because this has been in the too difficult box, it is going to require a Prime Minister using some of their political capital and really staying the course on this. He's got a large majority, 3 years until an election, so it's as good a chance as we've had for many years.
9: Labour's drawn neck and neck in the polls with Reform UK, according to a YouGov survey. Meanwhile, Andy Burnham's appointed Equalities Minister Bridget Phillipson as the party's chair. Details of some of the 67 offences admitted by a Hull funeral director have been heard during the start of a five-day sentencing hearing for Robert Bush. A court's been told he smiled as he handed one family the wrong ashes. A pro-Palestine protester who scaled the tower holding Big Ben has been given a suspended prison sentence. Removing 30-year-old Daniel Day in March last year took 17 hours and cost £67,000. And Adam Ramsey Petey took another bronze at the Commonwealth Games, this time in the 50 metres breaststroke. Northern Ireland's Reese McClenaghan missed out on a podium finish after coming sixth on the pommel horse. From Sky News, I'm Faye Rowlands.

0: David Essex gonna make you a star. Shall we? I think we should. It'd be rude not to play you even more of your favourites from the 70s, 80s and 90s. Starship, nothing's going to stop us now in a moment before Share and Believe.
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0: How do you follow that? Well, buffoons are go for a Tuesday morning on the best time of the day show after the news at 4 o'clock. Wham and freedom. What about Leicester's Library Music from my spare bedroom in the shoe this morning? Well, we've got Howard Jones, Like to Get to Know You Well in the first hour, and I have chosen Slick and Forever and Ever in the second hour. And as it's buffoons are go, there'll be a whole lot of stupidity on the way. I'm hanging around for this. Should be fun.
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7: The top stories this hour. Children in England will be encouraged to take up technical education linked to jobs in their local area under proposed government reforms to tackle youth unemployment. Prime Minister Andy Burnham says for too long, students have been told they must take the academic path to do well. From September 2028, Year 10 pupils will be able to combine it with core subjects like English and maths. Our political correspondent Rob Powell has more details.
8: Basically, he wants central government to work with mayoral authorities, local municipal authorities, to then work with schools to figure out what jobs are needed in areas, what the growth industries are.
7: Prince William says devastating wildfires across Europe are a stark reminder of the challenges posed by an increasingly extreme climate. Hundreds of thousands of homes have been evacuated in France and Spain. Grieving families say they don't accept an apology from a fraudulent funeral director. The start of a five-day sentencing hearing for Robert Bush has been told he breached the trust of victims' relatives on an almost industrial scale. Three in every four children in the UK were exposed to extreme heat waves during the first half of this year. That's according to new analysis from a children's charity. England's Adam Ramsay-Peaty says he is going to learn from his results at the Commonwealth Games. He picked up two bronze medals in both the 50 and 100 metres breaststroke finals. The swimmer says he's competed in his final individual Commonwealth races. He says he's now going to focus on his upcoming events in Glasgow.
9: I made a few errors. I thought it was going to be a lot faster than what I went. But I think that is sport. Sometimes you look at the scoreboard, it doesn't make sense. This week hasn't made sense. But we still have a job to do for two relays and, you know, see where we go from there.
7: And a new Abbey Road photography exhibition will explore almost a century of music history. The world-famous recording studio is synonymous with the Beatles, but has also hosted the likes of Pink Floyd, Oasis and Stevie Wonder. From Sky News, I'm Faye Rowlands.

Wham and Freedom. Good morning. Buffoons are go at the best time of the day show. Tuesday morning, Greatest Hits Radio with me, Alex Lester. I hope you're well. We started a thread. Was it yesterday or the day before? I can never remember. The time goes so quickly at my age. Things have got bigger and smaller. It's a good wallow in nostalgia. And everyone went straight for confectionery. In fact, thinking about it, with so many people complaining about how confectionery has got smaller over the years, I'm surprised we buy it at all. But then again, it is chocolate. We'll get to the subject in more detail in a moment. And Richard Kennard, oh dear, poor Richard. He'll be first this morning. He has a worry. Dr. Hook, when you're in love with a beautiful woman.

Yazoo and only you. We are Greatest Hits Radio, the best time of the day show. We're talking about things being bigger and smaller. Cars have got bigger, a lot of stuff's got smaller, and Richard Kennard is worried. I hope my new girlfriend Sammy has poor eyesight. Okay. Richard, don't go to the beach and go skinny dipping on your first date in case the water's cold. Classy, Alex.

0: Lionel Richie and Running With The Night. Don't forget, this is Larry B, music from my spare bedroom, songs that I have chosen from my own collection. Howard Jones in the first hour, Light To Get To Know You Well. And between 5 and 6 this morning, well worth waiting around for, Slick and Forever and Ever. And, Rachel Todd, things have got bigger and smaller, less toothpaste in the tube. Yeah, I knew someone whose husband was driven to despair by his wife. Because he said, if you open a tube of toothpaste, you'll always squeeze it in the middle. Always the middle. Brand new tube of toothpaste, squeeze it in the middle. They came to stay at my house, and they said, I haven't got any toothpaste. I said, don't worry, here's a new tube. You're right, she squeezed it in the middle. I can understand his frustration. Queen, Don't Stop Me Now on the way.
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Did I see something the other day about her appearing in a pub doing an Unplugged set somewhere in London, or am I dreaming? I'd like to have gone there. Shania Twain, that don't impress me much. OK, what's happening this weekend? Because the weekend starts on Friday here on Greatest Hits Radio, and we have a theme. So, with that in mind, this weekend we're focusing in on the bands and artists of the 70s, 80s and 90s that topped the charts just the once. You'll be amazed how many hugely successful acts with songbooks and careers spanning decades have only had the one number one to their name. So prepare to be amazed as we celebrate the greatest hits that propelled the greatest bands and artists to the top of the charts just the one time. Starting Friday, as the weekend starts early here on Greatest Hits Radio. Leicester's Library Music from my spare bedroom. Howard Jones, up to number four with us. I'd like to get to know you well.

0: Howard Jones and Like to Get to Know You Well. That is our Leicester Library track for this hour, music from my spare bedroom. What do I have for you from your own collection between 5 and 6 this Tuesday morning? We have Slick and Forever and Ever. In the back of my mind, I've had a little scenario going around for years and years and years whenever I play the next song that's coming up on my list, Jackson's and Blame It on the Boogie, whether or not you could actually use that as a defence in court. Sorry, Your Honour, I blame it on the boogie, which reminds me of a story. Oh, there's always a tale. It's worth it. It's me versus the police. I fought the law and, yeah, the law definitely won.
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Kim Carnes and Betty Davis Eyes on Greatest Hits Radio, the best time of the day, shoo. Okay, then. I fought the law and the law won. I had a car a few years ago, well, about 40 years ago now, thinking about it, which was sponsored, so it had my name on the side. How cool is that? And so I had to sort of sponsorship deal with a car dealer. And a mechanic borrowed it to go get some fags or something like that. And what happened is he got a parking ticket. So he threw the ticket away, and I was up at the showroom doing a bit of PR, basically standing around drinking coffee and hoping someone would take pity on me and buy a car, which meant that I got a free tank of petrol. And this policeman arrived and said, "Do that, your car? You've got my name on the side, yes. You've not responded to the parking ticket." "What do you mean? What parking ticket?" And he brandished various bits of paper and said, "They are parking ticket, yes. This is me doing Spike Middleton's police voice now." For "Yeah, yes, they had a parking ticket." And I went, right. And he started to read me what they always say, call them in American cop dramas, Miranda rights, you know. And when he finished, I said, is this the point where I say, it's a fair cop, I'll come quietly? And he looked at me, and I looked at him, and he looked back at me, and he uttered two words, the second one being off. However, he tore up the parking ticket, so I sort of won. Stevie Wonder.

0: More amazing songs from the 70s, 80s and 90s coming up this Tuesday morning on the Best Time of the Day show. ELO, Sweet Talking Woman after the news at 5 o'clock. Don't forget, Slick, Forever and Ever, Leicester's Library, Music from My Spare Bedroom and more from you concerning things that have got bigger and smaller over the years.
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7: The top stories this hour. New technical education routes are to be made available to 14-year-olds in England as part of a drive to tackle youth unemployment. New technical pathways combining skills training with work experience will be rolled out from September 2028. Meanwhile, the Prime Minister will seek cross-party talks on social care reform. Andy Burnham previously pledged to expend whatever political capital he has to fix the system in England, warning the NHS will collapse otherwise. PM says all parties need to come together.
8: On this issue, no party is in a position where they've got the high ground. We've all failed on this issue over decades. We've all got to work hard to try and find a solution.
7: The Prince and Princess of Wales say their thoughts are with everyone affected by the devastating wildfires across Europe. In France, crews have managed to stop flames edging closer to Bordeaux, while authorities in Spain are tackling a blaze near Madrid. Police say they want to speak to 30 potential witnesses 40 years on from the disappearance of an estate agent. Susie Lamplugh left her West London office in July 1986 to show a flat to a client, but was never seen again. One report suggested her body may have been dumped in a canal. Retired detective Jim Dickey, who led the case, says they should look again.
9: That statement never found its way to the murder investigation, and I was totally unaware of it until I got an email in 2019. I don't understand the rationale. I would have meticulously searched that stretch of the canal.
7: The Met insists it has been searched. More than 300,000 doses of the morning after pill have been dispensed at pharmacies in England. That NHS figure applies to the first 5 months of a scheme to help improve access. And Adam Ramsay-Peaty had to settle for a second bronze medal on day four of the Commonwealth Games. Northern Ireland's Reese McClenaghan came sixth on the pommel horse. But there was success for Scotland's Reuben Ward and Cameron Lynn, who got the silver and bronze medals, respectively. From Sky News, I'm Faye Rowlands.

ELO, sweet talking woman. Good morning to you. Alex Lester with you. Greatest Hits Radio. It's the best time of the day, Shoe, for a Tuesday morning. Reason I'm laughing, I just had a missive through from Mike Greasley via my Facebook page. Alex Lester, the best time of the day, Shoe. We've been talking over the last day or so about things have got bigger and smaller, and we end up going straight back to confectionery every single time. I actually lost count. You can have a look on my Facebook page, the number of people who went, wagon wheels have got smaller. That is actually, I suppose that's the measure, isn't it? Rather like how many double-decker buses is a football pitch long and how many gallons is an Olympic swimming pool.

Oh, my favourite band, pretty much. Of all time, I love them. Squeeze and Cool for Cats on Greatest Hits Radio. Things have got bigger and smaller. This involves confectionery. Mike Greasley, I read earlier in the week that some deviant had to go to hospital after shoving chocolates up his... Yeah, OK. With the rate of shrinkflation occurring in chocolates these days, he'd be able to easily ram one up and remove it by next Christmas. Thank you very much indeed. Keeping it classy as ever on the best time of the day show. With the size of chocolates these days, it wouldn't even touch the size.

0: Aretha Franklin, I Say a Little Prayer, from 1968. 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I think we've got it all covered, don't you? Hot chocolate with our song, You Sexy Thing, in a moment.
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Roxette, It Must Have Been Love. Greatest Hits Radio, the best time of the day shoe for a Tuesday morning of the Alex Lester. I trust you will. We're talking about things getting bigger or smaller, because some things have got, like cars have got bigger, or stomachs have got bigger over the years, but mainly confectionery have got smaller over the years. And I like this from Cormac O'Neill. I'm not sure whether this is bigger or smaller. My IQ, has it got bigger or smaller? I think mine certainly got smaller. Yeah, I've got to the stage where it's difficult to walk and talk at the same time. That's why I'm sitting down. Slick, Forever and Ever, our Leicester's Library track for this hour. Music from my spare bedroom.

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Don't let a lover become just a friend. Oh no, I made you a promise.

0: As I always tell you, featuring a youthful mid-year, that's Slick and Forever and Ever, our Leicester's Library track for this hour. Music from my spare bedroom. Two more coming up on the show tomorrow between 4 and 6. We're talking about things get bigger and smaller. And Michael Whale says, my wife's most hated word, shrinkflation. Yeah, we're back to chocolate bars again. We perhaps just said we don't talk about chocolate bars and shrinking because, after all, it seems to me that's the thing we notice the most. But, yeah, Curly Whale has seen the same size as a decent plank of wood, now the size of a lolly ice stick. Which reminds me, okay, of something someone told me, and I've done some research and I've been proven totally and utterly wrong, which wouldn't be the first time. Lynyrd Skynyrd, Sweet Home Alabama, coming up.
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Elton John and sad song Say So Much on Greatest Hits Radio, the best time of the day, shoo. Which brings me neatly to feet via lollies. I mentioned lolly sticks a moment ago. And in the hot weather, maybe you've had an ice cream for the first time in ages, or maybe gone searching for your favourite lolly. Now, years ago, I'm talking really more than 50 years ago, a mate of mine, his parents ran a post office and village shop in Anglesey. And they get the reps come round saying, you know, would you like to stock this, stock there? And I think, was it Walls man came round and said, would you like to stock these novelty lollies called Funny Feet? And they went, I'll give it a go. And now, according to my friend, no one bought one because no one wanted to lick a foot. But I see that they're still going and probably fairly popular. However, I'm sad to notice that the Mivvy is no with us. I know. Nothing stays the same. Hey.

0: That's it. I'm done until tomorrow morning at 1 o'clock with the Music Marathon. Then the best time of the day show. Buffoons will reconvene at 4. Now, I got it wrong yesterday. A number of people pointed this out. Rossi is away this week. So the excellent Andy Crane is sitting in. I just thought it was last Friday. But, yeah, I put it down to this, all right? I'm a guy, and I had the instructions through. And if you're a guy, do you read the instructions? The answer is no. Apologies. Andy, take it away after 6 o'clock.
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8: The top stories this hour. Andy Burnham's proposing a shake-up of the school curriculum in England, saying it'll put technical pathways on an equal footing with traditional academic routes. From September 2028, Year 10 pupils will be able to combine core subjects with technical education based on the demands of local employers. A report into youth unemployment earlier this year warned we risk leaving behind a lost generation. Alex grew up in care and left school at 16.
9: I can apply for Universal Credit if I want to find a job ASAP. You know what I mean? I don't want to be on the dole.
8: Meanwhile, the Prime Minister says party leaders have approached him to say they're prepared to engage in cross-party talks on social care reform. He's pledged to fix the system in England, warning the NHS will collapse otherwise. French officials say wildfires threatening the city of Bordeaux have been contained for now, and more than 300,000 doses of the morning after pill have been dispensed at pharmacies across England. That NHS figure applies to the first 5 months of a scheme that started in October to help improve access to the contraceptive.
10: Now for the news here in Devon. Births at North Devon District Hospital could be temporarily suspended from the 11th of August due to staff shortages. The trust which runs the hospital says pregnant women who are due to give birth soon will be contacted and supported with alternative arrangements. Sam Higginson is Chief Executive Officer at the Royal Devon University NHS Healthcare Trust.
11: This decision was not taken lightly and has been made following a thorough review of our medical staff. But this has showed a significant shortage of obstetric medical staff over the next few weeks.
10: The Trust says it's still looking at other options to avoid the suspension going ahead. A week after a fire caused major disruption, Paignton Railway Station is set to reopen. Trains have been unable to run in or out of the station after extensive damage was caused. Services are set to start again from 8 a.m. And it's hoped a new alternative route will help walkers and cyclists feel more confident heading to Newton Abbott. It's from Ogwell and work started on the extension back in May.
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14: Book now for Lord of the Dance, Peppa Pig and Barnum.
10: Cloud breaking during the morning to make way for sunny spells, highs of 25. That's the latest. I'm Sophie Squires.
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5: 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Greatest Hits at breakfast. Good morning, I'm Andy Crane, and this is Kim Wilde.

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Roxy Music's Dance Away, Kim Wilde, Kids in America on Greatest Hits at Breakfast. Good morning, I'm Andy Crane. Hope you're well. It's 6:10 already. It's Tuesday already. But then again, I suppose that means Friday is just that little bit closer. Thanks to Alex, thanks to the Dark Lord for looking after things before six. And I forgive his confusion over who's doing what, where and when. I mean, I'm sure emails are sent around, but as he said, men don't read instructions. To be truthful, I am just going through the emails I have received overnight for the top 10 at 10. Although I didn't do the top 10 at 10. I was in bed preparing for Greatest Hits at Breakfast. But there was another Andy, Andy Gould. Golding is doing the late show at the moment while I do the breakfast show, which is fine and everybody's happy. We're all on the Greatest Hits Radio musical chairs merry-go-round. I am the Swiss Army knife of Greatest Hits Radio. But having somebody called Andy doing a show that's normally presented by somebody called Andy is even more confusing, isn't it? So all the emails coming to Andy at greatesthitsradio.co.uk were telling me it was 1991. I've absolutely no idea. I can only assume that so many people told me it was 1991 that it was.

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0: Lay all your love on me. You'll not get a better offer all day. ABBA. Before that, Mark Cohen and Walking in Memphis on Greatest Hits Radio. It's coming up 20 past six. Obviously, I've got to go to bed early these days doing breakfast, but I did manage to watch some telly yesterday afternoon, and I have to say thank you, because I've been watching telly as recommended by you. I am, as it's been established, the Swiss Army knife of Greatest Hits Radio. Saturday afternoon, I was doing Claire's show because she was off. So I said, OK, what telly are you watching? There's too much telly. There's too much telly. Too many channels, too many programmes. What telly are you watching? So somebody recommended something called Lucky, which is on Apple at the moment. Tremendous. It stars the actor who was in The Queen's Gambit, which I thought was tremendous. So I watched it, but I fell foul of what the streamers are doing these days. You know, back in the day, you thought, OK, the whole of The Crown has arrived. Let me at it. And you watched the whole thing, didn't you? Binge, binge, binge, binge, binge. They've cottoned onto this now, you know. They've cottoned onto this. They've realised that people subscribe for 3 months, watch everything, and then desubscribe. Well, they can't have that. So I'm happily flicking through episode after episode, loving this. It involves heists, and I love a heist movie. So I'm watching it, and I'm watching it, and suddenly it stopped. I'm going, no, that's not the end of the story. Where? Apparently, I have to wait till next week for the next episode.
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4: Emergency engineering works mean no cross-country trains between Newton Abbot and Paignton, with buses replacing services. Great Western Rail also has reduced services to Torquay because of the same works. Meanwhile, you may want to allow extra time because Exeter Road remains closed between Bradley Valley and Newton Abbot for roadworks, whilst over in Torquay there's temporary lights on Barton Hill Road for water main work. That's the latest. There's more on our website.
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0: 1970 exactly, Frida Payne, Band of Gold on Greatest Hits at Breakfast, home of the 6:30 survey. It's 6:30. Here's the survey. Who does these surveys, by the way? Who do we send out doing these surveys? We have to thank them. I mean, they do a sterling job. 42% of people apparently do this every day before they leave for work. Huh? What do you do every day before you leave for work? Think about it. 42% of people do this every day before they leave for work. I know it could be any one of a number of things, but that's your job to figure out. What do 42% of people do every day before they leave for work? Why don't you tell me? 61054 with Andy as the first word, please. Stick your name on there so we can say hi properly. You can email if you want, but texting's probably better. 42% of people do what every day before they leave for work?
1: Into the disappearance of estate agent Susie Lamplew exactly 40 years ago, says the case will become inactive in a year's time without a significant new lead. The 25-year-old was last seen leaving her office in Fulham in 1986. A prime suspect who was never charged has since died. Police are still looking for potential witnesses. Three in every four children in the UK were exposed to extreme heat waves during the first half of this year. Save the Children says 63% of Western Europe's population has been impacted. It says huge wildfires rage in France and Spain because of dry conditions. Children in England will be encouraged to take up technical education linked to jobs in their local area under proposed government reforms to tackle youth unemployment. From September 2028, Year 10 pupils will be able to combine it with core subjects like English and maths. And a report's calling for compulsory voting in elections. The Institute for Public Policy Research says politicians need to give people a stake in society by asking more of them. That's the latest. I'm Adam Richardson.
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0: I can Tina Turner and the Nutbush City Limits on your greatest hits at breakfast. Good morning, it's 20 to 7 already. So the 6.30 survey is full and active. 42% of people do this every day before they leave for work. It's a myriad of potential answers there, aren't there? Many of them not broadcastable, I suspect. Nigel is in Glasgow. Is it empty the dishwasher before they leave for work? It depends what... I suppose caveat this by what time you leave for work. I left for work at 4:30 in the morning. During the week, I leave for work at 8 o'clock at night. You know, not everybody leaves, but I'm assuming this is your kind of 9-to-5ers. It's not empty the dishwasher, Nigel, but well done if you do yours. Kat in Southampton, fill up the travel mug with coffee. Yes, that will be right up there for me. Not at this time in the morning, but normally, yes. Phil M has an interesting morning routine. 42% of people do this every day before they leave for work. Trim their nostril hair. And thanks for an insight into your life there, Phil. Thanks for a mental image that Great Britain now has. And she's standing in front of the mirror there. Lovely. Barden in Walsall. Oh, Barden, you need to think about a new career. He says, is it thinking about handing in your notice? 42% of people do this every day before they leave for work. Think about handing in their notice? It is not. But 61054 with Andy is the first word. What might it be?
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13: Bus replacement services are running between Torquay and Paignton, with reduced trains to Newton Abbot due to emergency engineering works. Meanwhile, Exeter Road is closed from Ringslade Road to Pipistrel Road because of roadworks. Also, traffic is taking turns on Gilbert Road for water main work. Over in Kingsbridge, Ilbert Road is closed eastbound between West Alvington Hill and 4th Street, whilst temporary lights are causing delays on Bridge Road. That's the latest. There's more on our website.
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the Bee Gees, it's Night Fever on Greatest Hits at Breakfast. I'm Andy Crane, and we are getting an insight into your morning routine here this morning, are we not? It was a simple survey, but what a selection of answers it has elicited. 42% of people do this every day before they leave for work. Kiss their wives or partners, says Glenn, on his way to work. Well, I hope you did, Glenn. Lee and Maya with a German Shepherd in Hull saying goodbye to their pets. Yeah, could be that. JJ in Amesbury, double-check they've locked the front door. JJ, you know it's more than double-check. It's triple-check. It's quadruple-check. It's keep going back. What else we got here? Kissing pets goodbye. Lots of people kissing their pets goodbye. Rich, Jill and Liz. Marky, checking their socials. Well, not so much before they go to work these days, Marky. It's just about all day, every day.

0: Yeah, John, we believe you. Greatest Hits of Breakfast with John Waite's Missing You, and the answer to this survey that has foxed so many. As always, the actual answer is nowhere near as entertaining or as interesting as yours. But thank you for sharing. It was 61054 with Andy as the first word. 42% of people do this every day before they leave for work. Jeff tickles the cat under the chin. Oh, bless Jeff. More deets, please. Name of cat. Variety of cat. The actual answer is make the bed. Have you done it? 42% of people every day before they leave for work actually make their bed.
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6: The top stories this hour. Andy Burnham's announcing a shake-up of schools in England with new technical education routes available to 14-year-olds. From September 2028, Year 10 pupils will be able to combine the likes of construction or mechanics with core subjects like English and maths. The new Prime Minister wants to tackle youth unemployment. Political correspondent Rob Powell has more.
7: He wants central government to work with local municipal authorities to then work with schools to figure out what jobs are needed in areas, what the growth industries are.
6: Scotland's First Minister says he's determined to make ending long NHS waits his government's lasting legacy. John Swinney's announced a £90 million boost in efforts to increase capacity. We're told flames edging closer to the French city of Bordeaux have been contained, but the situation's highly unpredictable. And a new photography exhibition of the world-famous recording studio Abbey Road will go on display in London next month. It'll explore almost a century of music history.
8: Now for the news here in Devon. We're hearing there could be a temporary suspension of births at North Devon District Hospital from the 11th of August. The trust which runs the hospital says the decision has not been taken lightly and it's due to a shortage of senior doctors. Sam Higginson is Chief Executive Officer at the Royal Devon University NHS Healthcare Trust.
9: This is a temporary suspension and we will continue to look at every possible option to avoid undertaking it. But because of patient safety, we must have a plan in place. We will share more details as we have them.
8: The Trust says women due to give birth soon will be contacted about the options available to them. And a week after a fire caused major disruption, Paignton Railway Station is set to reopen. Trains have been unable to run in or out of the station. Some services are set to start again from 8 a.m, although there's a warning that the station will still not be fully operational due to the damage that was caused.
4: Weather.
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11: Book now for Lord of the Dance, Peppa Pig and Barnum.
8: Cloud breaking during the morning to make way for sunny spells, highs of 25. That's the latest. I'm Sophie Squires.
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0: The Duranis and Hungry Like the Wolf on Greatest Hits at Breakfast. That, Girls on Film, Wild Boys, Union of the Snake, the best Duran Duran song, or we could debate long into the night.
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2: When I was 17.
0: Well, Jill, good morning. What year were you 17?
3: It was 1973.
0: And you remember it like it was yesterday, don't you?
3: I do.
0: Yeah. Well, I was only 9, although I remember things like that, like I was yesterday. What did you do for your actual 17th, Jill? Can you remember? Was there a party? Did you go out? What happened?
3: I think we may have gone clubbing. That was about it. Because, obviously, I wasn't 17 until the end of October. So most of the year, I wasn't legally allowed to go out.
0: Well, I have to tell you, when you were 17, you still weren't legally allowed to go out, Jill. I mean, as far as I know, in 1973, the drinking age still was 18, was it not?
3: Probably, yeah.
0: Probably.
3: I didn't drink anyway, but yeah, there was a club we could get into.
0: Did they even bother checking ID, or did they just say, all right, girls, in you go?
3: No. There was no such thing as ID in 1973.
0: No, there wasn't, was there? Did you get in because you looked grown up and boys couldn't?
3: Yes, basically.
0: So you went out clubbing. Can you remember the name of the club?
3: I can. It was the Parrot Bar.
0: I'm sorry, what?
3: The Parrot Bar.
0: Parrot Bar. Now, if that were now, it would have a pink neon parrot sign. What sort of decor was it?
3: Well, that's a job to tell, actually, because it was very dark, very dingy, and it was in the basement of a hotel.
0: It sounds very glamorous.
3: Yeah, it was. I think it had a light outside thing, Parrot Bar, and that was about it. And when you got inside, it was flashing lights and music, and that was it.
0: Sorry, we haven't established. Where was this, Jill? Where in the country were you turning 17?
3: In Bath.
0: Okay. Oh, well, that's very swish and sophisticated. I don't know whether it was as swish and sophisticated then as it is now. I can't imagine the architecture has changed very much. And what about, where were you in education and work? Did you continue your education? Had you started a job?
3: I took my CSEs and O-levels at the beginning of the year, and I had absolutely no idea what I wanted to do. So I ended up working in a supermarket for 6 months, and then I joined the civil service.
0: What was the name of the supermarket?
3: It was very posh, actually. It was Cater, Stoffel and Fort.
0: Yeah, only in Bath, frankly.
3: Only in Bath,
0: In Eccles, we had Tesco, right? That was. So you worked there for 6 months and then into the civil service, and was that then your career?
3: Yeah, 35 years until I took early retirement.
0: And you've enjoyed your early retirement, by the sound of it?
3: I certainly have, yes. Still enjoying it now.
0: Well, let's whiz back to 1973, play you three songs, and then you get to choose one. So, of the three, you can tell me which you like. It'll either be Susie Quattro, or Thin Lizzy,

0: This will be revealing. Is she a rocker or is she an Osmonds girl? Jill, will it be Suzi Quatro, Thin Lizzy or the Osmonds?
1: I'm going to go for Suzi Quatro.
0: Cool answer. Excellent answer. Lovely to have met you. And thank you for telling me about when you were 17.
1: That's okay. Thanks very much.

0: don't know if you're coming to the Rewind Festival this year, towards the end of August. If you are and you go to the Friday night Pink Flamingo Andy Crane DJ set. Sorry, did I mention my Pink Flamingo DJ set at Rewind this year? I may have done accidentally there. Only because, be absolutely assured that at some point you will be required to go 1, 2, 3, step 1, 2, because we'll be playing that for certain.
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14: Emergency engineering works mean no cross-country services between Newton Abbott and Paignton, with buses replacing Great Western rail trains between Torquay and Paignton. Meanwhile, you may want to allow extra time because Dartmouth Road is closed southbound in Paignton until next month. Also, look out for temporary lights on Higher Exeter Road in Tynemouth, whilst over in King's Kerswell, there's restrictions on Torquay Road until the 7th. More on our website.
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0: 1979, you see, we didn't talk in 1979. These days, you can't move for somebody who's in therapy. Cliff Richard on Greatest Hits at Breakfast. It's coming up 7:30, which means it's time to have a little think about the morning mystery oldie. If you've never heard it before, well, you're in for a treat. This is 1 second of a greatest hit, a massive song from, I can tell you, the first half of the 1980s, all right? So all you've got to do is figure out the artist and the title, and when you have, you can give me a call. 4 callers chosen at random, the number 0333 2020 402. Calls are charged at a standard rate. Some service providers may apply further charges. If you want to be in touch, please identify that. Oh, you don't get very much, but I did say it was only a second. What's your morning mystery oldie? That's all you get, please. 0333 2020 402.
1: Looking into the disappearance of estate agent Susie Lamplew exactly 40 years ago, says the case will become inactive in a year's time without a significant new lead. The 25-year-old was last seen leaving her office in Fulham in 1986. A prime suspect who was never charged has since died. Police are still looking for potential witnesses. 3 in every 4 children in the UK were exposed to extreme heat waves during the first half of this year. Save the Children says 63% of Western Europe's population has been impacted. It says huge wildfires rage in France and Spain because of dry conditions. Children in England will be encouraged to take up technical education linked to jobs in their local area under proposed government reforms to tackle youth unemployment. From September 2028, Year 10 pupils will be able to combine it with core subjects like English and maths. And a report's calling for compulsory voting in elections. The Institute for Public Policy Research says politicians need to give people a stake in society by asking more of them. That's the latest. I'm Adam Richardson.
0: Sport. OK, time for your sport now. Good morning, Matt.
2: Morning there, Andy. Chelsea have decided they need more experience in their ranks. They've opened talks with 36-year-old Brentford midfielder Jordan Henderson and 35-year-old Brighton striker Danny Welbeck. Henderson has a year on his contract, but Brentford are willing to let him leave on a free transfer. Welbeck is understood to be keen on a move to Stamford Bridge. Meanwhile, 32-year-old defender John Stones, whose contract with Manchester City ran out this summer, is in advanced talks with Inter Milan about joining them on a free transfer. Hearts boss Wouter Franken says they will need to put in a flawless display in the Champions League qualifier tonight if they're to overturn a 4-0 deficit at home to Sturm Graz. Adam Ramsey-Petey admitted nothing makes sense after he again had to settle for bronze in the Commonwealth Games, this time in the 50-metre breaststroke. And Jack Draper has again had to pull out of a tournament through injury. He's withdrawn from a tour event in Washington because of bone bruising on his arm.
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0: 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From 78, Donna Summer and Love's Unkind. From 95, it's Blur and the Country House. Look at that, it's 20 to 8. Shouldn't you be at the lights by now?
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0: Good morning, Greatest Hits at Breakfast. Who's calling?
4: This is Jim from Tunbridge in Kent.
0: Hello, Jim. Welcome to Greatest Hits at Breakfast. You're obviously on the way somewhere. Where are you heading, Jim?
4: I'm off to work, yeah, in the motor trade, work for Skoda. But I'm on my way to work.
0: And what is it you do, sir?
4: I'm the manager there, so I'm making sure everyone gets in early.
0: Right, well done. Yeah, see, you want to be there tapping your watch if they're late, don't you? Jim, I won't delay you any longer. What's the morning mystery oldie, friend?
4: I believe it's Rockwell, Someone's Always Watching Me.
0: That's a very good song to think it is, but unfortunately, Jim, it isn't. I hope all the staff are in on time, and it was very nice to have spoken to you. Thanks, friend. Good morning, Greatest Hits at Breakfast. Who's calling?
5: Good morning, it's Helen in Bigglesway.
0: Hello, Helen. How are you?
5: Hello. I'm good, thank you.
0: What are your plans for the rest of the day? What are you doing?
5: Well, I'm a dog boarder, so I've got a couple of dogs coming, so we'll go for a walk and have a play in the garden.
0: What breeds are they? I love dogs.
5: I've got a Spaniel Whippet Cross coming and a Cockapoo.
0: You're going to have some fun, aren't you? You're going to have some fun. Lots of walking. What's the morning mystery oldie, Helen?
5: Well, I've thought this for a while. Is it from 1984, Spandau Ballet, I'll Fly For You?
0: How long have you been trying to get through to tell me that?
5: A few days.
0: Well done on getting through. I wish I could tell you it was the right answer, unfortunately, after all that effort.
5: No.
0: But it's not, I'm afraid. Nice to have met you anyway. Thanks for calling. Greatest Hits at Breakfast. Who's calling?
6: It's Rob.
0: Hello, mate. Are you well?
6: Yes, marvellous, thank you.
0: I'm very pleased to hear that. Marvellous is a good word, isn't it? I am marvellous, not just good, you're marvellous. Let's make you even more marvellous by giving you the bragging rights for the Morning Mystery Oldie. What's the answer?
6: I reckon it's Rockwell, Someone's Watching You.
0: Okay, so for the second time on the same morning, unfortunately, I have to say, no, it's not Rockwell. I tell you what, everyone, cross Rockwell off your list. Greatest Hits at Breakfast. Good morning. Who's calling?
7: Well, good morning, Andy. How are we?
0: I'm all right, mate. How are you? And who is this?
7: This is Kevin in Great Yarmouth, and I'm absolutely hunky-dory.
0: Okay, so we've had marvellous, we've had hunky-dory. People are generally in a good state of mind this morning, Kevin. You'd be in a better one if you won the Morning Mystery Oldie. What's the answer, my friend?
7: Well, I think it could be Adam and the Ants and Prince Charming.
0: Prince Charming, is unfortunately not the right answer. So thank you for calling. Thank you for being hunky-dory. Thank you for being marvellous. Thank you for eliminating Rockwell from the list amongst others. Because four more answers offered, well, three technically, I suppose, all wrong, which means you have another chance tomorrow because the Morning Mystery Oldie lives to fight another day.
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18: Cross-country trains aren't running between Newton Abbott and Paignton due to emergency engineering works, whilst over in the same area, buses replace Great Western Rail services between Torquay and Paignton. Also, look out for closed Exeter Road in Newton Abbott from Ringslade Road to Pipistrel Road until September. Meanwhile, you may want to allow extra time because traffic's taking turns on Chichester Way for water main work between Hawkins Road and Drake Road until September. That's the latest. There's more on our website.
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0: Queen, of course, 1980, and Another One Bites the Dust here on Greatest Hits at Breakfast, home of the 8:33. This morning, we're playing the 8:33 with our friends at the Cooperative Bank. Our theme, today in 1977, one Ian Botham made his test debut against Australia. I think it was at Trent Bridge, and I think he took 5 wickets. So the theme we'll go with this morning, not cricket, but six. Let's go with a six connection, see how you do with that. Suggestions, please, for songs with a six connection. Text 61054. Andy is the first word, please, for the 8:33 this morning, because Beefy Botham made his England Test debut today in 1977. Songs with a six connection. And then if you fancy, head to greatesthitsradio.co.uk to enter and find out more. 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
9: The top story is this hour. There's going to be a big old shake-up of the school curriculum in England. From September 2028, Year 10 pupils will be able to combine core subjects like maths and English with technical qualifications, the likes of construction and manufacturing. It's in a bid to tackle youth unemployment. Prime Minister Andy Burnham says the country should respect hard hats as much as graduation caps. Tory MP Kieran Mullen agrees.
10: We support technical education. It's something that we focused on during our time in government. For too long, we've had an overemphasis on going to university is the only positive way forward for a young person.
9: Scotland's First Minister says he's determined to make ending long NHS waits his government's lasting legacy. John Swinney's announced a £90 million boost in efforts to increase capacity. There are fears soaring temperatures in France and Spain could hamper efforts to contain growing wildfires. Around 330,000 people have been evacuated from their homes there. And British tennis player Katie Bolter's out of the Washington Open. She lost in the round of 32.
11: Now for the news here in Devon. Births at North Devon District Hospital could be temporarily suspended from the 11th of August due to staff shortages. The trust which runs the hospital says pregnant women who are due to give birth soon will be contacted and supported with alternative arrangements. Sam Higginson is Chief Executive Officer at the Royal Devon University NHS Healthcare Trust.
12: This decision was not taken lightly. It's been made following a thorough review of our medical staff. But this has showed a significant shortage the obstetric medical staff over the next few weeks.
11: The Trust says it's still looking at other options to avoid the suspension going ahead. And trains are due to depart shortly from Paignton Railway Station as it reopens, 4 weeks after a major fire brought services to a halt. The blaze caused severe damage to the signalling and infrastructure, stopping all services for 7 days. There is a warning, though, that the station will still not be fully operational due to the damage that was caused.
7: Weather
8: with the Princess Theatre Torquay. Book now for Lord of the Dance, Peppa Pig and Barnum.
11: Cloud breaking during the morning to make way for sunny spells, highs of 25. That's the latest. I'm Sophie Squires.
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7: Sound like

Wait. There we go. Adam and the Ants, or Adam Ant on his own, actually. That's one of those great trivia questions. Who had a hit with Goody Two Shoes? And everybody puts Adam and the Ants. And then as the quizmaster in the pub, you can say, actually, no, I think you will find it was Adam Ant as a solo artist, and then step back while there's a riot. Paul the Gardener in Flordon. Hello, Paul. We're doing the 8.33 this morning. Today in 77, Beefy Botham made his England debut at Trent Bridge in Nottingham. He did quite well. I think he took 5 wickets. 5 for 74, as I recall. So we're doing a six connection. We could have done cricket, but we thought, no, let's broaden it a bit. Let's go with six. So songs with a six connection. Paul the Gardener in Flordon, sixpence, none the richer. Iron Maiden, 666, the number of the beast. Well, good luck with that one, Sean. You never know, do you? There's lots of suggestions for that one. Oh, look at that. Yes, Chalky in Selkirk. Davo in Taunton digging holes. Well, you know, we'll see. Chicago, 25 or 6 to 4. Good shout, Ray. Yes, excellent. What have we got here? Mick is working hard. Jack's Lumber, level 42. It's over. Over, you see? Over. Six balls, cricket. See, Mick is far too awake and thinking laterally for 8:10 in the morning. What else we got here? 6 feet under, Keith in Horncastle. If six was nine, Jimi Hendrix experience. We're getting a bit rocky this morning, aren't we? Paul Cade, another one for sixpence, none the richer. Get your kicks on Route 66. Excellent choice. Let me just get to the end of this very long text. It's Mike and Emma in Abergavenny. What 10cc did? I don't like cricket, Dominic in Blackpool. Dominic, you're thinking of Dreadlock Holiday there.

0: Now, I love a little bit of lateral thinking as much as the next man. So this morning I said to you, songs with a six connection for the 8:33 this morning because of Beefy Botham's debut in the England cricket today in 1977. This one says, what about Kenny Loggins and Footloose? Now I'm going, hang, I'm sorry, okay. Now, and the text does say, bear with me. I'm like, okay, I'm here till 10. It's a bit tenuous, but Kevin Bacon starred in Footloose and everyone talks about being six steps away from Kevin Bacon. There is a thing, isn't there, about everybody in the world being six steps from Kevin Bacon. Thank you very much for the suggestion. I think it is. I mean, tenuous, your word, but I'm not going to disagree with you. Car 67. where is it to pick up, Matthew? Remind me.
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19: There's usual congestion on the A385 in Totnes between Brutus Bridge and Morrison's roundabouts. Meanwhile, you may want to allow extra time because buses are replacing trains on Great Western Rail between Torquay and Paignton due to emergency engineering works. Also, traffic's taking turns on Chichester Way in Newton Abbot for water main work, whilst over in Brixham, there's similar delays on Lichfield Drive. Look out for temporary lights on Higher Exeter Road at the Breakneck Hill Junction in Tynmouth.
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0: Sheryl Crow on Greatest Hits of Breakfast. May all your winding roads be straight. That's from 96. Got a mix and a half for the 8.33 this morning. Thank you very much indeed for some very interesting selections. Botham made his debut today in 77, playing for England against the Australians at Trent Bridge and took 5 wickets for about 74 runs. Well done, Ian. We're going to celebrate that with an eclectic 8.33 in a minute.
1: Qualifications will allow England's school children to combine skills training with work experience at a local employer. Prime Minister Andy Burnham says they'll start in September 2028 and ensure there are no dead ends when pupils finish their education. There's fears soaring temperatures in France and Spain could hamper efforts to contain growing wildfires. Around 330,000 people have been evacuated from their homes in both countries. 30 potential witnesses to Susie Lamplugh's disappearance in West London 40 years ago are being traced by the Metropolitan Police. Detectives will no longer pursue the case if it's not solved in 12 months' time. Experts claim more than half of people living with hepatitis B in England remain undiagnosed. It can cause serious liver disease and cancer if left untreated. And in sports, Adam Ramsey Peaty had to settle for a second bronze medal at the Commonwealth Games after swimming to third in the 50 metres breaststroke. Scotland's Ben Sanderlands won a para-athletics gold in Glasgow, as did English sprinters Sophie Hahn and Thomas Young. That's the latest. I'm Adam Richardson.
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3: And here's your latest sport. A shift in transfer tactics from Chelsea this morning. Since their owners took over, they favoured buying young talent, but now they appear to be switching to experience. They're in talks with 36-year-old Brentford midfielder Jordan Henderson and 35-year-old Brighton striker Danny Welbeck. Meanwhile, 32-year-old defender John Stones has attracted interest from around Europe since he left Manchester City. Inter Milan appear to be leading the race for his signature. Hearts boss Wouter Franken says his players can pull off a magical and historic comeback as they seek to overturn a 4-0 deficit at home to Sturm Graz in tonight's Champions League qualifier. Adam Ramsey Peaty admitted nothing makes sense after he had to settle for bronze in the 50-metre breaststroke at the Commonwealth Games. And an incredible display from West Indies all-rounder Justin Greaves in their test against Pakistan. In one spell of bowling, he took 5 wickets for no runs.
0: Making an England debut in 1977, Ian Botham took 7 of 5 for 74 against the Australians. Let's celebrate that with a 6 connection on your 8.33.

0: Me and my radio trucking on through the night. It's not a bad image, is it? Tom Robinson, Band 2468 Motorway, Electric 6 and Danger High Voltage as your 8.33 this morning with a 6 connection. Celebrates Ian Botham arriving in the England first team in 1977. 6? What about 5446 was my number?
1: Yeah, what I say, sir, yeah, yeah, no, no, no, no, yeah, get your hands in the air, sir, woo, yeah, then you will get.

0: Man, good to hear that. 1969. 5446 was my number. It's Toots and the Mitals. Tom Robinson, 2468 Motorway and the Electric Six from 2003. Yes, we're the greatest hits of the 70s, 80s and 90s. But yes, you know, we do like to sprinkle a few in from around the edges just for variety.
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14: Cross Country has no service between Newton Abbott and Paignton due to emergency engineering works, whilst Great Western Rail also has cancellations between Paignton and Torquay. Meanwhile, you may want to allow extra time because Exeter Road is closed between Bradley Valley and Newton Abbott until September. Also look out for single lane traffic on Gilbert Road at Grenville Close for water main work, whilst over in Kingsbridge 4 Street is closed northbound between Ilbert Road and Mill Street. There's more on our website.
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Where does that song take you then? Which bar, which pub, which club, which party, which school disco? Mirror Man. It's Human League from 1980. Go on, what? Well done, 1982. You're going to have to guess the year for the top 10 till Ken in a moment. Let's hope you do as well as you did with the Human League just there.

0: That's some multi-skilling, isn't it? Chaka Khan, I'm Every Woman. On Greatest Hits Radio, home of the big songs of the 70s, 80s and 90s. 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You select songs for the 8:33. You tell me about the 6:30 survey. You're there for the morning mystery oldie. And I know I will get a lot of guesses for the top 10 till 10 next.
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12: The top stories this hour. Andy Burnham's announcing a shake-up of schools in England.
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0: The top stories this hour. Andy Burnham's announcing a shake-up of schools in England with new technical education routes available to 14-year-olds. From September 2028, Year 10 pupils will be able to combine the likes of construction or mechanics with core subjects like English and maths. The new Prime Minister wants to tackle youth unemployment. Political correspondent Rob Powell has more.
1: He wants central government to work with local municipal authorities to then work with schools to figure out what jobs are needed in areas, what the growth industries are.
0: Scotland's First Minister says he's determined to make ending long NHS waits his government's lasting legacy. John Swinney's announced a £90 million boost in efforts to increase capacity. We're told flames edging closer to the French city of Bordeaux have been contained, but the situation's highly unpredictable. And a new photography exhibition of the world-famous recording studio Abbey Road will go on display in London next month. It'll explore almost a century of music history.
2: Now for the news here in Devon. We're hearing there could be a temporary suspension of births at North Devon District Hospital from the 11th of August. The trust which runs the hospital says the decision has not been taken lightly and it's due to a shortage of senior doctors that are available. Sam Higginson is Chief Executive Officer at the Royal Devon University NHS Healthcare Trust.
3: This is a temporary suspension and we will continue to look at every possible option to avoid undertaking it. But because of patient safety, we must have a plan in place. We will share more details as we have them.
2: The Trust says women due to give birth soon will be contacted about the options available to them. And a week after a fire caused major disruption, Paignton Railway Station has now reopened. Some services have left in the last hour. A warning's been issued, though, that the station will still not be fully operational due to the damage that was caused by the blaze.
4: Weather.
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2: Cloud breaking during the morning to make way for sunny spells, highs of 25. That's the latest. I'm Sophie Squires.

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1: Here we go then, your chance to prove that your little grey cells are still working, that you can cast your mind back possibly to the 70s, 80s or 90s and still remember what you were doing, who you were with and where you were. Sometimes it gets more difficult, doesn't it, as time passes. However, your top 10 till 10, it'll be all from 1 year. The next hour is all about one particular year, and your job, your mission, should you choose to accept it, is to try and identify that year. 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So 70s, 80s or 90s, that I'll give you for free. The rest is up to you. Figure out the decade, figure out the year. I'll help you with clues. There'll be news stories, there'll be entertainment stories, might sneak in a TV theme tune. But of course, being Greatest Hits Radio, the most important thing is there are 10 great songs, including these three. Savage Garden, who will sing of desire. Dario G, who will sing of daylight. And The Verve, who will sing of their destiny. So those three and more are still to come. But first...

Just me, is it? It's not just me. You're doing it as well. Dario G, Sunshine, Savage Garden, I Want You, Texas, Black Eyed Boy were all massive hits in the same year. Thing is, which year was it? Dave Marsh is working in Clitheroe and gets the year right. Caroline in Kent via Glasgow. That's a sort of diversion, isn't it? Gets the year right. Good morning, Andy says this. Greetings from a warm and sunny Mask by the Sea. We think the year is that. From Mike, who is putting away the weekly shopping downstairs, and Joanne, who is working hard in the office upstairs. They've got the work-life dynamic right there, haven't they? Phil's in Derby. Hello, Phil. He says, I love Texas. I love Black Eyed Boy. Takes me back to the year I was working as. Now, check this out. A non-destructive tester for an aerospace company. Now, if you were a party and you met Phil and he said, hi, how are you? What do you do for a living? I'm a non-destructive tester for an aerospace company. I think that's a fairly lengthy conversation that's about to be had. Yes, you're right, Phil. It was the year you were doing that for them.

0: 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Make me a winner.
1: 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The lines close at 5 p.m. on Friday, after which, be lucky, get the call, answer the call. Because if you answer the call, you get the £500,000.
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2: There's usual congestion in Totnes on the A385 between Brutus Bridge and Morrison's roundabouts. Meanwhile, you may want to allow extra time for rail journeys as Cross Country has no service between Newton Abbot and Paignton due to emergency engineering works, whilst Great Western Rail also has cancellations between Paignton and Torquay. Look out for roadworks closing the A379 between Slapton and Torcross. Also, traffic taking turns on Gilbert Road for water main work.
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No Doubt, Don't Speak, Republica are ready to go. In what year? And what were you doing? Well, Rob the Postie finally got together with Sarah 5 years after meeting her in a Chinese takeaway. And the course of true love never runs smooth. Steve Carter, Bethnal Green, was a controller for the sightseeing buses in London. What a tremendous job that was. Rob in Bognor Regis is the year he turned 16 and... it was a slightly easier time, he says. And who's this? Jeff in Doncaster started work at the new BT call centre in Donny and reminds me it's the year the Teletubbies were born.

0: Boyzone, picture of you on the top 10 till 10. Thanks ever so much for texting. Thank you for emailing. It's very busy as always, and it's good to hear what you're up to. Annick gets the year right. Thank you. Marion says, morning, Andy. In this year, I used to line dance two or three times a week. Dario G was one of the songs to which we danced. Lively, if I remember. Sadly, the joints aren't what they used to be. You and me and the rest of the country of a certain vintage are with you there, Marion. Thank you. You've got the year right. Andy Booth is in Plymouth. Currently building IKEA furniture at school for the new library. Guaranteed that bits will be left over and there'll be a whole panel in the box that you're like, what was this for? Is that a shelf? No, we've got the shelf. Is it the door? No, I've no idea what that's for. He also went to work at Botlin's Minehead as a security officer. All in the same year. What a busy chap. Mike O'Sullivan is in Chorlton in Manchester. Gets it right. And we'll remember then probably that this is the year, Mike, the Hacienda nightclub and music venue in Manchester closed. The world famous, or they would think so, Hacienda. It's now flat. I drive past it regularly. Do you know, before it was a nightclub, it was a boat showroom. It was called International Marine. And guess who used to go in on Saturday afternoons and hoover the gin palaces? Yeah? Absolute setup for radio. Natalie and Brulia to come, as are various artists, as the Top 10 Till Ken continues.
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4: It's slow on the A385 between Brutus Bridge roundabout and Morrison's roundabout in Totnes, whilst over in Axminster, the A35 is partially blocked at Musbury Road due to an accident. Meanwhile, you may want to allow extra time on rail services, as Cross Country has no service between Newton Abbott and Paignton because of emergency engineering works. Also, Great Western Rail has cancellations between Paignton and Torquay for the same reason. That's the latest. There's more on our website.
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2: 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Drink sangria in the park.

0: Various artists, it says. Far too many to list and all very talented. That's Perfect Day. Before that, Natalie Imbruglia. Before that, Boyzone, No Doubt, Republica, M People, The Verve, Dario G, Savage Garden and Texas.
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0: Mozza, currently in sunny Yorkshire at the time, was in the Black Country as a recovery mechanic, gets it right. Pete from Derbyshire, at the time was in Derby, engineering firm, he says, making machines to send to oil rigs and flew on Concorde as a pleasure flight. Wow. Chris is fixing motorbikes in Downham Market, gets it right. And John Brown at Rotherham Council is 10 years out. John, I'm going to put that down to a typo because this morning's Top 10 till 10 was brought to you by entrepreneurs Reed Hastings and Mark Randolph, who this year founded Netflix. Whatever came of that? Brought to you by politician Madeleine Albright, who this year became the first female US Secretary of State. And brought to you by everybody who this year saw the great comet Hale Bopp. Because this morning's Top 10 till 10 year was 1997.
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19: The top stories this hour. The Prime Minister wants hard hats to be valued as much as graduation caps under a new shake-up of school qualifications in England. From 2028, 14-year-olds will be able to choose technical pathways alongside academic subjects. Schools will offer skills and work experience tied to local jobs as part of plans to reduce youth unemployment. Andy Burnham says many pupils want something different.
20: We've had a system built for too long around the university route. And it sends a message to some young people that they're some kind of second-class citizens. And it's just not right. They need an education system that works for them as well.
19: Cold case detectives say they're haunted by the unsolved disappearance of estate agent Lucy Lamplugh, who disappeared whilst out on a viewing in West London 40 years ago today. They'll face a deadline in 12 months when the case will be shelved. And Scotland's First Minister John Swinney says he's determined to make ending long NHS waits his government's lasting legacy. He's announced a £90 million boost.
21: Now for the news here in Devon. Births at North Devon District Hospital could be temporarily suspended from the 11th of August due to staff shortages. The trust which runs the hospital says that pregnant women who are due to give birth soon will be contacted and supported with alternative arrangements. Sam Higginson is the chief executive officer
20: that works for them as well.
19: Cold case detectives say they're haunted by the unsolved disappearance of estate agent Lucy Lamplugh, who disappeared whilst out on a viewing in West London 40 years ago.

0: Hospital says that pregnant women who are due to give birth soon will be contacted and supported with alternative arrangements. Sam Higginson is the Chief Executive Officer at the Royal Devon University NHS Healthcare Trust.
1: This decision was not taken lightly. It's been made following a thorough review of our medical staff, but this has showed a significant shortage of obstetric medical staff over the next few weeks.
0: The Trust says it's still looking at other options to avoid the suspension going ahead. And it's hoped that a new alternative route to Newton Abbot for both walkers and cyclists will help users feel more confident about exploring the area. Work has been taking place for the past few months after getting underway back in May on the enhanced link to the town from Ogwell. Part of the funding for the new 90-metre path came from the Active Travel Fund.
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3: with the Princess Theatre Torquay. 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
0: Any cloud lifting to allow for spells of sunshine to develop for the afternoon, highs of 25. That's the latest. I'm Sophie Squires.
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Well, how are you? Oh, I know. It's Tuesday, but it's not that bad. It's the 28th of July. So that's a comfort in some way, isn't it? And we have some lovely music for you like this.

The Way You Make Me Feel. It's Michael Jackson. And here we are on Tuesday the 28th of January. We'll attempt to answer those really difficult questions that face us all at this time of the year, really any time of the year, such as, where do all the socks go? Why is there so much month left at the end of the money? And why is it after wearing shorts continuously for several weeks, your legs still look like two milk bottles? Nobody can understand these things, but I shall ask some questions that can be understood and answered in Popmaster at 10:30. That is coming soon. There's a love song at 11:15. If you have somebody special in your life that you've forgotten to say something special, too, then you can do a dedication for our love song spot. It's at 11:15. We'll be celebrating a golden year after 12 today. It's 1975. So if you have special memories of things that happened to you in 1975 that you could share with us and share your favourite song of the year, then do that, please. It's all on an email, if you can, to me, ken@greatestatesradio.co.uk. Please include your phone number, or you can text. Start with my name, Ken. It's 61054 for that. And a final reminder that at 11:30, it's Tuesday, so it's Instrumental Day, a wordless wonder.

0: The fabulous Bonnie Tyler. It's a heartache. Keith from Peterborough says, did you just say it was the 20th of January? It's lovely weather for the time of year. Did I say that? Oh, dear, sorry about that. Mind you, come on. Starts with a J and ends with a Y. First rule of show business, start well and finish well. Doesn't matter what happens in between.
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real thing. You to me are everything. Feel like a quiz? Oh, that's lucky. We've got one coming in just a couple of minutes from now. Can I just remind you quickly about our golden year today? 1975 is the year we have pegged for it. And if you have special memories of 1975, we'd love to hear those from you. Please email us with your phone number, please, because there's a chance for you to come on and talk about it. 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Or you can text Ken to 61054 about 1975. But the quiz is next. Right after Cher.

0: It's time for Popmaster, and first, from North Yorkshire, we are talking to David Reed. Hello, David.
1: Morning, Ken. How are you?
0: I'm very well. How are you?
1: Yeah, very good, thank you.
0: Pleased to hear. Are you busy this morning?
1: No, just relaxing in the conservatory with my two rescue greyhounds here. They're fast asleep, completely oblivious.
0: That's greyhounds for you, isn't it? Always asleep.
1: Yeah, pretty much.
0: And you manage to stay awake most of the day, do you?
1: I do, yeah. I'm retired now. Used to be a head teacher and a history teacher.
0: Right, and what are you doing with all that time you've got now?
1: A bit of cycling, a lot of dog walking when they're awake. Mm-hmm. And I do a bit of writing as well. I had a novel published last year, so that was exciting.
0: All right. What was that about?
1: It's called Souls of Scapaflow. It's a supernatural thriller set on Orkney.
0: Oh, what a fine island that is. Or a set of islands.
1: Yeah, I love it.
0: Fabulous place. Oh, yeah. I must look for that. I'll go and look for it. And the music you like is?
1: I listen to anything. I've seen Black Sabbath quite a lot, but I've also seen Dionne Warwick, Simply Red, so quite a broad range of people, but I particularly like rock music, really.
0: Okay, you're a rocker at heart. Well, let's see what questions we have for you. First of all, bonuses. We've got topics on film stars or Doctor Doctor. Film stars or Doctor Doctor?
1: I'll go for Doctor Doctor.
0: Okay, Doctor Doctor will be your bonus questions, and your score will get to what heights, do you think?
1: Well, it just depends how they fall. I'm typically in the 20s, but it can be anything.
0: Well, that's
1: just
0: true.
1: Just how they fall.
0: But typically 20s is pretty good, so let's see if we can do it. Wishing you best of luck, David. And here they come.
1: Thank you.
0: The songs Le Freak and Good Times were top 10 hits in the late 70s for which group?
1: Chic.
0: Is right. That's 3 points. St. Winifred's School Choir had the Christmas number one in 1980 with which song?
1: There's No One Quite Like Grandma.
0: Exactly correct, yes, 3 points. Now, here's a bonus question for you. Doctor Doctor is the topic. Taken from the album Dr. Adamski's musical Pharmacy, the song you're about to hear was number one in 1990. What's the title, please? Oh.

0: Title of that, please.
1: Is it Killer?
0: It is Killer, yes. 6 points. Boyzone had a number one single and album in 1996, both called A Different What?
1: Oh, don't know that. A Different Feeling?
0: No bad luck. A Different Beat was the title.
1: Right.
0: Released in 1977 and 85, The Crunch and Clouds Across the Moon were top 10 singles for the what band?
1: So the Ra Band.
0: It is the Ra Band, R-A-H, yes, well done. Bonus question now, Doctor Doctor, in 1979, this top 10 song was the biggest of three top 40 hits in that decade. For which group?

0: Name the group.
1: Dr. Feelgood.
0: It is Dr. Feelgood. Correct. In which year were these three songs all top 10 hits? Now That We've Found Love by Heavy D and the Boys, Any Dream Will Do by Jason Donovan, and Baby Baby by Amy Grant.
1: Ooh, 1990.
0: Oh, you are 1 year out, I'm afraid. It was 1991. 91. The singer Helen Reddy made her only top 40 appearance in 1975 with which top five song?
1: Sending the Clowns.
0: Sorry, it was Angie Baby. Here's a bonus question. Dr. Robert is the name of the lead singer you'll hear on this top 40 hit in 1986. Can you name the group who recorded it?

0: Name the group, please.
1: Not sure, just guessing. Spiral Carpets.
0: Bad luck, no. It's the Blow Monkeys. And lastly, the song Rapture was a top five hit in 1981 for which group?
1: Rapture. Is that Blondie?
0: It is Blondie, yes. Nice answer. Excellent. Well, 24 points. Is that happy for you?
1: Yeah, quite happy with that.
0: I think that's
1: great.
0: Quite good. That's where you wanted to be, 24 points.
1: Yeah.
0: Excellent, David. Good stuff. So let's see what happens next. Our next contestant is Martin Ryder from Billericay in Essex, who will be joining us after this.

0: Great track. Love Train from the OJ's.
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0: So for round two, we're joining Martin Ryder, who's in Billericay in Essex. Hello, Martin.
1: Hello, Ken.
0: How are you?
1: How are you doing? Yeah, okay, thanks. Nice to speak to you again.
0: My pleasure. When was the last time? Remind me.
1: Oh, it was a few years ago.
0: Oh, right, okay.
1: Popmaster.
0: How did you get on with that one?
1: Not as well as I'd hoped, actually. I think I got 15 last time.
0: Happens. It happens. Well, you never know. We might get 39 today. Who can tell at this point?
1: Who knows?
0: Anyway, tell me a little bit about yourself. Are you still working, or are you giving all that up?
1: No, I finished work last November, so I've been retired, probably permanently now. But my hobby is actually I do hospital radio. I present shows.
0: Oh, excellent stuff. It's great. Great to do that.
1: Yeah, so I love doing that. I do that a couple of days a week. I used to do sport. I actually had a hip replacement operation last year, so that sort of stopped me doing a bit of sporty stuff, really.
0: Well, but, for now, anyway, you'll get back to it, I think, yeah.
1: Yeah, I'm thinking of... it's gone really well. I'm thinking of trying to get back into maybe playing a bit of football tentatively.
0: That's not a bad plan. You've got to keep active. That's the thing. So you get a new hip, you've got to keep moving it. That's the stuff.
1: Yeah, exactly.
0: Okay, well, let's have a look at your bonuses and see what we can offer today. We've got film stars or glum rock. Film stars or glum rock.
1: I think I'll go for film stars.
0: Right, we'll see what we get there. Film stars for you, then. And we have a target of 24 points, so there's where it stands for today. We wish you the best of luck with that. And here they come. Per Gessle and Mari Fredriksson had a string of hits in the 90s as which Scandinavian duo?
1: Oh, God.
0: Per Gessle and Mari Fredriksson.
1: It wasn't Ace of Base.
0: No, bad luck. It's Roxette. They were Roxette.
1: Oh, right. Oh, okay. Right, okay.
0: Which hit in the 60s for the Isley Brothers has the subtitle Is Weak For You? Isley Brothers, the subtitle Is Weak For You.
1: Not Summer Bee.
0: No, bad luck. It's This Old Heart of Mine Is Weak For You.
1: Okay.
0: Here comes a bonus question for you on film stars. This top three song by Bananarama was a hit in 1984, but can you tell me the first names of two of the three members of the group that recorded this song?

0: Bananarama, I need two of their first names, please.
1: I'm struggling at the moment with this. Siobhan?
0: Yes, and another one.
1: And, not Katie, Catherine?
0: No, sorry, there isn't one of those, I'm afraid. Karen. There's a Karen and a Sarah. But you got the Siobhan, but I'm afraid no points. You need to get two there. Okay. Chris Rea made his top 40 debut in 1978 with a song that would be covered by Elkie Brooks a few years later. What's that song?
1: Fool If You Think It's Over.
0: That's the very one. 3 points. The songs Electricity, She's in Fashion, and Everything Will Flow were all hits in 1999 for which group? Electricity, She's in Fashion, and Everything Will Flow. It's Suede.
1: Right.
0: Here's a bonus question now. Film stars. Daniel Bedingfield had a top five hit in the summer of 2002 with this song, the subtitle of which is I Wanna Know. But which film actor features in the main title of this song?

0: Which film stars in the title of that song?
1: To be honest, I haven't got a clue. Okay. Let's say Sylvester Stallone.
0: Ah, worth a guess. Actually, it was James Dean. James Dean.
1: Okay.
0: In which year were these three songs all top 10 hits? They're There, My Dear by Dexys Midnight Runners, More Than I Can Say by Leo Sayer, and Use It Up and Wear It Out by Odyssey.
1: That was 1980.
0: Have you settled on? Yep, you've got it. That's 1980, cool. Exactly right. Well done. In 1972, the top 10 single, 10538 Overture, became the first of well over two dozen top 40 appearances by which group?
1: That's Electric Light Orchestra.
0: It is. Here's a bonus question. Film stars. Ewan McGregor and Nicole Kidman had a top 40 hit in 2001 with this song called Come What May from the film Moulin Rouge. But individually, both actors have reached the charts on other top 40 hits. Can you name either of those?

0: So, other hits featuring individually, Ewan McGregor or Nicole Kidman?
1: Right. Well, I mean, Nicole Kidman did a duet with Robbie Williams, Something Stupid.
0: Yes, you're absolutely right. It was Something Stupid with Robbie Williams. Very good. And the other one you could have had with Ewan McGregor, a song which was by PF Project featuring Ewan, okay. Choose Life. But you got your points for that. Well done. And finally, Belinda Carlisle had a top five album in 1989 and a top 40 single in 1980, both called Runaway What?
1: Horses
0: is right. Well, well done. A bit of a rush at the end to get some in, Martin. 18 points you ended up with. Oh. So not too bad. Not too bad.
1: Yeah.
0: Anyway, you've done better than you did last time, didn't you?
1: Yeah.
0: So there, things have moved on.
1: I think the bonus questions were... I found the bonus questions a bit difficult.
0: Well, mind you, you got one out of them, so not bad.
1: Yeah.
0: You got that one. Anyway, for you, we have a one-year-out T-shirt. We'll send that off to you. Hope you'll enjoy it. And you also, of course, get the usual 30 seconds of shout-out time that begins right now.
1: Right, OK. I'd just like to say hello to all the family. That's June, Liam, Helen, Brianna, Oscar and Megan. Also to Paul and Cassie, John and Shana, Anne and Pete, all my friends and ex-colleagues at QBE, Union America and DG Durham, all my mates from Island Casuals FC, everyone at Basildon Hospital Radio and everyone else who knows me. And thanks, Ken, and everyone at Great Stitch Radio for having let me have another crack at it.
0: No, it's lovely to have you on, and you can have another crack in a little while, don't you worry. Lovely to talk to you. Keep up the hospital radio and get well soon and start playing football again. All the best,
1: right.
0: Martin. Thank you.
1: All right, thanks, Ken.
0: Bye now. That's Martin Ryder. So David Reed has gone through. Well done, David.
2: Thank you.
0: Lovely to have you through to 3 and 10. So are you ready for that?
2: As I'll ever be.
0: Okay, let's do it. Today, please, the titles of 3 UK single chart hits. 4, 3 and 10. Aretha Franklin.
2: Respect.
0: Yes.
2: And Sisters Are Doing It For Themselves. Say a Little Prayer For Me.
0: Yeah. Keep going. No, I Say a Little Prayer. That's why I couldn't find it under S. It was under I. You got your 3, so well done.
2: Oh, brilliant.
0: I always like to make sure something. Sometimes, you know, songs that are really well known by somebody, they aren't on the list of singles. But this was, it was under I Say a Little Prayer. That's perfectly fine for us. Well done. Sisters Are Doing It For Themselves, you got. And Respect was the other. There are a total of 29, including things like A Deeper Love, Chain of Fools, Who's Zooming Who, stuff like that. And with George Michael, of course, I knew you were waiting for me. You have got yourself a smart speaker and a 12-month subscription to Rayo Premium. Congratulations.
2: Brilliant.
0: Lovely
2: Thank
0: stuff.
2: You.
0: And, of course, you've also got the 30 seconds of shout-out, so off you pop with that.
2: Thank you. To my beautiful wife, Caroline, to all my family and all my friends, and then I'd like to make a particular shout-out for anyone undergoing any treatment for blood cancer. Keep positive, keep fighting. As my wife has shown, there can be light at the end of the tunnel.
0: Well, that's a very fine message. Thank you very much indeed for sharing that with us. And I hope you enjoy your prize and well done for today. All the best.
2: Thanks, Ken.
0: Thanks, David.
2: Great
0: Cheers now.
2: Bye.
0: That's David. David Reed.

0: Lovely. A bit of Paul Weller, isn't it? It's the Jam and Start. You can get your entry in for your go at Popmaster. Send it in now. Name, contact details and a bit about your music interests. Ken. No, Popmaster. That's the one at Greatest Hits Radio. 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
13: The top stories this hour. Andy Burnham says he's on a mission to curb the number of young people not in education, employment or training as he plans a school shake-up. From 2028, 14-year-olds in England will be able to take skills training that comes with work experience as part of a new focus on technical subjects. The new PM says the move brings hope for a lot of young people.
14: I cannot accept the situation where we have so many young people on benefits. It's just not right for them. And why do we have that? The support just isn't there.
13: A team looking into the disappearance of estate agent Susie Lamplugh exactly 40 years ago says the case will become inactive in a year's time without a new significant lead. The 25-year-old left her office in Fulham for a last time in 1986. Crews battling a wildfire near the French city of Bordeaux say they're worried a new heatwave there will further fuel the flames. And staying in France, Zinedine Zidane's been appointed the national football team's head coach. The 54-year-old helped the country win the World Cup in 1998.
15: Now for the news here in Devon. With a yellow heat health alert coming into force across the southwest, a Torquay lifeguard's trying to raise awareness of water safety. Brendan Prince, who's already paddleboarded around mainland Britain, is now rowing around it to raise money for his above water charity. He says more awareness is needed to help ensure that more people know the dangers of entering the water.
16: From a charity perspective, over 50% of the schools we visit do not teach swimming and do not teach any water safety.
15: A major flood relief project at Trefusis Park in Lipsham Vale has been completed, aiming to protect homes and boost wildlife. New drainage systems include wetland basins to store rainwater during storms, helping prevent flooding for local families. Other benefits include new paths, seating and also habitats. And Exeter are at home in the opening Prem Rugby fixture this season. After being defeated in the final, the Chiefs will be looking to go one better this season. They'll be taking on Gloucester on Saturday the 26th of September. But the game kicking off and is now rowing around it to raise money for his above water charity. He says more awareness is needed to help ensure that more people know the dangers of entering the water.
16: From a charity's perspective, over 50% of the schools we

0: opening Prem Rugby fixture this season. After being defeated in the final, the Chiefs will be looking to go one better this season. They'll be taking on Gloucester on Saturday the 26th of September, with the game kicking off just after 3 p.m.
1: Weather with the Princess Theatre Torquay. Book now for Lord of the Dance, Peppa Pig and Barnum.
0: Any cloud lifting to allow for spells of sunshine to develop for the afternoon, highs of 25. That's the latest. I'm Sophie Squires.
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Everyone's a winner. It's hot chocolate. Well, that's good, isn't it? If only it were true. It's Tuesday today. It's the 28th of July, he said very carefully, having made a slight error earlier, only a few months out. And, it's still 2026, as far as I'm aware. Although, if I still sign cheques, then I'd be writing 1993 on them, I'm quite sure. Luckily, we moved on from there. The phone does it all for you these days. Isn't that great? However, here we are on Greatest Hits Radio, right through until 1 o'clock today, when Kate Thornton takes over. Love song coming very soon, so if you have a loving greeting for your closest and dearest, do tell us. It's Ken at greatesthitsradio.co.uk, or you can text Ken to 61054. We'll be ready for you. And a quick word to, it's a lovely granny here, Granny Sue, who's written to say, could you mention my granddaughter? She's 12 years of age and she's in hospital today having a bit of surgery, Birmingham Children's Hospital. You give her a mention. Her name is Aggie Forster and she is an inspiration and incredibly brave. And could you also say hello to all the children who are on Ward 10 and all the staff who do such a wonderful job for them there, Birmingham Children's Hospital. Aggie, you get through that today and we hope you'll be listening to Greatest Hits Radio all the time then on it.

David Bowie with China Girl. 1975 is going to be our golden year a little bit later on. If you have memories of 1975, oh, well, I know you were a tiny child. What memories could you possibly have? But if you were just slightly older and you have really great memories of 1975, then tell me all about them, please. I'd love to hear your memories, and I'd love to hear your choice of hit from 1975. One of the biggest songs, whatever it was for you, tell me that too. Phone number, if you could add that, that'd be a big help to us. It's Ken at greatesthitsradio.co.uk. 1975, today's golden year. This was out just the year before that, 74.

Paul McCartney and Wings with Jet. And now it's time for our love song dedications. Emily and husband Phil are on their way to Scotland to celebrate their 20th wedding anniversary. And Emily has a message for Phil. She says, "We, Whiskey and Winnie Poodles..." Whiskey? Oh, it's a dog. "We love him loads. And thanks for being an amazing husband." I bet he loves Whiskey. And, of course, Winnie. "Could you dedicate the love song, please, to my wonderful wife and best friend, Cheryl Twigg? We are celebrating 42 years of marriage today," says Sean. "We're off to Harrogate for a couple of nights to celebrate." Taking the waters. Take something with it. Graham wants to wish his girlfriend Mercedes a wonderful holiday. Mercedes is arriving from Spain today, her first visit to Belfast since they first met back in 1991. Graham says, "Let her know she's changed my life for the better since we got back together last year." Yes, lovely. Congratulations, Mark and Lucy. It's their 10th anniversary today. "Mum and Dad love you and the grandchildren, Tia, Abby and Harry, very much indeed." Margaret Jackson sent that in, who I take it is the grandmother. Oh, I'm good with that sort of thing. Just call me Sherlock. "Wish my lovely wife, Sue White. Tell her how special she is and how much I love her. I can't wait to try her banana bread that she's been making while I've been painting the basement." Glimpse into domestic bliss there. "She's the most special person ever to come into my life," says Dave, her husband. "We'd like to wish parents, Pete and Caroline, a very happy anniversary with many more to come, and an extra good luck to Pete for his hip operation, which is happening on Thursday of this week. Love from Thomas, Julie, Arthur and Soraya." Tommy Pink wants to say happy third anniversary to beautiful wife Tanya Pink. And Robin Lester has a greeting for darling girlfriend Natalie. "I love you, you're my moon and stars and my night and day, and you always will be. Love you forever," he says. "Please, Ken, could you say happy 14th wedding anniversary to my beautiful wife Leslie Boardman? And tell her I love her to the moon and back. I'm glad you're coming back. Thank you, Andrew. Please feature my daughter, Phoebe Fox, today in the love songs. She's 26 today. Love from Mum, Steve, and all the family. We are travelling to Canterbury." Who are you? "You're Claire and Chris, the Hodgkins. We're going for our son Oliver's graduation at the University of Kent today. So very proud of him and his achievements. We'd love for you to let him know." I think he probably knows already, but I'm glad to pass that on. And Emily, finally, and the Paris family are on their way to drop off Bear Paris at the airport on his adventure to New Zealand. We're going to miss him, but we know how amazing he's going to be.

0: That's one of her better songs, I think. Run to You, it's Whitney Houston. That's today's love song. We do greetings every day for our love song. 11:15 is the time, so get in touch if you'd like one played for you. 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

5 and 17 with Temptation. It's Tuesday and it's just gone 11:30, so shortly we will have our wordless wonder, our instrumental hit of the past. But first, a word from, well, I won't give his name, but it's a contestant who was on not long ago on Popmaster and who didn't score very highly at all, and just written today said, well, why couldn't I have had those questions I had today? I've done much better on those. I scored 21 points on both rounds today. Oh, it just shows you, the day you're on, well, there are other things at play, and whether it's just your knowledge or whether it's a touch of nerves or whether they just don't fall your way, Popmaster, it can be demanding and it can be irritating, but it's always listenable.

Wages Day, great song. Deacon Blue, of course. Lovely. There's an old Dougie Pipe on giving it his best there. Lovely. It's time for our Wordless Wonder now, and this is where we play a great instrumental of the past. Graham Pryke of Witham in Essex has written this today. He says, good morning, Ken. Not sure if you've played this, but what about Frank Mills' Music Box Dancer, a big hit in 1979? I think we have played this before, but you know what? It's good to hear it again, so here it is.

0: music box dancer. Frank Mills, Canadian pianist and composer, his own piece of music, and he's still very much with us in his early 80s at the moment. I think Frank Mills is. That's a good one. And if you have anything like that, a great instrumental you'd love to hear again, we'd love to hear from you. It's Ken at greatesthitsradio.co.uk for next week's Wordless Wonder.
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wonderful Alison Moyet. Is this love? 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Did I mention 1975? Of course I did. It's our golden year after 12 today. Still time for your memories to get them into us.

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17: The top stories this hour. The Prime Minister wants hard hats to be valued as much as graduation caps under a new shake-up of school qualifications in England. From 2028, 14-year-olds will be able to choose technical pathways alongside academic subjects. Schools will offer skills and work experience tied to local jobs as part of plans to reduce youth unemployment. Andy Burnham says many pupils want something different.
18: We've had a system built for too long around the university route.
4: and it sends a message to some young people that they're some kind of second-class citizens. And it's just not right.
17: Cold case detectives have 12 months to find a new lead into the disappearance of estate agent Susie Lamplew 40 years ago before the case is shelved. She left her office in London on this day in 1986 but never returned. And New France head coach Zinedine Zidane has started his first press conference in charge of the national team with a message of support following the wildfires in Bordeaux. He says his first thoughts go to the families and people facing complications.
18: Now for the news here in Devon. A Torquay lifeguard's trying to raise awareness of water safety with a yellow heat health alert coming into force across the southwest. Brendan Prince, who's already paddleboarded around mainland Britain, is now rowing around it to raise money for his above water charity. He says the recent paddleboarding World Cup in Torbay has helped fund its work locally, something he now wants to expand.
19: One of the legacies from this international event is our three-year cycle of teaching all 21,000 children in Torbay those basic skills, those essential skills that every child should know.
18: Homes and wildlife in Lipsham Vale are now better protected after the completion of a major flood relief scheme at Trefusis Park. Wetland basins have been built to store stormwater and cut flood risk for local families. The project also adds new paths, seating and habitats. And Exeter Chiefs will kick off their new Prem Rugby season at home.
19: Out of skills, those essential skills that every child should know.
18: Homes and wildlife in Lipsham Vale are now better protected after the completion of a major flood relief scheme at Trefusis Park.

0: Any cloud lifting to allow for spells of sunshine to develop for the afternoon. Highs of 25. That's the latest. I'm Sophie Squires.
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1: Make me a winner.

0: Yes, it's the song about a missed exit on the roundabout. It's the Average White Band. Now it's time for our golden year, and the year we chose today was 1975. Lots of lovely memories coming in about that, and the first of them is from Nigel Axtell, who's in East Sussex. Hello, Nigel.
1: Oh, good afternoon. Hi, Ken.
0: How are you doing today? You all right?
1: Yeah, not too bad. Yeah, thank you.
0: Pleased to hear. And what were you doing back in 1975? That's the question.
1: Well, 1975, I was 17, and I was in the Venture Scouts.
0: Yeah.
1: And a couple of friends in there said, we're going to go for a bit of a cycle through Europe. Do you fancy coming? So I said...
0: Yeah, a bit of a cycle through Europe. Okay.
1: Yeah.
0: Were you into your cycling at that time?
1: Yeah, I have been and still am, actually. So, yeah, and it was, I think, at the 4th of July, and we set off from here, well, Hassocks near Ditchling, and cycled to Dover in one day.
0: Right.
1: And then got the ferry across to Belgium. We got to Belgium. It was absolutely pouring down with rain.
0: Yeah.
1: And but apart from that, we had one other day in a whole month of rain. It was bit like the weather we got now, actually. And on occasions we were doing 100 miles a day. We started staying in youth hostels, but that turned out to be quite expensive, so we went to campsites, and sometimes we even just put the tent up in a field by the side of the road.
0: Right. So you took camping equipment with you on the back of the bike?
1: Yeah, we split the poles and the pegs and the canvas bit itself between the three of us.
0: Right.
1: Panniers on the back with enough little as possible, really, you could take to carry.
0: Yeah.
1: Hauling it up the mountains is quite a feat.
0: So, how long were you away for in total?
1: It was a month, yeah. So, I took £100 for the whole month and came back with change.
0: Oh, wow. You couldn't do that now. How far did you get?
1: Well, we went through Belgium and then on the edge of Germany, down eastern France, into Switzerland, and then round to Geneva, and then round to Montreux, and then back up through the Jura to Paris. And they just had the first Tour de France finish in the Champs-Élysées that year, so we had our own little Tour de France race up the Champs-Élysées.
0: Did you have a yellow jersey on?
1: Yes, well, funnily enough, my two friends had bought the winner's jersey, which was Bernard Thévenet, and they were the Peugeot, so anyway, I came second, so...
0: Oh, not bad, not bad.
1: Not bad.
0: Well, look, what a fantastic experience that must have been.
1: Yeah, oh, it was absolutely amazing, yeah, I'd love to do it again, but I'm a bit too old now.
0: Well, maybe, yeah, maybe get an electric bike to do it this time.
1: That well, I have got one, actually.
0: Right.
1: Help the knees.
0: Yeah, that does help a lot, yeah. Well, what great, great moment for you. Lovely time you must have had on that. What piece of music are you going to choose?
1: Well, what it was, I mean, everywhere we went, cafes and bars and heard it several times, it was 10cc, I'm Not In Love. And every time I hear it, it just transports me back to that time.
0: You're back on the bike in France, Belgium and Switzerland. Fantastic. Lovely to talk to you. Thank you so much, Nigel. And what a great memory.
1: Brilliant. Yeah.
0: Cheers now. Bye.
1: Thanks very much. Bye.
0: That's Nigel Axtell. He's in East Sussex. And here's the song that propelled him on.

great song. I'm Not in Love, it's 10cc. Thank you very much indeed to Nigel for his memories of cycling through Europe. Well, now, Andrea James has the next memory. 1975, she says, yes, my sister Paula had the first of her six children. Daniel was born in July. It was a very hot summer, yep, as Nigel said earlier. And Daniel made me an auntie for the very first time. I was overjoyed to hold him in the hospital in Bristol on the day he was born. And as I jumped back into my car, which, by the way, was a racing green and white Mini, old star one, you know, with a puddingster gear stick. Oh, God, yeah, I remember. And there was a bit of string to pull the door open. Oh, that's right. It was a piece of string suspended under the top sill of the door. That unlocked the door as you opened it, didn't it? Yeah, age showing here. Anyway, as I got in, I put on the radio and on came this wonderful song, My Eyes Adored You. It completely summed up how I felt about this wonderful new baby boy, and I've never stopped feeling the same about him. He's a wonderful nephew, a great partner to the love of his life, Annie, and I'm always overjoyed to see him.

0: Frankie Valli, a sort of solo one, although it wasn't really solo, and My Eyes Adored You. Well, now we're on to our final memory from 1975, and joining us for that is Andy Naylor. Hello, Andy.
1: Hello, Ken.
0: You're right. Good morning.
1: Oh, good afternoon now.
0: It is now, but who's counting?
1: I'm fine, thank you.
0: Good. So, 1975, what happened?
1: Well, it was the transition between junior school and grammar school, and I was 11 years old, so I've got a little bit of freedom now, and I started going places, and on one particular evening, it was a beautifully sunlit August evening, I went to see a local football match at a club called Farsley Celtic, and I had to catch two buses, so I successfully caught the first bus into the centre of Pudsey. And I could see the second bus in the distance because I was a little bit behind time, and it was already boarding passengers. And I had to cross a reasonably main road in the centre of Pudsey to get to that bus stop. And I could see that the traffic was pretty busy coming up in the other direction. And I knew that if I waited, I'd miss the bus and miss the start of the game. So I decided to take what I thought was a calculated risk and do a sprint across that road, but it wasn't the most successful decision I ever made. Having got halfway across the road, I decided to risk it again, and then I got hit by a vehicle.
0: Ooh.
1: And not many people can claim to get run over by a Robin Reliant.
0: Oh, right.
1: A beautiful sky blue Robin Reliant. It was quite pristine as well. It was in very good condition. Well, it was until it hit me.
0: Yeah, yeah. Three wheels run over you then, did you?
1: Yeah, I was lucky because the two vehicles behind it was a lorry and a double-decker bus.
0: All right.
1: So I think if I was going to get hit, I probably chose the right option.
0: All right. Well, what happened then? What happened after that?
1: Well, apparently, even with a Robin Reliant, I did a couple of somersaults in the air and landed on the pavement and was completely unconscious and ended up in hospital with loads of cuts and bruises. But what made it even kind of worse was that my sister, who didn't know of the accident, was the chief nurse in A&E that evening, so she had a very unpleasant surprise when I got wheeled in, covered in blood as well.
0: Oh, dear.
1: But it was a memorable evening.
0: Well, nothing broken, though. It was just cuts and bruises.
1: Nothing broken.
0: Oh, wow.
1: No, just a bit of pride lost.
0: Yeah, but, I'm sure. And a great worry for your sister and the rest of the family. Oh, dear. So you recovered, anyway, from that?
1: I recovered, yes, and then started school a few weeks later, but you can imagine that the other pupils enjoyed that tale.
0: I'll bet they did, yes, as we have done too. Lovely. And is there a piece of music that goes with this?
1: Yeah, I would have picked Paul McCartney, but he's been played this morning,
0: Been
1: played Jet, and then 10cc, which has just been played. So I'm going to go with Jigsaw, Ken, and a song called Sky High.
0: Was that something you heard at the time?
1: Yeah, and it's probably how it describes how I went up in the air as well. But but a great song. I do remember that song from junior school.
0: It's a beauty. Well, glad you were not too seriously hurt, and you're probably much more careful crossing roads these days, I imagine, are you?
1: Just a little bit, yes.
0: Great stuff. Andy, thank you very much. Lovely to talk to you. All the best.
1: Thanks, Ken. Take care. Bye-bye.
0: You too. Cheers now. Take care. That's important. Andy Naylor, that is Sky High.

0: That's a great hit from 1975, Jigsaw and Sky High. Thank you very much to all our contributors today. That was a fine story from Andy there. Hope he has fully recovered from that incident, shall we call it. 1990 will be tomorrow's golden year. If 1990 means a lot to you in your history, tell us about that and tell us your favourite song of the year as well. Ken at greatesthitsradio.co.uk.
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Fine Young Cannibal, She Drives Me Crazy. Just gone 12:30. And you smell the gravy already. Lovely to hear Music Box Dancer by Frank Mills earlier on, says Eddie. Am I correct in thinking it was used as a theme tune for the 1978 World Cup? Well, I don't remember that, but it is possible. Although, it's a bit plinkety-plonkety for a World Cup theme, isn't it? They're normally a bit more butch, don't you think? But still, maybe they were more in touch with that side of their being than we thought at the time. Maybe Penalty Box Dancer, says Eddie, would be a better title. Yes, maybe.

That's Toto. Hold the line. And now, it's Buried Treasure. And James Needham in Dudley has sent this one in. He says, once we get to summer, June Afternoon by Roxette always pops into my head. Didn't do much in the UK charts. I think it only peaked in the 50s. However, it was more successful elsewhere in Europe. With its catchy chorus, you can sort of understand why. I remember hearing it first, he says, in 1996, but then it seemed to disappear almost overnight. A fleeting song in time. Never hear it on the radio these days, so I think it'd be great for people to rediscover it even 30 years later. I challenge anyone not to just smile and feel good about life as soon as they hear it. Why? Let's take the challenge.

0: Yes, that is good. Well done. Thank you, James, for suggesting Roxette. They were the first question in round two of Popmaster today. And June afternoon, on a July afternoon, we enjoyed it. Thank you very much. If you have a piece of buried treasure you'd like to suggest, please write in. It's Ken at greatesthitsradio.co.uk.
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0: such a brilliant record, eh? Edwyn Collins, A Girl Like You. Well, Simon Mayo is on at 4 o'clock today. It's Tuesday, of course. Jackie Brambles will be here at 7. Her guest tonight is the American R&B star Jill Scott. And Andy Golding sits in for Andy Crane at 10. Before all that, though...
1: On Tuesday's afternoon show, a bunch of nans from Cardiff on their way to Vegas befriend a wrestler, a pro wrestler, on the flight, and are now in talks to make a movie. 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
0: Rather sad news hit us today. Carly Simon has been diagnosed with Parkinson's disease. We wish her well. Best thing we can do is listen to some of our finest recordings. This is one.

0: doesn't that? Fabulous record. It's Carly Simon, and why? I shall be back tomorrow morning at 10. Do hope you'll join me for that. Of course, we'll have Popmaster at 10:30. And right now, well, in a few moments from now, it'll be Kate Thornton. I'll see you tomorrow. Have a great day.
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4: The top stories this hour. Secondary school pupils in England could study manufacturing and artificial intelligence in addition to their core classes. Andy Burnham says he wants to create an education system that works for everyone. New pathways could be up and running by 2028.
5: We have so many young people in their 20s on benefits. And why do we have that? The support just isn't there.
4: Firefighters are bracing for a new heatwave in France and Spain just as they battle to contain raging wildfires. French authorities have ordered the evacuation of thousands of people from campsites and holiday parks in an area west of Bordeaux. Multiple people are trapped inside a shopping centre in Japan after an earthquake. 50 people are reported to be injured and 40,000 homes without power. The city of Kumamoto was shaken by the tremor yesterday. And a new photography exhibition of the world-famous recording studio Abbey Road will go on display in London next month. It will explore almost a century of music history.
6: Now for the news here in Devon. A 5-year-old boy has been seriously injured after a crash involving a bus in Shoreditch. The vehicle collided with a house in Torquay Road. Another 14 passengers did not require hospital treatment. A man in his 60s from Torbay has been arrested on suspicion of causing serious injury by careless driving. With the yellow heat health alert coming into force across the southwest, a Torquay lifeguard's trying to raise awareness of water safety. Brendan Prince, who's already paddleboarded around mainland Britain, is now rowing around it to raise money for his above water charity. He says more awareness is needed to help ensure that more people know the dangers of entering the water.
7: From a charity's perspective, over 50% of the schools we visit do not teach swimming and do not teach any water safety.
6: And Exeter are at home in the opening Prem Rugby fixture this season. After being defeated in the final, the Chiefs will be looking to go one better this season. They'll face Gloucester on Saturday, the 26th of September, with the game kicking off at 3:05 p.m.
3: Weather.
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6: Any cloud lifting to allow for spells of sunshine to develop for the afternoon. Highs of 25. That's the latest. I'm Sophie Squires.
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2: Yes, as we hurtle towards the end of the month, what are you up to and what can I play for you? Let me know. Text Kate 61054. Oh, and who fancies winning weekend camping tickets to the Rewind Festival? All the details on the way.

afternoon. Kate Thornton here. Not looking back, but very much looking forward to spending the next 3 hours with you. Tuesday's serving of lunchtime anthems. I've got a points of review for you in the games hour today. And a national anthem that features... Oh, I love this, right? Today's national anthem features a group of nans from Wales who formed a truly unlikely friendship with a professional wrestler who they met on a flight to Las Vegas that could now be turned into a movie. It's got everything. But it doesn't have wrestling puns. That's your job. Wrestling puns, please, in greatest hits form, just after 2 o'clock today. Oh, and in a moment, I've got all the details on how you could win weekend camping tickets for the Rewind Festival next month. Stay where you are if that sounds like a bit of you and you've got a tent and are ready and raring to go. But right now, as we head towards another spell of warm weather, where are you? What are you up to? What's on your lunchtime menu and what can I play for you? 61054 on the text. 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And whilst you do, here's Blondie.

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1: Imagine spending your whole summer just going from one sun-soaked beach to the next. 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
1: 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And don't miss out. The lines close at 5 o'clock on Friday. And then I'm making the call. It's £500,000. Will I be calling you? Oh, I hope so. Good luck.
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0: Well, it's generally been agreed that Tuesday is the worst day of the week. Fear not, though, because we've invented Tuesday. 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

Mars One, it's Kate Thornton with you. Greatest Hits Radio. It's your lunchtime anthem request hour. That one's requested by Ellie for her mum, Elaine. She says it's her 57th birthday today. We're currently having a garden party celebrating her. Brown Eyed Girl is her favourite song. That would make her day. Oh, Elaine, sounds like you've got it all going on today. Happy birthday. Sharon and her husband are busy painting their garden fence this afternoon. He says it is, quote, the most boring job in the world. Calvin's looking forward to going go-karting later with his dad at Hooton Park. And Sharon, not the same Sharon who's painting a fence, a different Sharon. I know this because she's on the road. She's driving from Lowestoft to London. She's got three nephews visiting from Ireland, and they're off to see the sights. Enjoy. Let me know what your afternoon's looking like. 61054. Start your message with the word Kate. 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Faye's been in touch. She wants to say a big happy birthday to Lisa in Leeds, who's hard at work in her sandwich shop, and she has this show on every day while she keeps her customers fed. She says that she wants to tell her how special she is on this very special day, and has requested this, her special song. Young Hearts, Run Free. Candy Stanton.

0: another of your lunchtime anthem requests. That's for Lisa in Leeds. Busy making butters and celebrating her birthday. Right. In the words of George Michael, shall we head off outside? If you're going
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0: Yes, we are celebrating the Summer of Love Live by every day giving away tickets to give you access to some of the biggest and best live shows up and down the country. And today I've got something a little bit different. I've got two weekend camping tickets to the Rewind Festival, which takes place in Henley-on-Thames from Friday the 21st of August all the way through until Sunday the 23rd of August. It's going to be a brilliant weekend. You've got the Human League, Kim Wilde and Soul to Soul performing on the Saturday, hosted by our very own Jenny Powell, I'll have you know, followed by the likes of the Proclaimers, Tony Hadley and Nick Kershaw on the Sunday. It is 80s perfection. How do you win those tickets? Simple. Could not be more straightforward. I'm going to pick a caller at random within the next 3 minutes. 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You can start staking out your space in the camping area and you're off to the Rewind Festival. 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That's 0333 2020 402. And the lines are now open. Good luck.
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0: Radio. Blimey. Any of you out there that have got a tent and are prepared to travel, but I'm afraid the lines are now closed for our competition to win those two camping tickets to the Rewind Festival next month. The winners are going to be speaking to me in just a moment.

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0: It's Tuesday's afternoon show with me, Kate Thornton, where I'm about to give away 2 weekend camping tickets to the Rewind Festival in Henley-on-Thames, which takes place on Friday the 21st of August, all the way across the weekend, finishing up on Sunday the 23rd. So, the lines have been open for the last 3 minutes or so. I'm going to now ask our computer to pick up random one caller. Let's see if anyone's there. Hello.
1: Hello, Kate. It's Donna.
0: Hello, Donna. How you doing?
1: I'm living the dream, love. How about you?
0: Well, sometimes the dream, sometimes the nightmare. I'm not going to lie. Sounds like we're friends already, doesn't it? Donna, what does living the dream look like?
1: It looks like Henley-on-Thames for the Rewind Festival.
0: Does, doesn't it? Big camper.
1: No, not a big camper, but a big 80s fan.
0: Oh, well, you're definitely in the right place. I mean,
1: definitely.
0: All you need is Den and Angie Watts, and it is the 80s. Everyone else is there.
1: And don't forget Rolly the dog.
0: Rolly the dog. Oh. All your 80s knowledge is good. Can you pitch a tent, though, Donna?
1: Oh, well, I hope so.
0: Well, we'll find out, won't we? Because the tickets are yours. Congratulations.
1: Oh, lovely. Thank you very much.
0: Oh, you're so welcome. You're so welcome. Listen, Jenny Powell hosts this every year. She loves it. It is the date that will not move in her diary. She will not be budged from Rewind. She says that once you've been, you'll never stop going back.
1: Okay. Well, I'll check that out. Thank you.
0: You know that a lot of people dress up as well.
1: Oh, do they? Oh, yeah. That's my thing, but I don't mind that.
0: Okay, who are you going to go as?
1: I don't know. Perhaps Madonna.
0: Madonna? And she wants?
1: She's having to get the hairspray and the back combing on the go.
0: Listen, if you went as Angie Watts, you could just walk around merrily drunk and everybody would think you were just in character.
1: Exactly.
0: Hey, have a great time, won't you? Will you let us know how you get
1: on? I will. Thank you very much.
0: Oh, you're so welcome, lovely. So welcome. Hey, and tomorrow, 2 tickets have to be won to see Duran Duran live in Leeds.

0: up our hour of lunchtime anthems. But ready yourselves. Today's national anthem features a trip to Vegas, a pro wrestler, and four nans from Wales. Oh, it's good.
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14: Young people could study manufacturing and artificial intelligence from 14. The Prime Minister has outlined plans to shake up the education system to tackle the rise of those not in education, employment or training, which stands at more than a million. Meanwhile, Kemi Badenoch has held a press conference. The Conservative leader called on Andy Burnham to formally end the early release scheme. He has said he's pausing plans to free some prisoners in September to ease overcrowding. She's urging him to build new prisons quickly.
15: The Prime Minister sees that this is a problem, but I don't think he knows what to do about it. We know that we need to revoke the commencement order immediately. He could do that today.
14: Several people have died following the collapse of a shopping centre after a huge earthquake in Japan. It's shaken buildings in the southern city of Kumamoto. And firefighters battling wildfires in France and Spain are bracing for further punishing heatwaves. Hundreds of thousands of people have already fled their homes.
16: Now, the news here in Devon. And a Torquay lifeguard is trying to raise awareness of water safety with a yellow heat health alert coming into force across the southwest. Brendan Prince, who's already paddleboarded around mainland Britain, is now rowing around it to raise money for his Above Water charity. He says the recent paddleboarding World Cup in Torbay has helped fund its work locally, and it's something he now wants to expand.
17: One of the legacies from this international event is our three-year cycle of teaching all 21,000 children in Torbay those basic skills, those essential skills that every child should know.
16: Homes and wildlife in Lipson Vale are now better protected after the completion of a major flood relief scheme at Trefusis Park. Wetland basins have been built to store storm water and cut the flood risk for local families, and the project also adds new paths, seating and habitats. And Exeter Chiefs will kick off their new Premiership rugby season at home. The Chiefs will face Gloucester on Saturday the 26th of September.
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16: A bright afternoon with highs of 25 degrees and sunny spells tomorrow. That's the latest. I'm Simon McLean.
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6 minutes past 2. Kate Thornton. And in a moment, I want your wrestling puns, please, for today's national anthem that features a group of nans from Wales, a professional wrestler, Las Vegas, and an unlikely friendship that could be turned into a film. More on that after this from John Lennon.

I'm going to say this really quietly. That song is 30 years old. Shh, move on. Shall we do the national anthem? How is it 30 years old? That's outrageous. How am I 53? I want a refund. Hey, today I'm shining up the spotlight on an unlikely friendship. Oh, and I love this story. It features a group of Welsh grandmothers who became besties with a pro wrestler. Yeah, on a flight to Las Vegas. So it all started kind of with Rose Sully. Rose, yeah, is 74 and she was travelling to Vegas to scatter the ashes of her late husband. And she was accompanied by three of her girlfriends, also in their 70s and 80s. But as they boarded the plane, there was some confusion after a young, rather muscular man was sat in what they believed to be one of their seats. Instead of falling out over the issue, the Nans quickly struck up a friendship with him, discovering that his name was Dereese Gordon and that he's actually a pro wrestler. And now the group are practically, well, inseparable. This Sunday, for example, they all took part in a wrestling showcase in Cardiff. Yes, the Nans entered the rings themselves, and there is now talk of the movie being made about, well, you know, this unlikely collective that has formed on a flight to Vegas with a wrestler, her husband's ashes. I mean, it's got it all. It's got it all, but it hasn't got wrestling puns. That's where you come in. I want your wrestling puns today, please. We could have Michael Jackson's Off the Ropes, I'm Tapping Out from Diana Ross, The Rockwell and Somebody's Wrestling Me. You know, so many places we can go with this. Remember, make it funny, make it punny. 61054 on the text, 0333 202 on the WhatsApp. Or drop me an email. It's kate@greatesthitsradio.co.uk.

0: Love the backing vocals on that. Wow, she's got a voice. Always want to turn her up in the mix. It's Kate Thornton, it's the afternoon show. And I'm out looking for your wrestling puns following the story today that's featured as our national anthem of four grandmothers from Wales who've become best friends with a pro wrestler after sitting with him on a flight to Las Vegas where they were going to scatter one of their husbands, their late husband's ashes. Long story short, an unlikely friendship has blossomed to the point that there is now discussion that there could be a movie about this. I'm there. Already, I can see Judi Dench, but a Helen Mirren, Richard Osman will probably write the script. I don't know. But what they don't have so far is puns, wrestling puns. So what have you got for me? Nan-eater. By Doris Hall and John Oates. Brilliant. Or Big Guns N' Roses with Sweet Chin of Mine. The final smackdown, says Louise in Mansfield. Darren and Angie, as well as Webbs, have come up with Undertaker the Boardwalk from the Drifters. Darren and Angie also have God Gave a Rock and Brawl to Us. Matt's in Leicester's. He's got My Brett and the Hitman Heart Will Go On by Celine Dion. Heard it on the clothesline. He's a big wrestler, isn't he? Of the old clothesline, yeah. Marvin Gaye, that's from Reese in Stockport. Bob's in Cheltenham. He says, what about ELO? Don't Pin Me Down. Or Tombstone Roses and Gold Dust, says Dan in Stockport. Keep them coming. Make them funny. Make them punny. 61054 on the text. Take a greatest hit into the wrestling ring. 0333 2020 402 on the WhatsApp.
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Donna Summer and Hot Stuff. It's me, Kate Thornton, with your national anthem suggestions. So many good ones. Today's story features four nans from Wales, a professional wrestler, an unlikely friendship, and a trip to Las Vegas. It's all going to be potentially made into a movie. I'll watch it. But what are you saying by way of puns? Mick Barron and Dave the Painter have the suplex by Duran Duran. What about the Chai Lights, says Tony, and have you John Cena? James and Corby has got Rocket Nan by Elton John. Slam by your gran, Tommy Wynette. Nikki and Horsham. Richie has got Savage Garden, but no, not Savage Garden. Macho Man Randy Savage Garden with Through Me, Madly Beat Me. Papa Pierce, Rock the Grandma instead of the Casbah by The Clash. Wet, wet, wet, says Sasha, and sweet little twist my knee. Easy, easy, easy, lover, says Stakes and Sitcuff. What about five, says Kieran from Windsor. Gram, dunk, defunk. Slam, gram, yeah, brilliant. Marcus and Martin are bathroom fitting in Plymouth. They had Cher and If I Could Turn Buckle Time. Jason's from Tipton. He has Shara Health Nelson. And down that road, Darren and Angie have got Shaggy and O Clothesliner. Very good. Throwing me, throwing you, says Steve in Stockport. Uh-huh. What about the Jam? Smack down the tube station at mid-fight. Oh, that's good, Martin in Mansfield. John's in Stonehouse, Lee and Fleur in Berkshire, Louis in Ballyclare, Brad's in West Aberdeenshire, and Karen is, I don't know where. Don't know where Karen is, but they've all suggested they might be giant haystacks. Birdhouse in your soul. Oh, nice. I want to suplex you up by Colour Me Bad, says Merv. Sean's got four nan blondes. What's occurring? Haystacks, what's going on? Nan and Deck, let's get ready to rumble. Bonnie Freestyler, holding knockout for Nan. Nan's her alone on the rope. Maybe I've typed that out wrong. Nan Foo Fighting by Carl Douglas. That's from Emma and Peterborough. Or Headlock Holiday, says Big Andy in Norwich by 10cc. But today, so many of you came with one song suggestion. Yeah, Bob in Cheltenham, Rachel in Cambridge, Ricky in Hartford, Sean, Michelle in Wilkins, a first time entry. You're on the podium. Tony in Dorking, Steve in Watford. You've all come to me with Kid Creole and the Coconuts and Nanny, I'm Not Your Big Daddy. Excellent. Easy, easy.

0: Nanny, I'm not your big daddy. Today's national anthem. Congratulations to Rachel, Ricky, Bob, Sean, Michelle, Tony, and Steve, and everybody else that entered and played along today and submitted that as your winning entry. We'll go again tomorrow, right, from 4 o'clock. Don't forget Simon Mayo's here. It's Tuesday. Very exciting. And then Jackie Brambles will be with you from 7. What you got, Jack?
1: Hey, Kate. He's a man, not a boy. Everyone's favourite buddy, the one and only Chesney Hawkes, is our special guest on The Great Conversation. And that's coming up tonight on The Evening Show.
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0: stuck in the middle with you, which is slightly better than where Keith's wife ended up at Rewind Festival last year. He's been in touch to say. Okay, it's Keith here. I heard you give away tickets earlier to Rewind and you mentioned that people go in fancy dress. We do it every year. I'm Prince this year, head to toe in purple. But my wife struggled last year getting in and out of the tent and don't even get us started on the portaloos dressed as a Rubik's Cube. She's going in a shell suit this year as loads of money. Apparently I'm funding it.
1: Brilliant.

0: 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Will you be able to identify a greatest hit and what the critics had to say before the hit became a hit? 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
15: The top stories this hour. Andy Burnham has committed to curbing the number of jobless young people while he's in office. Under reforms, pupils from year 10 would be able to study manufacturing and artificial intelligence combined with their core academic subjects. He wants new technical training to be in place by 2028.
16: I cannot accept the situation where we have so many young people in their 20s on benefits. And why do we have that? The support just isn't there.
15: Multiple people are trapped inside a shopping centre in Japan after an earthquake. 50 people are reported to be injured and 40,000 homes without power. Conservative leader Kemi Badenoch is urging the Prime Minister to stop plans to release some prisoners early in September to ease prison overcrowding. Andy Burnham insists the scheme has been paused. And firefighters are bracing for a new heatwave in France and Spain as they battle raging wildfires. French authorities have told 4,000 people to evacuate from Lacanau near Bordeaux.
2: Now the news here in Devon, and plans for a second community diagnostic centre have been agreed for Plymouth City Centre. It'll be built at Colin Campbell Court, next to the one which opened last month. Imaging Director Joan Aldous says the first site is already having an impact.
4: By separating our outpatient, our general routine outpatient activity from our inpatient activity, it means we protect both parts of the service and we ensure we can see our inpatients faster, so it frees up some of the Derriford Hospital facility.
2: There's some relief for people in Mount Batten after air quality tests found no evidence of airborne asbestos along the waterfront. The beach was closed earlier this month when high levels of asbestos were found in some sand samples. Plymouth City Council says preliminary tests show asbestos fibres are still present in all but one area of the beach, so access is still restricted while more checks are carried out. And Exeter Chiefs are at home in the opening Prem rugby fixture this season. They'll face Gloucester on Saturday, the 26th of September.
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2: A bright afternoon with highs of 25 degrees and sunny spells tomorrow. That's the latest. I'm Simon McLeod.
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0: winner. What would you do on Friday if your phone goes just after 5 o'clock and it's me and I'm giving you £500,000? Well, here's some previous winners.
18: You're winding me up. Oh my, what?
19: You are joking me.
18: You are joking. Oh my God.
19: Oh my God, no.
18: I can't believe this. Thank you so much.
20: It just shows you, for anyone out there, this is proof that it absolutely could be your son one day.
0: Absolutely. Somebody's got to win on Friday. 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And enter at makemeawinner.co.uk, where you can also find all the phone entry details as well as the rules for this network competition. 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And we're going to find out soon who's won that extra £1,000 today in our Cash Splash. Good luck.
14: Make me a winner. The good times. Sound

0: minutes past three. You know what that means? Yeah, it's games hour. And it's Tuesday, so that means it's time for points and review.
1: Boring.
2: So dumb.
3: Worst song ever.
2: The reviews are in.
0: Yes, this is the game where I ask you to name that tune and the artist behind it based on what the critics had to say about a hit before it became a hit. I'm going to give you three lines from a review of a big song that was a huge chart hit back in 1985. That's your first clue. Your job, to win a place on my podium of dreams, is to get the right artist and the right track to me as quickly as possible. Just to be clear, it's fastest fingers first. So if you text me afterwards saying, I got it right, you didn't read me out. I know. That's not the point. The point is you got to be fast. Okay, here we go. 1985. The critic says, the first 30 seconds of this track sound nothing like the band, being full of bubbling synthesizers and falsetto vocals. They go on. Then the lead singer gets going and it's back to the normal dull stuff. Ooh, once more. The first 30 seconds of this track sound nothing like the band, being full of bubbling synthesizers and falsetto vocals. Then the lead singer gets going and it's back to the normal dull stuff. So what have you got to work with? 1985, it's a band. Bubbling synthesizers and falsetto vocals are probably not their normal stock in trade. The rest is over to you. 61054 on the text. Start your message with the word Kate, voice note or WhatsApp 0333 2020 402, or drop it on an email. 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Good luck.

how they do it. We will rock you, Cream, with me, Kate Thornton. 14 minutes past three. It's games hour. It's Tuesday. It's points of review. 1985 is the year. And these are the two lines of a greatest hit that the critic stabbed out on probably an electric typewriter, I'm going to guess, back in the day. So this is what you've had to work with. The first 30 seconds of this track sound nothing like the band, being full of bubbling synthesizers and falsetto voices. They go on. Then the lead singer gets going and it's back to the normal dull stuff. Whew. So what are you saying? What are you thinking? Well, Punky Jace and Metal Maxi in Leicester, they think it's Jump by Van Halen. Love and Pride by King, says Steggs. Judy's in Somerset. She's gone with Frankie Goes to Hollywood and The Power of Love. We just heard Queen. Phil reckons it's them, but with one vision. Kirsty's in Grimsby. She's gone Lavender by Marillion. Remember that? Oh, we should play that soon. I digress. Karen is busy at work at the Royal Mail in Cheltenham. Bronski beat, hit that perfect beat, is what she's saying. I mean, these are excellent suggestions, but they are ultimately incorrect and unpodium worthy. So, here's a third line to help get you over the line. Here we go. This is what the critic went on to say. I hate the lyrics to this. There's nothing more boring than rock stars writing or singing about the struggles, air bunnies, yeah, of being rich and famous. Once more, I hate the lyrics to this. There's nothing more boring than rock stars writing or singing about the struggles of being rich and famous. My podium awaits, 61054. Start your message with the word Kate. Fastest fingers with the right answers, 0333 2020 402 on the WhatsApp or email kate at greatesthitsradio.co.uk. Get ready. The winner will be announced after this.

Bob and his Wailers with me, Kate Thornton, on Greatest Hits Radio, where, well, have you cracked the case for this week's points review? Earlier, I gave you a few lines from a critic's review of a 1985 mega hit. Like, mega hit. I've asked you to name that tune. This is what you're working with. The first 30 seconds of this track sound nothing like the band, being full of bubbling synthesizers and falsetto vocals. Then the lead singer gets going and it's back to the normal dull stuff. I hate the lyrics to this. There's nothing more boring than rock stars writing or singing about the struggles of being rich and famous. Is it money's too tight to mention, says Paul in Glorious Dover? No. Kerry's in Aylesbury and Gillian's in Warrington. They both agree it could be Tears for Fears and Everybody Wants to Rule the World. Cypress Ray has gone with Duran Duran and A View to a Kill, whilst Jason's in Wrexham. He reckons Depeche Mode, Master and Servant. That's a tune. Adam the truck driver has gone with Joe Walsh and Life's Been Good. I mean, they're all excellent. Even Nigel from Gosport, who is currently on the A3 heading home, has just managed to get one over the line. Is it Bon Jovi, says Living on a Prayer? You'll be lucky. No, none of the above. So who got it right? Gary in Gillingham, you take bronze. Benny Dale in Dorset, silver is pinned to your chest and gold goes to Karen in Keedby. You were quite right. It's this classic from Dire Straits, Money for Nothing.

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And we could have some. And he's up there. What's that? Hawaiian noises.

0: Money for nothing and your chicks for free. Do hope that's a nod to farming. And not a lyric that's refused to age well. Today's points of review track, Money for Nothing from Dire Straits. Hey, in a moment, you're going to find out who's won an additional £1,000 on Make Me a Winner's Cash Splash. Stay right where you are.
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0: Of my very favourite. Tainted Love from Soft Cell from 1981. Right. Shall we find out who's won £1,000?
1: 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Make me a winner. Cash Splash.
0: Oh, yeah, we're splashing the cash this summer, giving you the chance to top up your summer spends with an extra £1,000 that has to be won today. We've selected one number at random from everyone who's entered Make Me a Winner during the cash splash period between 2 and 2.30pm today. That's between 2 and 2.30pm today. And the winner of our £1,000... well, Lindsay, and she was on her way to the dentist. I bet she was dreading it until we called.
2: Are you serious? Oh, my goodness. I just entered on the way back from the dentist. Oh, I'll probably go away for the weekend or something like that, me and my husband. Thank you very much.
0: Well, Lindsay, whatever you do, make sure your phone's on just after 5 on Friday because you've still got a chance to win that huge £500,000. I'm making the call. I cannot wait. And keep listening because Simon Mayer's going to have all the details on how you can get in the draw just after 4.
1: Make me a winner. The good times. Sound like this.

0: still laughing. Yesterday we did, the national anthem was Pop Something Green and Healthy into a Greatest Hit. One of the suggestions was this song, Let's Hear It for Back Joy. More national anthem fun tomorrow. Hey, it was the premiere last night for Ted Lasso season 4 in Los Angeles, which focuses on the newly established women's football team. Now, if you haven't watched Ted Lasso, it's on Apple TV, and honestly, it's like televisual Prozac. It is so feel good. And the story behind the show and how it made stars of its cast. Oh, honestly, dive in, Google. Have a look. It's lovely. We caught up with Hannah Waddingham. Now, Hannah Waddingham stars as Rebecca Welton. And Jason Sudeikis, who plays Ted Lasso, really fought hard to get her in that role. She is now being recognised, quite rightly, as a global talent. So we asked her if she thinks that being a mum has helped to shape her character as, well, one of football's fiercest managers.
1: Oh, my gosh. Of course. And the gift of my little girl has taken me somewhere with my young lady in the show, so yeah.
0: Oh, you can catch Hannah and the rest of the cast from Ted Lasso on Apple TV. New season dropping soon. If you haven't watched it already, fill your boots, you're in for a treat.
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Kate Thornton with Tuesday's afternoon show. Stand by for Simon Mayo, who'll be with you from four. And before we hit play on another track from the 80s, time for me to remind you that Johnny Vegas took over our Sunday afternoon slot at 4 o'clock. You can catch his show on Rayo. I would really recommend it. It's his 80s top 10. And as you can imagine, completely unpredictable. Brilliant.

0: That's it from me for today. As always, thanks for your company. I'm actually heading into the West End of London. How apt. But don't move a muscle. Still to come for the rest of the day here on Greatest Hits Radio. Simon Mayo's up next with Tuesday's Drive Time Show. Jackie Brambles is pulling up a chair for another big conversation tonight. It's Chesney Hawkes and Andy Golding in for Andy Crane, who'll be up and at him in place of Rossi tomorrow morning. I'll be back tomorrow 1 till 4. See you then.
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11: The top stories this hour. The Prime Minister says plans to expand technical education in schools will help tackle youth unemployment and meet the needs of local businesses. Pupils from Year 10 could potentially study manufacturing and artificial intelligence by 2028. But Peter Lee, a head teacher at a secondary school in the West Midlands, has concerns.
12: Where am I going to get those teachers? Sometimes there's the kind of realism on the ground in juxtaposition with these big policy enactments.
11: Several people are thought to have died after an earthquake struck southwest Japan. A shopping centre has collapsed in Komoto with people trapped inside. A mum and her new boyfriend have been found guilty of murdering her two-year-old daughter. Isabel Welsh collapsed at home in Thornaby in Teesside last September. Alexandra Walker, who's 26, and Harrison Simpson, 22, were convicted of child cruelty. And a trial of driverless taxis has started in Brent in northwest London. At the moment, human drivers are behind the wheel ready to take control. Companies hope they can be available to the public next year.
13: Now, news here in Devon. And Plymouth City Centre's getting a second community diagnostic centre, which NHS bosses say will reduce the wait for tests further. It'll be built at Colin Campbell Corps, next to the one which opened last month. Imaging Director Joan Aldous says the first site has shown the benefits.
14: We have doubled our cardiology, cardiac CT capacity, so that means we can see a lot more hot clinic patients up at the hospital, we can see a lot more people more rapidly when they're inpatients.
13: A five-year-old boy has been seriously injured after a bus crashed into a house in Sholden. It happened on Torquay Road yesterday evening. A man in his 60s from Torbay has been arrested on suspicion of causing serious injury by careless driving. 14 other passengers on the bus weren't hurt. And Mountbatten Beach remains closed after high levels of asbestos was found in sand samples earlier this month. Now, Plymouth City Council says new air quality tests show there's no evidence of airborne asbestos along the waterfront. Signs are being added telling people to stay off the affected areas of the beach.
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13: A bright evening with lows of 14 degrees overnight and sunny spells tomorrow. That's the latest. I'm Simon McLean.
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0: live on your wireless till 7 o'clock tonight. Lined up, first of all, turntable number 9, a 7-inch on RCA Records. Where are we here? Oh, yes. It's 1984.
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0: past 6 minutes after four. Hello, good afternoon. Welcome to Drive Time. Anita Poynter leading the Poynter Sisters with I'm So Excited, a number 11 hit from 1984. Kicking off another Drive Time, and here we are on Great Hits Radio, and looking forward to the show. Matt's looking forward to it so much.
1: Oh, I am.
0: So many sporting stories to bring
1: you. So many.
0: But also, first up in this hour, of course, it's Creature Time. It's our creature feature. The beacher feature comes a little bit later. But the creature feature is first up, so we need to know those magnificent animals in your life.
1: Yes.
0: The animals that you've come across could be the swifts that are probably disappearing above your head right now, or a leopard that you met.
1: A leopard?
0: Could be, or a jaguar.
1: Okay.
0: Anyway, let us know about the animals that mean an awful lot to you and have done in the past. 61054, first one is Simon. You know how it goes. We had a praying mantis last week. You can email Simon at greatesthitsradio.co.uk. The Drive Time drama is on day four. The phones looking good.
1: Really?
0: That's what I'm saying.
1: Fingers crossed.
0: Tuesday for you after 6 o'clock if you want to make alternative plans. Rearrange your journey. Big 45 from Dandy Livingston on Trojan Records. Album of the week from Stevie Nicks. That beacher feature will be back at 6:30. Today's confession is called Every Grain of Sand. End of the show, 3 Steps to 7 from July 1985. And on the half hour, Matt Sport with this pun. Go.
1: Oh Zidane, sit down next to me. Zinedine Zidane is sitting up as the new France national head coach.
0: But you said sit down, and then
1: I turned it on its head, didn't I? Wow.
0: Yes, unexpected.
1: So good. I think, anyway.
0: Anyway, details of that, plus other shocking sports stories at half past four.

0: 2 minutes after four, New Radicals from 1999, and you get what you give. Okay, let's go with the Big 45. An early treat, as we do on Tuesday. So this is the work of Dandy Livingstone, who in 1972 was on Trojan Records. He came from Jamaica, came to the UK, recorded this song multiple times, some in Jamaica, some in London, until he got it absolutely right. He got the Marvels in on backing vocals and ended up with a big hit.
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0: not the best relationship advice, I think, from Dandy Livingston. He's basically saying, Suzanne, it looks as though you're about to break up with me. I think it's the devil's fault. Whereas I think, Dandy, it might be yours. Just a thought. Anyway, but it's a fantastic tune. I've always loved that. From 1972, a number 14 hit on Trojan Records for Dandy Livingston. Suzanne, Beware of the Devil is today's Big 45.
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0: Well, imagine spending the whole summer, you know, just hopping from one sun-soaked beach to the next. 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
13: This
2: usual, congestion on the A380 Kings Ash Road in Paignton, going south between Fernicombe Road and Tweenaway Cross, with a 5 minute to get through there. Meanwhile, in Totnes, it's slow on the A385 between Brutus Bridge and Morrison's roundabouts, whilst over in Newton Abbot East Street is moving slowly through the town centre. A bit further away in Colompton, an earlier two-vehicle accident on B3181 means delays from Station Road to the Tiverton Road. Also, emergency repairs have closed Meeting Lane in Limpstone between Strawberry Hill and Glebelands.
4: Travel.
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0: Epic Guns N' Roses from 1989 and Sweet Child of Mine. Any epic songs in your collection you fancy hearing on the radio, we do a Tuesday feature just for that. Let us know, Simon at greatesthitsradio.co.uk. Right, creature feature time. Who's on there? Simon, could you add to the creature feature list that you have there, Mikey, our pet corn snake? We've had him for a couple of years and he's a lovely golden colour. My son Stanley loves showing him off to his mates, says Bev. I'm not quite... How big is a peckhorn snake?
1: I'm going to say about as big as your hand.
0: Is that right?
1: Yes.
0: Not that big. So it's not that scary?
1: No.
0: Okay, all right.
1: I actually don't know.
0: you said it with confidence.
1: I did, didn't I? Yeah, it sounded good.
0: Simon, Matt, Holly, Susie and the team, please could you include our little mouse in our little garden on your little creature feature? His name is John Travolta.
1: Oh.
0: Because he moves like grease lightning and he is just about staying alive. My husband and I are very fond of him. Mandy and Colin Chapman, that is.
1: Yes, of course.
0: Okay, with their little mouse called John Travolta. Chris Lovelock says, I'd like to say a big thank you to my dog, Brock, for being the best dog. He's a big 40-kilogram Labrador who loves people. We both volunteer for Pets as Therapy. We go into schools and care homes, bringing smiles to everybody. And everyone loves him, especially if they give him a carrot, says Chris Lovelock. All right, so Brock is on the list. Amanda and Rich in North Norfolk, we'd like to nominate a newcomer to our family, Racy, a racing pigeon who tumbled into our lives 3 weeks ago in a cloud of feathers and flapping. It was the hottest day of the year and Racy was plainly suffering from dehydration and exhaustion. We gave him water, we gave him seed, we gave him a bed for the night.
1: A bed?
0: I mean, not literally.
1: Okay.
0: 3 weeks later, he's still with us. Of course he is. He's onto a good thing.
1: Yeah.
0: Even though he's supposed to live in Lowestoft, according to his ring number.
1: Oh, right.
0: Okay, so Racy, if you've got a racing pigeon called Racy, who's supposed to be in Lowestoft, he's actually in North Norfolk with Amanda and Rich, who are looking after him.
1: They are.
0: So that's absolutely fine.
1: Yeah.
0: Danielle in Chipping Camden, shout out for my pet tortoise, please. Rachel, 40 years old now. Such a joy to have around. We thought we'd lost her for a few days, but she turned up in a neighbour's garden, nibbling their dandelions. Thank goodness we have her back. And Mitch, finally, I have numerous annoying creatures for you to add to the list. Came down this morning to discover a whole lot of ants all over my bin.
1: Oh, no.
0: Absolute nightmare. No idea where they came from. Probably from the ground, Mitch, is what I'm thinking. That's where that normally happens. And the ants nest nearby. Anyway, creature feature list, please, Simon at greatesthitsradio.co.uk.

0: going to check in on your Tuesday, see how it's gone before, just ahead of the sport, which is on the way, full of outrage.
1: It is a little.
0: Drizzle in Wales, says Caris. Rain in Glasgow, says Sue. Screw in tyre, says Maynard, not quite the same. Right. Getting warm again, says Bree.
1: Good.
0: Unless it isn't. Okay. And toenails painted, says Leslie. Have you done
1: good
0: your
1: news.
0: Toenails for
1: of
0: the summer?
1: Of course, yeah, every
0: what
1: time.
0: What colour have you gone for?
1: I've gone for mauve again. Oh, so very much the colour of the summer,
0: I've
1: I
0: gone
1: hear.
0: For blue and white.
1: Okay.
2: Sport.
0: 4:31. That's actually quite an interesting idea. Anyway, Matt's got all the sport.
1: Yeah, we'll start with some shocking news that FIFA president Gianni Infantino he's planning to sell stakes in the World Cup to private investors. It's thought the move could earn Infantino tens of millions of pounds. UEFA have reacted angrily. This crosses a line, they say. We take it extremely seriously. None of us are owners of football. It is not FIFA's to sell. In the last few minutes, Infantino has released a statement saying this is about the democratization of football worldwide. The Times are reporting that the lead investor would be Josh Kushner, the younger brother of Jared Kushner, Donald Trump's son-in-law. VAR should only be used to change blatantly incorrect decisions and clear missed incidents, according to UEFA. It is not meant to re-referee the game, they say. Lengthy reviews are often a symptom that this has gone too far. Manchester City midfielder Rodri will be out for a short period following back surgery. That's according to his club. Celtic have made a record signing, bringing in Kasper Hoy from Norwegian side Bodo Glimt for £11 million. Hearts boss Wouter Franken says his side will have to produce an almost flawless display if they're to overturn a 4-0 deficit against Austrian side Sturm Graz in their Champions League qualifier tonight. Zinedine Zidane's been confirmed as the new head of the France national team. He takes over from Didier Deschamps, who stepped down after taking them to the World Cup semi-final this month. Roberto Mancini's been named Italy boss for a second time. In his previous stint, he led them to victory in the Euros, beating England in the final. 27 gold medals up for grabs at the Commonwealth Games today. England's Luke Whitehouse has added to his gold medal on the floor yesterday by taking silver in the vault today. And in the last few minutes, Ruby Evans has won gold for Wales on the floor. And today in the 100, Sunrisers Leeds face Manchester Supergiants in the women's match. Sunrisers made 142 for 4 in their 100 balls.
0: Thank you, Matt.
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0: July the 27th, 1981. That's 45 years old yesterday. A new album from Stevie Nicks. She teamed up with a lot of her old mates. Here she is with the first single from that album, with Tom Petty and the Heartbreakers.

0: Thanks for all the corn snake correspondence. Just
1: confirming what I was saying, probably. Oh, really?
0: Steve in Tadcaster, corn snake can be up to 6 feet long.
1: 6 feet?
0: And about an inch in girth. So you you said 6 inches, you were just... What you meant was 6 feet?
1: I mean, I was talking about the baby ones, I think, probably.
0: Album of the week, Belladonna, the debut solo record from Stevie Nicks. There with Tom Petty and the Heartbreakers and Stop Dragging My Heart Around.
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1: Action!
0: Okay, we're going with day four on this one. Confidence is high that all the equipment is working.
3: Excuse me, madam. Do you have The Mysterious Affair at Styles by Agatha Christie? I can't find it on the shelves.
4: Oh, no, they're all out at the moment, I'm afraid.
3: Oh, that's very disappointing.
5: Do you have Mad Blood Staring by Simon Mayo?
4: Oh, they're all out as well, but I can place an order for you.
3: Ah, she's very good, isn't she?
0: Now, yesterday we didn't have any calls because of technical issues, so there are no highlights to play you.
1: Oh, sorry.
0: But anyway, there were lots of people trying to get in touch, and unfortunately, that wire was not connected with the other wire, and so nothing happened. However, everything is working absolutely fine. And so on day four of the drama, you can call now. If you have a theory, if you have a song title, let us know. All you have to do is to call 0333 2020 402.

0: So your drive time show is on till 7 o'clock. Then it's Jackie Brambles. Your most wanted from 7 p.m. And after 8 p.m, great conversation continue with American R&B star Jill Scott, happening with Jackie Brambles tonight. And Andy Goulding, sitting in for T'other Andy, will be with you on the radio tonight at 10.
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16: It's slow on the A380 Kings Ash Road in Paignton, going south between Fernicombe Road and Tweenaway Cross, with a to get through there of 15 minutes. Meanwhile, you may want to allow a bit of extra time because there's queues on the A385 in Totnes between Brutus Bridge Roundabout and Morrison's Roundabout, whilst over in Tynmouth, it's slow on Bishop's Tainton Road around the Sheldon Bridge area. Also look out for delays on East Street in Newton Abbott Town Centre. Meanwhile, there's no cross-country service between Newton Abbott and Paignton following emergency station repairs. Or on our website.
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0: One of the standout songs of 1982, Marvin Gaye's Sexual Healing. So it's about 8.5 minutes to 5 o'clock. Let's see if we can get this one absolutely right then. And work.
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0: The phones are humming.
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0: The album was Venus and Mars. The single got to number 6, 1975. 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Next hour at Drive Time, right here on Greatest Hits Radio. Today's confession is called Every Grain of Sand. 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And the drama is centre stage. 0333 2020 402.
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12: The top stories this hour. Families on Universal Credit will get a £4,500 grant for teenagers taking on apprenticeships. It comes under Andy Burnham's commitments to curbing the number of jobless young people. Earlier today, the Prime Minister announced plans for pupils from Year 10 to be able to study things like manufacturing and artificial intelligence.
13: We have so many young people in their 20s on benefits. It's just not right for them. And why do we have that? The support just isn't there.
12: Several people have died after an earthquake struck southern Japan, causing a shopping centre to collapse. It hit Kumamoto, trapping people inside buildings. Firefighters in Spain and France are preparing to tackle wildfires as temperatures climb towards another heat wave. Hundreds of thousands have already been forced to flee their homes. And an amateur cricket match has gone viral online after a fielder playing for Saltburn was accused of clicking his fingers to fake the ball hitting the bat. The North Yorkshire and South Durham Cricket League say they're investigating.
14: Now the news here in Devon, and plans for a second community diagnostic centre have been agreed for Plymouth City Centre. It'll be built at Colin Campbell Court, next to the one which opened last month. Imaging Director Joan Aldous says the first site is already having an impact.
15: By separating our outpatient, our general routine outpatient activity from our inpatient activity, it means we protect both parts of the service and we ensure we can see our inpatients faster.
14: A Torquay drug dealer has been jailed for 3 years and 4 months after almost £30,000 worth of drugs were found at his flat. 30-year-old Robson Cann from West Pafford Avenue was sentenced at Exeter Crown Court after admitting drug supply offences. And there's some relief for people in Mountbatten after air quality tests found no evidence of airborne asbestos along the waterfront. The beach was closed earlier this month when high levels of the substance were found in some sand samples. Plymouth City Council says preliminary tests show asbestos fibres are still present in all but one area of the beach, so access is still restricted.
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14: A bright evening with lows of 14 degrees overnight and sunny spells tomorrow. That's the latest. I'm Simon McLean.
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0: Later, which beach would you like to be on right now? 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
1: Make me a winner. The good times. Sound like

0: Okay, so I think everything is lined up and ready to go. It's going to be fine. Matt, do you have the prize envelope ready?
1: I have it standing by.
0: I think the phone lines are working, so
1: oh, really?
0: Go. Yeah.
1: Okay,
0: confident.
2: Drive time drama. Action!
0: We're calling it day four. Excuse me, madam. Do you have The Mysterious Affair at Styles by Agatha Christie? I can't find it on the shelves.
3: Oh, no, they're all out at the moment, I'm afraid.
0: Oh, that's very disappointing.
4: Do you have Mad Blood Staring by Simon Mayo?
3: Oh, they're all out as well, but I can place an order for you.
0: Oh. Ah, she's very good, isn't she? Well, there's a mystery here, and we're going to try and sort it out by checking in with today's callers. Call number one is John. Hello, John.
5: Hello, Simon, Matt, Holly, Susie and the team.
1: Wow, well done. Yes. Very Where's good. The bell? Oh, there it is.
0: There's the bell. It would have been hidden by Richard, I think.
1: Of course.
0: Call number two is Charlie. Hello, Charlie.
6: Hello, Matt, Simon, Holly, Susie and the team.
1: Very good.
0: Okay, well, yeah, that's no, okay. Like call him. Number three is Steve. Hello, Steve.
7: Hello, Simon, Matt, Holly, Susie and all the team.
1: Excellent.
0: Okay, all running, all fine. This is very good. Steve, say hello to Charlie. Charlie, say hello to John. And John, say hello to Charlie and Steve. All do it together now. Thank you.
6: Hello, John.
0: All right, okay, it's John Corrigan going first. Where are you, John?
8: I'm in Crewe in Cheshire.
0: How is it in Crewe right now?
8: It's 26 degrees and it's close, if you still use that word.
0: Yes, we do. Absolutely, yeah. Muggy indeed. Okay, all right, so John in Crewe, what is your song title, please? What do you think it might be?
8: I think it's Mysterious Girl by Peter Andre.
0: Okay, what's your theory there, John?
8: Well, Agatha Christie writes a lot of mysteries.
0: Yes.
8: The guy who says Mad Blood Staring is a mysterious character, unless it's just Matt being normal.
0: Yeah, that's very well observed, John. Yeah.
8: Yeah. And when Simon ended the sketch, he ended with, "She's good, isn't she?" Which made me think it was more about the person who was working there rather than the people in there.
0: That's true.
8: And because he handled the request quite well, she's a Mysteries Girl, or in this case, Mysterious Girl.
0: Okay, all right, very good. Close working there, John. I like the way you told us about that. Okay, so very good. Who knows, you might be right. Mysterious Girl, Peter Andre, standby in Crewe. Charlie Mason is next. Where are you, Charlie?
6: Well, it's Clapham at the moment. Just tell me how I am.
0: All right, okay. How is it in Clapham, as far as you can tell?
6: Well, hot, because we got the windows up in an old transit. And the other thing is, the traffic's just normal.
0: Yeah.
6: So, listening to you and taking it nice and easy.
0: All right. Thanks for the live update there, Charlie. What is your song title? What do you think it might be, sir?
6: Desmond Dekker and the Aces. You can get it if you really want it.
0: Oh, okay. Yeah, great song. Why do you think that?
6: Well, when you ask for the books, you're one's out, and so is Matt. But then she says, I can order it for you if you want it.
0: Yes.
6: So you can get the book if you want it.
0: If you really want it. Of course. Charlie's thought long and hard about this. That's an interesting one. Thank you, Charlie. Stand by. Careful around Clapper. They're coming after you. Drive carefully. And Steve Willis, where are you?
9: Balmy Basildon in Essex.
0: It sounds more peaceful in Basildon, I think. And, okay, what kind of temperatures do you think you got there, Steve?
9: Oh, at least 30 degrees in my garden. And as ever, in Essex, it goes on. There's no let-up.
0: Oh, right, OK. Is that the reputation of Essex?
1: Yeah,
0: it just keeps on going. Eventually it becomes Suffolk, but
1: but it keeps going.
0: All right, OK. So, Steve, nice to have you on the show. What's your song title, please?
9: Psycho Killer by The Talking Heads.
1: Oh,
0: qu'est-ce que c'est? OK, why do you think it's Psycho Killer?
9: The books that we talk about here are all thrillers, and Matt is doing his best impression of a psycho.
0: Yeah.
9: So, psycho thrillers.
0: Psycho thrillers, qu'est-ce que c'est?
1: Qu'est-ce que c'est?
0: All right, okay. Yeah. Nicely done, Steve. Okay, so stand by in Basildon. So Psycho Killer, you can get it if you really want. Mysterious Girl. Matt, you told me you had a prize envelope.
1: I did,
0: yes. Would you pass it over,
1: I
0: please?
1: Will pass it over now. Yes. It is in red and white in honour of the Pouz FC.
0: France.
1: We're playing tonight.
0: Corsica.
1: In in Estonia.
0: Oh, well, I was close.
1: Yeah, almost.
0: Las Pouz.
1: Zapouz.
0: Zapouz. And who is Zapouz playing?
1: A fine bunch of lads somewhere there in the Eastern Europe.
0: You have no idea.
1: No idea.
0: Okay, all right. Well, the envelope, which has been gathering dust
1: for
0: 48
1: hours.
0: But it does reveal this piece of paper, and it does say, John, Charlie and Steve, guess what?
9: Jogging on.
1: Jogging on.
0: I'm sorry, you are jogging.

0: John and Charlie still being chased by the police, I think, and Steve. It's 30 degrees in his garden, he says. So I thought I'd do a check around the UK. Steve's garden is top on 30 degrees in Basildon. Ipswich and Nottingham on 29. Swindon and Sutton Coldfield on 28. Exeter's on 25. Belfast has 23. Aberystwyth and Aberdeen on 22. Glasgow and Keswick, 20 degrees. And Lerwick on 13 degrees.
1: 13.
0: As opposed to Steve's garden in Basildon on 30. The police, message in a bottle on Greatest Hits Radio.
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19: It's slow on the A380 Kings Ash Road in Paignton, going south between Fernicombe Road and Tweenaway Cross, taking 10 minutes. Meanwhile, in Totnes, there's the usual queues on the A385 between Brutus Bridge Roundabout and Morrison's Roundabout, whilst over in Tynmouth, it's slow on Bishop's Tainton Road around the Sheldon Bridge area. Also slow in Newton Abbot on E Street in the town centre. Look out for no cross-country service between Newton Abbot and Paignton due to emergency repairs following last month's station fire. That's the latest. 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

0: checking in with your Tuesday. See how it's gone so far. What do we have? Newly qualified virologist, says Mike.
1: Oh, good news.
0: So we need more of them, don't we? Yeah. Beer garden splendidness for Tom. Well, Tom, ice cold Pinot for Lily.
1: Oh, lovely.
0: That's nice. Ducks on beach, says Mel, who sends a photograph of ducks on the beach.
1: On the beach.
0: Who'd have thought it? And stewed homegrown rhubarb for Shona.
1: No thanks.
0: That's a very, very nice... Come on, that's a nice pudding.
1: Stewed rhubarb?
0: With a nice bit of custard?
1: I'll have the custard. Thanks very much. Lovely, yes.
2: Families on Universal Credit will get a £4,500 grant to help teenagers keen to do apprenticeships. Earlier today, the Prime Minister announced plans for more technical training, such as lessons in manufacturing and artificial intelligence. Several people have died after an earthquake struck southern Japan, causing a shopping centre to collapse. It hit Kumamoto, trapping people inside buildings. A mum and her new boyfriend have been convicted of murdering her two-year-old daughter. Isabel Welsh suffered 21 broken bones in the weeks before she collapsed at her home in Teesside last September. Firefighters in Spain and France are preparing to tackle wildfires as temperatures climb towards another heatwave. And a man's been charged with stealing around £1 million worth of street lamps and ornate lanterns across the UK. The 20-year-old faces 38 theft charges across England. That's the latest. I'm Anna Geary.
3: Sport.
0: OK, it's exactly 5.31. Matt, in a normal voice, reads the sport.
4: Yes, FIFA President Gianni Infantino has confirmed reports that they're planning to sell stakes in the World Cup to private investors. FIFA say it could raise more than $10 billion to help grow the game. UEFA have reacted furiously. None of us are the owners of football. The World Cup is not FIFA's to sell, they say. We take this extremely seriously. Reports in The Times say that Infantino could personally earn tens of millions of pounds from the sale. A meeting of European referees says VAR should only be used to change blatantly incorrect decisions. It's not meant to re-referee the game, they say. They want to return to the original aims of minimum interference. Manchester City say midfielder Rodri will be out for a short period following back surgery. A club record signing for Celtic. They've brought in Kasper Hoy from Norwegian side Bodo Glimt for £11 million. He signed a four-year deal. When I came into the room and saw the shirt, I was really excited, he says. Hearts boss Wouter Franken says his side will have to produce an almost flawless display if they're to overturn a 4-0 deficit against Austrian side Sturm Graz in tonight's Champions League qualifier. Zinedine Zidane says it's a great source of pride that he'll be the new head coach of the France national team. Roberto Mancini's been named Italy boss for a second time. In his previous stint, he led them to victory in the Euros. Pep Guardiola and Carlo Ancelotti both turned the role down. To the Commonwealth Games, more medals for the home nations in gymnastics. Ruby Evans has won gold on the floor for Wales. Earlier, England's Luke Whitehouse claimed silver in the vault. Today in the 100, Sunrisers Leeds faced Manchester Supergiants. In the women's match, Supergiants were set for 143 to win. They're currently 124 for 6 off 88 balls. And that brings us to On This Sporting Day in history. So on this day, Fred Perry won Wimbledon for the third year on the trot. He would turn pro later this year. No British man won Wimbledon again until Andy Murray in 2013. Later this week, the Olympics would open in a European capital. Within 2 days, the 100-metre dash would be won by US sprinter Jesse Owens. But what was the year?
0: Well, I knew it was going to be the 1930s. Uh-huh. And then I think the Jesse Owens Berlin Olympics...
4: Oh, yes.
0: ...would lead one to think 1936.
4: Spot on.
0: Oh, thank you for making it easy.

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0: 6-11. I have seen a gorgeous dress that's a bargain.
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8: It's slow on the A380 Kings Ash Road heading south between Fernicombe Road and Tweenaway Cross with a 10-minute to get through there. Meanwhile, in Totnes, Ashburton Road is congested heading into town between Shinners Bridge and Western Bypass, also taking 10 minutes. Over in Tynmouth, expect delays on Bishop's Tainton Road and Bitton Park Road around the Sheldon Bridge area. Meanwhile, you may want to allow extra time because there's queues on Newton Road between Newton Abbott and Kings Tainton. Look out for Cadewell Lane closure between Shipay Lane and Water Lane in Healey due to telecom.
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0: Quarter to six, Greatest Hits Radio playing free. We have a Tuesday for you, so some epic songs coming up for you at the other side of the 6 o'clock news. Do you know what we haven't had for a while?
1: What's that?
0: We haven't had a drinks trolley, have we?
1: Oh, that's true.
0: But Susie's back on the show.
1: Oh, yeah.
0: She's back from, she's been womadding or something like that.
2: I have indeed.
0: Is your drinks trolley, it sounded as though it was still working. Have you got something nice for us?
2: Yeah, I've got a hazy IPA for you today.
0: Yes, nice.
2: Three breweries, Left-Handed Giant, Daya and Verdant, all combined together to make this one. Lost in the Flora, it's called. Nelson Savine, Crush, Citra hops, and even an experimental variety, which they've very interestingly named NZH106.
0: Are they all acts that were appearing at Wormat?
1: Sounds like that, doesn't it?
2: Could be.
0: Anyway, okay, how strong is it?
2: 6.5.
1: Oh, that's okay.
0: Okay, well, not now, it's not. maybe just before bed.
2: Okay.
0: Well, it's nice to have you back, Susie. Okay.
2: Thanks.
0: Today's confession with a 15 certificate, I think. Well, I mean, 12, 15, I mean, it's...
1: Really?
0: Yeah, something like that.
1: Oh, hello.
0: But not like that.
1: Oh, really?
0: Father Simon, Brother Matthew, Sister Susie and Holly. This is from Felicity.
1: Mm.
0: It's back in the 1980s, 1986 to be precise. I had a boyfriend. Let's call him Dave. Now, when I first met Dave, he had thick glasses, hair the colour and texture of straw, fair bit of acne, but I liked him and he made me laugh. Contact lenses were becoming a thing, so he thought he'd try them out. And suddenly, he looked so much better. He would just need to sort out the straw, and he'd be fine. So he checked into the local barber, and when he finally emerged again, he was actually quite a hottie.
1: Oh, there he is.
0: There he is. Look at that.
1: Mm.
0: Anyway, plenty of people made flattering comments regarding the new and improved look. And Dave, I have to report, got a little bit vain his amazing looks, constantly checking himself out in the mirror and shop windows. To be honest, it got a little bit tiresome, but I thought he'd get over himself eventually. But then he started to get a little bit more female attention. I mean, I wasn't bothered. We'd been together several years by then. So we move on to the incident that I have to confess to.
1: Okay.
0: Mm-hmm. I was 18 now. And I just found out that I was pregnant.
1: Ah!
0: Which was a surprise. But I was happy. Dave, however, was not. But I thought at some stage we'd sit down and talk about it and make some decisions.
1: Right.
0: We kept the news to ourselves and went out to meet some friends. And a mutual friend asked if he could talk to me more privately. It turns out that Dave had been playing Cluedo.
1: Oh.
0: With other ladies.
2: Oh, dear.
0: He could share this information with me as he'd been out with Dave. When he slipped away with, and he had slipped away with some filly or other. I thanked him for letting me know and assured him that I wouldn't tell Dave how I found out. For now.
1: Okay.
0: But anyway, so we realised the kind of bloke Dave is.
1: Yeah.
2: Yeah.
0: The following evening, Dave went for his usual half-hour scalding bath to wash his mullet and to do his clear skin routine.
1: Oh, still have the mullet then?
0: Yeah. Right,
1: okay.
0: He did, but apparently that was the thing in 1986.
1: It was!
0: We all had mullets back then.
1: Did we?
0: Right. I said that I'd watch some TV and clean his contacts for when he came out. Make sure your hands are clean, he said as he was leaving the room, checking himself in the mirror. Of course, dear, I replied.
2: Wow.
1: First real out for that one, then.
0: So it's not like an 18-year-old from 1986, really. So I watched a little TV and then I got the cleaning routine underway. He came through and I dutifully had his first lens on the tip of my finger ready to go in.
1: Ooh.
0: Mm-hmm. Right eye ready, I said. So in it goes, and suddenly he starts a yelling and a shouting that his eye was all gritty and the lens was hurting. He got the lens out and was still squealing in pain. He went and got an eye bath and cleaned out the lens again before putting it back in. Must have had some fluff in my eye from the towel, he said. Anyway, I dumped him a couple of days later.
1: Oh, right, there it is.
0: A few months later, I gave birth to a beautiful daughter who he's never wanted to see, and the next time I saw him was in court to deal with a small matter of child support for the next 18 years.
1: Good.
0: This is like EastEnders.
1: We jump forward a little there, but anyway, yes. Yeah.
0: So I should confess to you now, Father Simon, that it's not funny. When I was helping with his contact lens, what he didn't realise was that I hadn't washed my hands.
1: No, she hadn't, had she? Where had they been?
0: There might have been a tiny bit of grit on my finger. I'm not sure, and there probably wasn't, but maybe there was.
1: Maybe there was.
0: But also maybe there wasn't. I'm not quite sure, but that might be the reason for the...
1: Oh, for the eye.
0: For the unpleasantness.
1: Oh, dear.
0: I don't really want forgiveness from Dave. I spent over 4 years with him not realising what a rotten person he was. But maybe the collective could forgive me. I mean, nobody died, says Felicity, unhelpfully, really. So did I really do anything wrong? So having bared my soul, for the first time after 40 years, is it worth a smart speaker? Well, I mean, it is because I've read it out, but... Sounds a little desperate, Felicity, just saying, at the end. But anyway, what do you say, Sister Susie?
2: Well, Felicity, I really feel for you here because he sounds like an idiot. And I had an ex-boyfriend that was also called Dave, which had very similar behaviour. So I
0: maybe
2: kind of
0: it was the same guy.
2: Agree with you. This was a bit later than 1986, I
1: all
2: think.
1: Right. So yeah, of course.
2: But I feel like he could have really... Like, you could have blinded him, let's be honest. You could have seriously damaged his eyes, and I feel like for that reason, I can't forgive you.
0: Yeah,
2: but I want to.
0: But you're not going to.
2: But I'm not going to.
0: Brother Matthew.
1: I'm definitely going to forgive. Dave was a wrong, and we all know that. Leopard never changes its spots, does it? So I'm pretty sure Bullet dodged the Felicity. Well shot of him. And I'd have done worse, frankly. Why is she having to clean his contacts? That doesn't make any sense. Why, you should clean your own contacts, Dave. Dealing with everything else and your mullet and your loss of everything else. So, yes, for all of those reasons, because Dave's the real loser, I'm going to say I'm going to forgive.
0: Because he had a mullet.
1: Because, well, there's everything else going on there, wasn't there? With the mullet and the Cluedo and the grit. So, yes.
0: All right.
1: All
0: okay.
1: in favour of me.
0: Well, we've sorted that out then.
1: Yes.
0: 61054. And could he feel it? Yes, he certainly could.
1: I think.
0: 61054. First word is Simon for the people's verdict for Felicity. She gets the speaker. Does she get your forgiveness?

0: Well, some more Cluedo kind of confessions coming in, it does seem, but also contact lenses.
1: Oh, yes.
0: Vanity.
1: Of course, vanity. A lot of vanity.
0: All
1: yes.
0: Vanity. Confessions at greatesthitsradio.co.uk. For you, you get a smart speaker. But do you get any forgiveness for Felicity? 61054, first word is Simon. For the People's Verdict and also a Tuesday on the World.
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9: Well, households on universal credit will qualify for a £4,500 bursary to help teenagers with apprenticeships. Earlier, the Prime Minister announced plans for a more technical education in schools in England. Pupils will potentially study manufacturing and artificial intelligence by 2028. But Peter Lee, a secondary school head teacher, has concerns.
10: Where am I going to get those teachers? There's the kind of realism on the ground in juxtaposition with these big policy enactments.
9: Authorities in Japan say people remain trapped, with others believed to be dead after an earthquake struck a shopping centre. Homes in Kumamoto are also without power. A mum and her new boyfriend have been found guilty of murdering her two-year-old daughter in Thornaby in Teesside. He was also convicted of sexually abusing toddler Isabel Welsh. Alexandra Walker, who's 26, and Harrison Simpson, 22, will be sentenced on Thursday. And UEFA says the World Cup is not an asset to trade after FIFA confirmed plans to seek private investors.
11: Now, the news here in Devon. And a man who murdered his cellmate at HMP Exeter while awaiting trial has been convicted of murdering two other men in Cornwall. 40-year-old James Desborough is already serving a life sentence for killing Stephen Kempster in September last year. Today, a jury at Winchester Crown Court found him unanimously guilty of murdering Claudio Aquilino and Daniel Coleman. He'll be sentenced tomorrow. Plymouth City Centre is getting a second community diagnostic centre, which NHS bosses say will reduce the wait for tests further. It'll be built at Colin Campbell Court, next to the one which opened last month. Imaging Director Joan Aldous says the first site has shown the benefits.
12: We have doubled our cardiology, cardiac CT capacity, so that means we can see a lot more hot clinic patients up at the hospital, we can see a lot more people more rapidly when they're inpatients.
11: And Mountbatten Beach remains closed after high levels of asbestos was found in sand samples earlier this month. But Plymouth City Council says new air quality tests show there's no evidence of airborne asbestos.
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11: A bright evening with lows of 14 degrees overnight and sunny spells tomorrow. That's the latest. I'm Simon McLean.
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14: Okay, well, it's too cool unless it's too hot, but it's definitely Tuesday.
15: Tuesday.
14: Epic songs chosen by you, Bill Tomlinson in Mansfield. Simon, please could you play In the Air Tonight by Phil Collins as a Tuesday song? It's an absolute masterpiece. The slow build-up followed by the huge drums. I cannot think of a track that is more epic. All right, so it's face value. The gated reverb drum is poised and 99%, according to Phil, 99% of the lyrics that he's about to sing was sung in the studio spontaneously.

0: Certainly is an epic song chosen by Bill Tomlinson in Mansfield in the air tonight, 1981. So it's 4 minutes and 52 seconds, and those drums don't appear until 1 minute and 15 seconds from the end.
1: That's amazing.
0: Everyone is just waiting for to happen. Bill, thank you very much indeed. Tuesday will continue very shortly. Also, we have our beach feature, so please join in. What is the beach you would rather be sitting on right now? Simon at greatesthitsradio.co.uk. Relax Ava will be along, and we have the people's verdict, because just before the news, we had a confession from Felicity about Dave and Felicity. He played Cluedo, she played with his contact lenses. The people's verdict is in, here we go.
1: Forgiven, says Olivia in Milton Keynes. Dave was dreadful cheating on his girlfriend. He deserved it. Sarah, though, says not forgiven, only because I wear contacts, and this confession has made me feel a bit squeamish. Dave was a wrong one, though.
0: That's true.
1: And Katrina says, I have to forgive this horrible man, horrible mullet, horrible contact lenses.
0: Well, if you have... So Felicity gets the speaker, and if you fancy one and you fancy your confession being read out, just let us know. Send it to confessions@greatesthitsradio.co.uk.
2: Tuesday.
0: That's also the email if you want to get a song on for a Tuesday. If there is an epic song that you really love, just let us know about it. Glyn in Manchester. Simon, Matt, Susie, Holly and the crew. Can I request Sarah by Fleetwood Mac for a Tuesday? My sister Sarah passed away in 2021 and this track was played at her funeral. It took quite a while before I could listen to it again, but it is a fantastic song and brings back so many good memories. My brother-in-law, Dunk, my gorgeous nieces, Eve and Annie, and me would all love to hear it again.

Sarah by Fleetwood Mac from 1979. Stevie Nicks, of course. The album was Tusk. We play that for Glyn in Manchester and Dunk and Eve and Annie as well. Thanks for getting in touch. If there's an epic song you'd like us to play, write to Simon at greatesthitsradio.co.uk. Tuesday has one more treat for you from Rob Joy. Simon and the gang, I have a suggestion. You Little Thief by Fergal Sharkey, the follow-up to A Good Heart. It's a cracking tune.

0: have Rob Joy to thank for picking You Little Thief by Fergal Sharkey. I haven't heard that for a very, very long time. A number five hit from 1986 and produced by Dave Stewart. Cracking song, You Little Thief. Rob Joy, thank you. Glenn in Manchester, thank you for Sarah Fleetwood Mac. And Bill in Mansfield, thanks for Phil Collins. If there is an epic song you'd love us to play, Simon at greatesthitsradio.co.uk.
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12: It's slow on the A380 Kings Ash Road in Paignton, going south between Fernicombe Road and Tweenaway Cross with a 10-minute journey time. Meanwhile, there's queues on Ashburton Road in Totnes going into town between Shinners Bridge and Western Bypass, also taking 10 minutes. Over in Tynmouth, expect delays on Bishop's Tainton Road and Bitton Park Road heading into town around the Sheldon Bridge area. You may want to allow extra time because there's no cross-country service between Newton Abbot and Paignton following emergency repairs after last week's footbridge fire. More on our website.
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0: Classic Supertramp, Relaxez-vous, will be with you. The other side of the news and sport, but first, it's our beacher feature. Paddy, I hope you have your pencil and paper ready. Here we go then. Nominated top beaches. Simon, Matt, Holly and the team, I'd love to be sitting on the beach in Praia da Rocha in Portugal rather than do my job as a cleaner. The closest thing I get to water are baths and sinks. Keep up the good work. The show is good and always keeps me amused. Julia Garrett in Cumbernauld.
1: There it is.
0: It is good.
1: Thank you. Yes,
0: very good.
1: Thank you.
0: Simon, Matt, Holly and the team, my husband Scott and I have found a new heaven beach. Although public, only locals seem to know about it. It is Kalamaki Beach on the north of Zakynthos. We paddle out at least half a mile when the tide is in. It's encircled by hills and mountains, but accessible by car. A couple of shack bars with great snacks, beers, and fabulous Greek hosts. We've already been twice in the last 9 months. Scheduled back at the start of season 2027.
1: Well,
0: very
1: already.
0: Nice.
1: Okay.
0: Thank you, Stephen Larry Mackay. Stephen Larry Mackay. That's what it is. Simon, me and my husband Sean and son Kieran are on our way home to Port Talbot after spending the day at North Beach in Tenby, which is one of our favourite beaches. The water is beautifully clear with gorgeous sand, plus it is kept pretty clear of litter. Thank you, Samantha Fitzgerald. Leanne and Jono in Lincolnshire, my husband and I would love to be on our favourite beach on the Greek island of Kefalonia, Myrtos Beach, where the water is breathtakingly blue, the sand is shimmering white, and it is hot, hot, hot.
2: Ooh,
0: one more
2: lovely
0: beach. Connie and Paul from Redditch. Been on the Wild Atlantic Way in Ireland, Simon, in our VW campervan, last night, tonight, and then sailing home tomorrow. The first and best beach of the trip has to be Derrynane in County Kerry, a wonderful curl of white sands, clear turquoise waters in which we swam, splashed, and eased ourselves into the trip. Hiding in the campervan now in Antrim, in the pouring rain, 3 weeks later, and we go back in an instant. Connie and Paul, thank you. What beach would you like to be sitting on right now? On an email, simon@greatesthitsradio.co.uk. 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
3: Families on Universal Credit will get a £4,500 grant to help teenagers keen to do apprenticeships. Earlier today, the Prime Minister announced plans for more technical training, such as lessons in manufacturing and artificial intelligence. Several people have died after an earthquake struck southern Japan, causing a shopping centre to collapse. It hit Kumamoto, trapping people inside buildings. A mum and her new boyfriend have been convicted of murdering her two-year-old daughter. Isabel Welsh suffered 21 broken bones in the weeks before she collapsed at her home in Teesside last September. Firefighters in Spain and France are preparing to tackle wildfires as temperatures climb towards another heatwave. And a man's been charged with stealing around £1 million worth of street lamps and ornate lanterns across the UK. The 20-year-old faces 38 theft charges across England. That's the latest. I'm Anna Geary.
2: Sport.
0: OK, 6:32. What you got, Matt?
1: Yes, FIFA president Gianni Infantino has confirmed reports that they're planning to sell stakes in the World Cup to private investors. He says it could raise more than $10 billion and that every nation should benefit from the riches football creates. Mm. UEFA say this is a step too far. This crosses a line, they say, adding the soul of football is not an asset to trade. None of us are owners of football. It is not for FIFA to sell. Reports in the Times say that Infantino could personally earn tens of millions of pounds from the sale. A meeting of European referees says VAR should only be used to change blatantly incorrect decisions. It's not meant to re-referee the game, they say. Denmark striker Kasper Hoy says Celtic are a really good match for him as he becomes the club's record signing at £11 million from Bodo Glimt. The history of the club is so big, he says. Hearts need to overturn a 4-0 deficit at home to Austrian side Sturm Graz in the Champions League qualifier tonight. Boss Wouter Franken is hoping for a magical and historic night. Manchester City say midfielder Rodri will be out for a short period following back surgery. Zinedine Zidane will be the new head coach of the France national team. He won the World Cup as a player with France in 1998. Roberto Mancini's been named Italy boss for a second time. Claudio Ranieri will replace Paolo Maldini as technical director. To the Commonwealth Games, more medals for the home nation. nations in gymnastics. Ruby Evans won Wales's first gold at these games in the floor final. England's Luke Whitehouse claimed silver in the vault. There are six golds up for grabs in tonight's athletics, including the men's and women's 100-metre finals. And today in the 100, Sunrisers Leeds face Manchester Supergiants. In the women's match, Supergiants won by 4 wickets, reaching their target with 4 balls to spare. The men's match is just beginning at Headingley.
4: Thank you, Matt. Okay, 6:34, and the summer of 26 continues.
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0: Relaxevu tonight, Relaxevu tunes even. Rupert Holmes from 1980 and Chris Rea from 1978. Fool and Escape. 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
14: Emergency repairs have closed Meeting Lane in Limpston between Strawberry Hill and Gleeblands, whilst over in Newton Abbott, there's no cross-country service to Paignton following station fire damage. Great Western Rail also has a reduced service between Paignton and Torquay due to the same incident. Meanwhile, you may want to allow extra time because the A379 remains closed between Slapton and Torcross for roadworks until February. Also, Exeter Road is shut between Bradley Valley and Newton Abbott. Look out for temporary lights on Torquay Road in Kingscarswell for water main work.
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0: Okay, 14 to 7, three steps to 7. Tonight, July 28th, 1985, step 3.

Graham Round and Round at number 10. Transex Living on Video, number 9. 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Cool and the Gang Cherish at 7. Live is Life by Opus at 6. Axel F. Harold Faltermeyer at number 5. Frankie Sister Sledge at number 4. You just heard Tina Turner, We Don't Need Another Hero. It's the chart from July the 28th, 1980.

Also, we're standing by for Jackie Brambles with an hour of your most wanted coming up the other side of the news. We're playing from July 1985, the number two from the Eurythmics, and a very big number one.

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19: The top stories this hour. Families on Universal Credit will get a £4,500 grant for teenagers taking apprenticeships. It comes under Andy Burnham's commitments to curbing the number of jobless young people. Earlier today, the Prime Minister announced plans for pupils from Year 10 to be able to study things like manufacturing and artificial intelligence.
1: We've had a system built for too long around the university route, and it sends a message to some young people that they're kind of second-class citizens.
19: A man's been found guilty of murdering two homeless men and hiding their bodies in woods in Cornwall. 40-year-old James Desborough killed Claudio Aquilino and Daniel Coleman. Several people have died after an earthquake struck the southwest of Japan. It hit Kumamoto, trapping people inside buildings. And a trial of driverless taxis has started in northwest London. Human drivers are behind the wheel, ready to take control, but companies hope they'll be ready for the public next year.
4: Now the news here in Devon, and a man who murdered his cellmate at HMP Exeter while awaiting trial for two other murders has been convicted. 40-year-old James Desborough is already serving a life sentence for killing Stephen Kempster in September last year. Desborough denied killing Claudio Aquilino and Daniel Coleman last year in Cornwall, but was convicted unanimously by a jury at Winchester Crown Court today. He'll be sentenced tomorrow. Plans for a second community diagnostic centre have been agreed for Plymouth City Centre. It'll be built at in Campbell Court, next to the one which opened last month. Here's Imaging Director Joan Aldous.
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4: And a Torquay drug dealer has been jailed for 3 years and 4 months after almost £30,000 worth of drugs were found at his flat. 30-year-old Robson Cann from West Pafford Avenue was sentenced at Exeter Crown Court after admitting drug supply offences.
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4: A bright evening with lows of 14 degrees overnight and sunny spells tomorrow. That's the latest. I'm Simon McLean.

Could It Be Magic, written by Barry Manilow and a hit for Take That in 1992. And we're playing that one especially for Jessica in Oldham, who says, Jackie, I'm still not over their shows from last month. Oh my God, talk about a flashback to my teenage years. Still feel like it was only yesterday. The magic of musical memories, Jessica, right? Fantastic stuff. Thank you so much for sharing that with us. Before that, from 1988, we heard U2's wonderful Angel of Harlem. And we kick things off tonight with Sister Sledge and their 1979 hit, He's the Greatest Dancer. How's it going? Jackie Brambles with you through till 10. How was your Tuesday? Did you get through your big old to-do list or have a few lingered somewhat, and we'll probably find our way onto tomorrow's list? That's okay. Listen, take a load off your mind and your feet if you can, and let the evening's chilling begin. We'll take over from here. Great music for you for the next 3 hours, and sandwiched in the middle of all of that, an hour of great conversation from tonight's special guest, soul star Jill Scott, joining us. Tomorrow night, Chesney Hawkes will be with us, and on Thursday, we're doing a safety dance. Men Without Hats founder and frontman Ivan Doroshuk will be joining us from his home in Canada. Right now, though, the greatest hits just keep on coming. Pretenders on the way, and this is the Detroit Emeralds with Feel the Need in Me.

0: The Pretenders with their 1980 hit Brass in Pocket. Before that, we had from 1973 and Feel the Need in Me by the Detroit Emeralds.
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Whitney Houston with Love Will Save the Day. That one requested by Karen in Stevenage, who says, if you could bottle this voice up, I'd be buying a few hundred bottles. She truly will be one of the greats forever. Karen, you are absolutely on the money there. And by the way, in case you missed it, last week on The Great Conversation, we had one half of Hue and Cry with us, Greg Kane, and he told the most amazing story of when he was in New York recording an album. And Whitney Houston was also in there. She was in her early 20s recording her album. And they kind of dated a little bit inside the sort of the confines of the studio. But they would get together every day for little cozy coffee breaks for quite a few days in a row. It's a lovely story. Check it out. Great conversation on our app Rayo with Greg Kane. Before that, we had from Meatloaf, Bat Out of Hell from 1993. Your texts are coming through to Jackie on 61054. Got one from Dawn who says, hi, Jackie. We're driving back from Leeds after a long weekend. Please, could you give a shout out to my husband, Mark? We're playing Home Bargains and he's currently winning by spotting the most stores. Dawn and Mark, I like your ingenuity. Beats number plates, am I right? Let's play a tune for you pair of kooky kids. Crazy Little Thing Called Love. This is Queen, just for you.

0: Fade to Grey, Midge, Steve Strange, Rusty Egan and the Gang, otherwise known as Visage, of course. Before that, we heard Crazy Little Thing Called Love by Queen. Time right now for your entertainment update in live music news. Tony Christie brings his great farewell tour to Bridport Electric Palace on Friday before performing at Ebbingford Manor in Bude on Saturday. Tony has been a guest on the show, wonderful guy. He's had 9 top 40 hits across his career, of which 4 went top 10 and 1 made it to number 1. But which one was it? Any ideas? And in what year? Can you guess that one too? It's just for fun. And all the answers will be revealed coming up next on Greatest Hits Radio.
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Is This the Way to Amarillo? Originally a hit for Tony Christie in 1971 and then re-released and got to number one in 2005 with PCK. Well done to you if you got that one right. Too easy? Maybe. Got a text into Jackie on 61054 from Aaron, who says, Jackie, with everyone in the summer holiday mood, it made me realise I've never really been much of a beach person, but last June my cousin took us to Huntington Beach in California while we were on holiday. What an incredible beach that was. You used to live in California, right? Thanks very much, Aaron in Manchester. Aaron, I did. And Huntington Beach, indeed, lovely. If you could ignore the whacking great oil refinery across the street, but it is a beautiful bit of coastline amongst a pretty impressive 800 miles or so of stunning coastline in that there, California. And I hope you get to go back and explore more of it one day. Let's play you a very Californian tune, shall we? This is The Eagles and Lion Eyes.

0: fantastic track to wrap up the 7 o'clock hour. We are going to break now for the news, but don't wander off. Fascinating conversationalist and soul star Jill Scott is our special guest on The Great Conversation, and that's coming up next on Greatest Hits Radio.
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16: The top stories this hour. Families on Universal Credit are going to be given financial assistance to help teenagers take on an apprenticeship. Ministers believe that rolling out the new bursary will see fewer young people discouraged from applying for them. Today, Andy Burnham announced plans for more technical training in schools in England.
17: We've had a system built for too long around the university route, and it sends a message to some young people that they're some kind of second-class citizens. And it's just not right. They need an education system that works for them as well.
16: Conservative leader Kemi Badenoch says nothing will change until work pays more than welfare. Several people have died after an earthquake struck southern Japan, causing a shopping centre to collapse. The 6.8 magnitude quake hit Kyushu Island. Four women who were given the wrong ashes for their unborn babies by a fraudulent funeral director in Hull have told a court he exploited them at their lowest moments. Robert Bush has admitted 67 offences. Speedboat killer Jack Shepherd has pleaded guilty to violently assaulting his girlfriend. He was originally jailed for 10 years for manslaughter in 2018 over the death of Charlotte Brown when his boat crashed on the River Thames. Chris Philip claims the French Navy tried to intimidate him after shots were fired when he was being interviewed on a boat in the English Channel. He believes it was linked to his focus on small boat crossings.
18: We encountered an enormous dinghy, a mega dinghy, with about 100 illegal immigrants on it. It then went back to the beach, picked up some more people, and even though there were French police officers on the beach and there were French maritime officers, the French did nothing to stop the embarkation.
16: The Shadow Home Secretary has rejected the French authorities' explanation that it was a planned training exercise. And a man's been charged with stealing around £1 million worth of street lamps and lanterns. He's accused of 38 counts of theft across several counties in England. From Sky News, I'm Leisha McKenna.

0: Welcome, welcome to The Great Conversation with Jackie Brambles, where we get to take this next hour to go on a deep dive, a musical adventure with some of the most amazing artists that you know and love, perhaps some that are not quite so familiar, but who have achieved amazing things in other genres. So tonight's special guest broke through onto the music scene at the tail end of the 90s, and since then has gone on to win 3 Grammy Awards across 5 top 10 albums, which includes our opening track, Golden, a top 10 hit for her in the UK hip hop R&B chart in 2004. Not only is she a talented musical artist, but she's also a New York Times best-selling author and an acclaimed actress, having starred in the leading role of the British TV series, The Number One Ladies Detective Agency. What a myriad of magical marvels she is. And I'm just so, so pleased she's joining us on the evening show tonight. A huge welcome for Jill Scott to The Great Conversation.
1: Hello.
0: How are ya?
1: I'm good now that I'm in this room. It's such a bright light. Like, ooh, literally for years, every trip that I have here, it's been sunny. It's been nice. I think maybe I had one experience with some rain, but that was it. I'm pretty lucky, I would say. That's all.
0: Well, listen, thank you. I've been living with your album for the last few days. I feel like you moved into my house, to be honest.
1: Yay.
0: Like, you moved in with a bag of tricks, and then you dropped some songs. It's just lovely.
1: Thank you so much. I wanted it to be like a museum. You know, you walk into a room and there's an exhibit. You turn the corner, there's a whole other exhibit. You turn another corner, is a whole other exhibit. And that's the way I wanted to present it.
0: Let's talk about the new album, To Whom This May Concern. How would you sort of, you know, encapsulate it and put it into context of your whole body of work?
1: Well, first, that it is a body of work. It is a combination of there's some jazz, there's some blues, there's some funk, there's some hip hop. And somehow these things all tie together.
0: Well, let's take a listen to one of the tracks right now. This is Pre-

0: That's Pressure from Jill Scott's new album, To Whom This May Concern. And she's taken it out on the road and headed to UK shores pretty soon, actually, for 5 performances. Starting on September 28th, she'll be at the O2 Brixton Academy in London. On the 29th in Birmingham at the O2 Academy. 1st of October, she'll be at the O2 Apollo in Manchester. And then finishing up in London with 2 consecutive nights at the Royal Albert Hall on the 13th and 14th of October. So, Jill, if it's okay with you, let's go back to childhood to figure out the earliest musical influences that shaped you into the 3-time Grammy Award-winning artist that you are today. So you grew up in Philadelphia, which, you know, has such a rich musical heritage. The Philly sound, of course, synonymous with soul music. Did that seep into your DNA growing up? You know, what was the community around you like as a young kid?
1: I grew up in a time where guys would go outside and sing together. They would sing doo-wop. It was an older thing for them to do, even for me as a child. But it was something that I saw young and old would get together and sing on the corners, make incredible harmonies. It was nice to hear that kind of that sound in the community, in the neighborhood. I grew up when there would be people playing their guitar out of the window. And I also grew up in a time when the DJ started to scratch and create rhythms out of records that were already created.
0: And do you remember a particular artist that you became obsessed by?
1: It would be Frankie Beverly and Mays for me.
0: All right.
1: Wonderful lyrics. Very, very, very thoughtful, heartfelt lyrics. And the musicianship, top tier. Golden Time of Day. Awesome. There's a time in your life when you know who you are. That's the golden time of day. I typically would cry whenever I hear it because it's the goal, you know. And the way that he created the lines, there's a time in your life when you know who you are. That's the golden time of day. It's the reason why I wrote Golden, because I'm living my entire life like this.
0: Wow.
1: I'm happy to be who I am. And I want my entire existence to be golden, to feel like it has weight and it has that it matters, that it has value. Frankie Beverly and Mays, they raised generations of music, particularly out of Philadelphia, but really worldwide.

0: And what about getting to see live performances, Jill? Going to shows or concerts?
1: In Philadelphia, there was Gamble and Huff. So there were a lot of live performances in Philadelphia. And my mother, sometimes we didn't have it to go to the concert, but if you had a chair, one of those folding chairs, you grab your chairs, you put them on the bus with you, you take them outside of the venue, because it was outdoor venue, and it was called Robin Hood Del East. And you could sit outside, and there'd be so many people all listening to

0: live music. People would sway and dance and get eaten half alive by mosquitoes, but have some of the best nights ever. And this is how I grew up. I was surrounded by music, and it shaped so much.
1: Well, let's play one of those great Gamble and Huff records. I mean, what an incredible duo they were, right? Created their own label with Philadelphia International, songwriters, producers, so many amazing hits that they brought out that Philly sound. Let's pick one. We've got the OJs, Harold Melvin and the Blue Notes, the Three Degrees, McFadden and Whitehead. Oh, I know. How about we play a bit of Lou Rawls?
0: Thank you.

0: that got to number 10 here in the UK in 1976. You'll Never Find Another Love Like Mine by Lou Rolls from the incredible Gamble and Huff stable of artists who left such a huge musical imprint on a young Jill Scott back in her hometown of Philadelphia. And we will be back to carry on our chat with our special guest as our great conversation with R&B soul supremo Jill Scott continues next on Greatest Hits Radio.
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6: Welcome back to The Great Conversation with Jackie Brambles, where it's just me and you and our special guest tonight, soul, R&B, hip-hop and jazz supremo. Jill Scott is our special guest. Her new album is To Whom This May Concern. And if you're a fan, you can get your tickets because she is headed to the UK for five performances. September 28th at the O2 Brixton Academy in London. On the 29th, she'll be in Birmingham. On the 1st, in Manchester. And then finishing up in London with two nights at the Royal Albert Hall on the 13th and 14th of October. So before the break, Jill, we were talking about, you know, the profound musical influence that you were kind of drenched in growing up in Philadelphia. What about female artists that you found particularly inspiring?
7: Oh, Patti LaBelle. I mean, come on. I'm from Philadelphia, so being able to see Miss Patti on the street and her be as grounded as we thought she was everything. Taught me how to be.
6: So you ran into her as a kid?
7: I saw Miss Patti on the street. You know, you just spoke to her. Hi, Miss Patti. And she'll wave back. Hi, baby. Like, that groundedness, that sweet auntie and grandma energy. You know, I'm excited about my grandma energy, but currently I'm in my auntie era.
6: Yeah.
7: And I like it. I like it. I feel like I've been through enough and I've seen enough that I could convey some information to young women and young men.
6: Yeah.

0: from 1975. That's Lady Marmalade by LaBelle, led, of course, by Miss Patti LaBelle, who was an inspiration and a role model for our special guest, Jill Scott, back on home turf in Philadelphia. And did you have a sense of your own musicality from a young age, Jill? Did you realize, you know, what was gifted to you?
1: Sometimes I say I absolutely knew. I knew I had something. I just didn't know how to form it yet. So it took Nikki Giovanni, me reading her work. It took hearing Frankie Beverly and Maze. It took me hearing Gladys Knight and the Pips. It took me going to see The Wiz. It took me listening to Manhattan Transfer. It took me not graduating from high school at the time that I was supposed to. It took a lot to make a person, and I'm still learning and growing, trying to enjoy this thing.
0: Oh, I love that. I love that you mentioned The Wiz as an influence. The updated, funkier version of The Wizard of Oz. Of course, Michael Jackson played the Scarecrow, Diana Ross as Dorothy. Fantastic. And of course, you realize we are going to have to play that now, right?
1: Yes. Thank you. Thank you so much.

0: Monkeys on Down the Road by Diana Ross and Michael Jackson from the soundtrack of the 1978 movie The Wiz. One of the many influences absorbed into our special guest Jill Scott's musical DNA. And your taste's pretty eclectic across the board.
1: What I was getting at is that it has taken all of these things in order to make my particular sound. It's taken all of the life to write the way that I do, to see things the way that I do. I'm very much one of one, like everybody else is. But there's homework to be done. Read more. Be silent more. Put your feet in the grass. Hang out with good people. Laugh, cry when you need to. All of this stuff makes sound.
0: Yeah.
1: All of these living experiences make up who you are as a person, but also as an artist. And I listen to Prince, Under the Cherry Moon. They call it Parade, but it's the soundtrack for Under the Cherry Moon.
0: I remember.
1: I listened to that for 4 years straight. That's my whole high school career. I listened to that album because it took me on so many journeys. One song to the next was just masterful and still very much is. So if I, trying to find a one thing that made me or drove me to this place, I cannot think of one thing. It's an amalgamation.
0: It's interesting you talk about Prince because, you know, he would hold him up as somebody, obviously from a different generation, though. He was absolutely himself and damn the consequences, right, throughout his life, throughout his career. I mean, that's a pretty good guiding light you happened upon there.
1: I never really looked at it that way, but I'm very much a Prince devotee. You know, I love that kind of freedom, and then his skill set, being able to play so many instruments and being so unique at the same time. You know, what are you doing? You're on stage with your whole booty cheeks out. And it's great, and we're all thrilled and excited by it. And then you can play the guitar that well, and the bass that well, and the keys that well. Like, I'm impressed. So I try and I open myself up so that I can, you know, do a little Broadway when necessary. I can write a story, a play, an opera, poetry, songs. I can sing them. I enjoy all kinds of music. I love some jazz now. Some jazz, some blues, some funk. I just haven't managed metal very well, but I'm just going to keep going for it.
0: You're going to keep on doing it.
1: Yeah, just keep going forward. See what happens.

0: Girls and Boys got to number 11 in 1986 by Prince, taken from his album Parade, which was the soundtrack album to the movie Under the Cherry Moon, which Prince also, of course, starred in. Huge part of what went into the artistic melting pot that evolved into our special guest, Jill Scott. And we'll be back to carry on that artistic exploration as our great conversation with Jill continues next on Greatest Hits Radio.
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0: Welcome back to The Great Conversation with Jackie Brambles, where we are cozying on in for a top-notch natter with Philadelphia's most fabulous female singer of the past couple of decades. Jill Scott is here with us. So before the break, Jill, you painted this vibrant picture of the various artists whose influence has gone into, you know, the creation of you as an artist. As you were trying to break through yourself, though, who did you admire around you?
9: I love Barbara Streisand and Cher. I grew up on these folks. Carol Burnett. Those are the ladies that are on my wall. Diana Ross is on my wall. Phenomenal actress. Love, love, love her. I'm literally like trying to look at my wall in my mind's eye. Who's up there? Whoopi Goldberg. Love, love, love, love, love, love, love.
0: And if you had to pick, you know, one who encapsulated all the elements that you were longing to do yourself back then?
9: Bette Midler.
0: Oh, wow.
9: She wasn't around me, obviously. She was not in North Philly. But I love the fact that she was acting. And I love that she was also directing. Mm-hmm. And that she was singing. And like Beaches was, I think, the beginning of a love affair for me. And then I had the privilege of seeing her live many times in my lifetime. And it's everything that I, it's everything. It's everything. She is grand dame diva. She is hilarious. Her stage presentations is like vaudeville slash jazz club slash. She's such a great entertainer.

0: That got to number five in 1989, taken from the soundtrack of the movie Beaches, Bette Midler and Wind Beneath My Wings. And who would have thought back then, huh, that, you know, you, when you were still unknown and admiring Bette Midler from afar, that you would go on yourself to have this incredible career and win just a few Grammys.
1: I got three of them.
0: You got just the three?
1: Yeah.
0: The one I particularly love is the collaboration you did, God Bless the Child, with George Benson and Al Jarreau.
1: That is still thrilling to me, winning that Grammy with them. Al Jarreau was someone that I heard in my neighborhood. We had a neighbor, and on my way to the bus stop, you could hear Al Jarreau's voice. All the time. So eventually I had a chance to sit on the steps of that neighbor and they'd tell me who Al Jarreau is and played some more of their music, which was great. Then George Benson, found out about him from, on Broadway, and I had no idea that he could play the guitar like that, Oh my goodness. I did not know he was like that. So at a certain point, I decided that I was going to have a baby with him. And it was going to be.
0: Did you tell him?
1: I did end up telling him that, that we were supposed to have a child. And he just laughed at me, you know, which was fine. But I really felt like that. I was going to have a baby with George Benson. I was going to have a baby with Frankie Beverly, and also there was one more, George Benson, Frankie Beverly, and Gerald Levert. It's just kind of what I thought, and that didn't work out, but I did end up getting a Grammy with George Benson, and I tell you, I walked in the room, and Marcus Miller is in this room as well, and I think it was Patrice Rushen is also in this room. Like, what is happening to my life that these heroes of music, these craftsmen are all in this one room and I'm in here too. So
0: you've arrived.
1: Oh my goodness. I had a hard time. I was just so in my nerves that George Benson came and got in the booth with me. And it just made everything better. We didn't have a baby, but we ended up, you know, having a baby.
0: Yeah, well, Grammy's a pretty good replacement.
1: A Grammy is a nice baby.
0: It doesn't keep you up at night.
1: Just needs to get polished a little bit every now and then.

0: God Bless the Child by Al Jarreau, George Benson, and tonight's special guest on The Great Conversation, Jill Scott. They were winners of the Grammy for the Best Traditional R&B Vocal Performance in 2007. Jill, we're nearly out of time, so we've come to the part of the show where we look to you to choose our final track of your Great Conversation Hour. Honestly, I can't wait to hear what you're going to go for.
1: It's called Groove Is in the Heart by D-Light and Q-Tip.
0: And you're picking that one, why?
1: It gives me a very similar feeling when I play Groove Is in the Heart. It has such a character to it that I pick up on that character, and that's the kind of day that I'm having. That's the kind of day that I want to have. It's light, it's energetic, it's colorful, and there's also some hip thrust.
0: You always need a hip thrust.
1: Yes. It's good for us.

0: Groovers in the Heart, a hit in 1990 for Delight, and the final track of this great conversation hour as chosen by our special guest Jill Scott. Her wonderful new album is To Whom This May Concern. She's headed to the UK for 5 dates, September 28th at the O2 Brixton Academy in London. On the 29th, she'll be in Birmingham at the O2 Academy. On the 1st at the O2 Apollo in Manchester, and then finishing up with 2 consecutive nights in London at the Royal Albert Hall on the 13th and 14th of October. I know that To Whom This May Concern US tour is currently underway. There's about 15 shows for you still to do before you get here for the UK leg. You'll be nicely warmed up by the time you get here, right?
1: Absolutely, without question. I always get here. I just want to stay longer.
0: Jill, what a delight to talk to you. Thank you so much for taking the time.
1: My pleasure. Thank you for talking to me.
0: All right, my love. All the very best.
1: You too. Peace.
0: The fabulous Jill Scott. Tomorrow night on The Great Conversation, we'll be joined by the one and only Chesney Hawkes. And on Thursday night, we're doing the safety dance with founder and frontman of Men Without Hats, Ivan Doroshuk. And in the meantime, this evening, stand by. We have Me Time for our collective mental health. And your 5 epic 9 o'clock anthems are up next on Greatest Hits Radio.
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14: The top stories this hour. Families on Universal Credit could get more than £4,000 a year to help young people start apprenticeships. The bursary is designed to tackle youth unemployment by helping families who would otherwise lose benefits. Ministers have also announced plans for 14-year-olds in England to study technical qualifications linked to local employers. Pepe De Lacio from the Association of School and College Leaders has these concerns, though.
15: How do I make sure that we can get them into our schools and colleges, and how can we make sure that the pipeline and the curriculum that link those young people into the apprenticeships, because that's the key aspect, making sure that young people are able to get into the world of work once they have those initial qualifications.
14: Elsewhere, a mother and her boyfriend have been found guilty of murdering her two-year-old daughter, Isabel Welsh, who suffered weeks of abuse before her death. Alexandra Walker and Harrison Simpson were also convicted of child cruelty. Speedboat killer Jack Shepherd admitted assaulting his girlfriend. A 38-year-old who was originally jailed for 10 years over the death of Charlotte Brown in 2015 will be sentenced in September. Several people are reported to have died after a powerful earthquake struck southwest Japan. A shopping centre has partially collapsed in Kumamoto with people trapped inside. Here's Japan's Prime Minister, Sanai Takaichi.
16: We're currently assessing the damage and number of casualties, but there have been reports on injuries as well as power cuts, damaged roads, bridges and buildings. I ask all to take measures to protect yourselves.
14: The next 24 hours will be critical for the continuing wildfires in Spain and France. A new heatwave is on the way, which could bring temperatures of 40 degrees. And the Prime Minister, Andy Burnham, has hit out at FIFA's proposals to sell off some ownership of its competitions, including the World Cup. He says football belongs to the people, not investors, after the governing body announced it's going to seek private investment. From Sky News.
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0: Greatest Hits Radio. That's our 9 o'clock anthems for you here on the evening show this Tuesday night. Madness with My Girl from 1980. We also heard from Earth, Wind and Fire, Boogie Wonderland, huge hit for them in 1979. From 1993, great song from the Spin Doctors, Two Princes. We also played Jackie Wilson's I Get the Sweetest Feeling, which hit the big time twice, originally in 1972 and again getting to number three in 1987. And we kicked our 9 o'clock anthems off tonight with the number one from that year, the Bee Gees and You Win Again. Fantastic stuff. Another five epic anthems for you tomorrow night at nine, because the greatest hits just sound better on Greatest Hits Radio. Jackie Brambles with you through till 10. Coming up on the show between now and then, we are going to share what is going on in our worlds with our collective me time for our mental health. Tonight we're hearing from Linda, who is starting a new chapter in her life, but in a very unexpected way. We'll hear more of her story and special song in a few moments' time. But first, let's get another couple of crackers lined up. Bananarama on the way and Tapao, China in Your Hand up next on Greatest Hits Radio.
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0: Summer, I Want You Back. And before that, we heard from Tapao with China in Your Hand from 1987. So, folks, time right now to pause, to take a breath, take a pew, take a load off, and take a few moments to share the collective load or spread the joy if maybe one of life's little victories is happening to you right now, whether things are crappy or happy. This is our me time. This is what we share, and we do it just like this.
1: Jackie Bramble's Me Time.
0: So tonight we have an emailed musical me time in from Linda, who says, "Hi Jackie, I'd love to be considered for me time because this year has been far more challenging than I ever expected. I've had a really difficult time at work, and as a result, I'm having to retire much earlier than I'd planned. It's not how I imagined this chapter of my life beginning, and it's taken a while to come to terms with such a big change. I am trying to look ahead positively, but I think I could really do with pressing pause for just a little while, spending some quality time with my best friend, having a laugh, and as she likes to say, realigning our chakras would be just what I need to start this new chapter with a smile. If you could play Walking on Sunshine by Katrina and the Waves, it would be the perfect choice. It's impossible not to feel happier when that song comes on, and it's exactly how I'd love to feel again," from Linda. Ah, Linda, change, always challenging to adapt to, right? Even if we plan for it and want it and welcome it into our lives. So when life changes by taking a sharp left turn we just did not see coming, it really is always, it's a lot to get our heads around, even longer to convince our hearts that things are still on track and going to be okay. But it sounds like you're getting there, especially with the help of your bestie, keeping you and your chakras in line and your spirits up, more importantly. So allow me to join the gang by keeping your spirits up with Katrina and the Waves and Walking on Sunshine just for you.

0: That's our me time track for tonight. Walking on sunshine, especially for Linda in this new chapter, a new beginning. I hope you enjoyed your me time song. And please know we are sending you, all of us, our very warmest wishes making their way to you right now from the entire Me Time collective who are tuning in right now. And if you would like to share your story, like Linda, and your special song, don't be shy. But the things that are going on in your life right now are happy, that you would like us all to celebrate with, or perhaps commiserate with you if things are more on the crappy side. You can email me, Jackie, at greatesthitsradio.co.uk, or text me, Jackie, on 61054. By the way, folks, I said it before, I'll say it again. Did you miss Greatest Hits Superstars on Sunday? 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

from 1982, Roxy Music with The Blissful, More Than This. Before that, we heard The Jacksons with Shake Your Body Down. Right, got a text into Jackie on 61054 from Ian. Jackie, talking of musical memories, I've still got two mini disc recorder players. They were brilliant bits of kit back in the day, but sadly, neither of them works anymore. Sob. Ian, I bet you could still probably flog them, you know, if they're not working anymore. Some boffin out there will want to get their hands on them and will know how to get them going again. Let's play a tune that would have sounded marvellous on a mini disc, shall we? How about the House Martins with Happy Hour on Greatest Hits Radio? It's-

0: What a tune to wrap up the evening show this Tuesday night. We are back tomorrow evening, folks, but for our great conversation, we are welcoming back the one and only Chesney Hawkes. We'll also have me time for our mental health, your 9 o'clock anthems, and it all kicks off at 7 with your favourite greatest hits. But right now, stand by. Andy's next with the top 10 at 10.
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19: 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I've got some good songs for you next. 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
13: The top stories this hour. Secondary school pupils in England will be able to study subjects like manufacturing in addition to core subjects under reforms from the Prime Minister. Andy Burnham says the courses would be linked to local industries. More than 100 million young people across the UK are not in education, employment or training. Connie Muttocks from the Centre for Young Lives.
21: We know that there are really significant issues around children's mental health, so that's a really important part of this picture. But a big factor is the number of young people that are leaving education without any meaningful work experience, without vocational options, and without that clear pathway into work.
13: Elsewhere, a mother and her new boyfriend have been found guilty of murdering her two-year-old daughter. Isabel Welsh collapsed at her home in Teesside last year after a head injury. Alexandra Walker, who's 26, and 22-year-old Harrison Simpson were also convicted of child cruelty, and Simpson was found guilty of sexual assault. Here's our reporter, Phoebe Southworth.
22: Alexandra Walker told jurors that sometimes she got frustrated bringing up a toddler, but that she never intended to take it out on her daughter. But that jurors did not believe her version of events, and she and her boyfriend will be sentenced on Thursday.
13: Four women who were given the wrong ashes for their unborn babies by a fraudulent funeral director in Hull have told a court he exploited them at their lowest moments. Robert Bush has admitted 67 offences. Several people have died after an earthquake struck southern Japan, causing a shopping centre to collapse. It hit Kyushu Island, trapping people inside buildings and damaging roads. Firefighters in Spain and France are preparing to tackle wildfires as temperatures climb towards another heat wave. Thousands of people have already been forced to flee their homes. And Ariana Grande is suing hackers for leaking her unreleased music. The lawsuit outlines how they targeted the personal accounts of people who worked with her and sold the information. From Sky News, I'm Leisha McKenna.

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2: Hello there, it's The Late Show. It is the top 10 at 10. So you know we play you the biggest songs from the 70s, 80s and 90s. Well, 10 o'clock every night, we choose one of those greatest hits years and play you 10 brilliant songs from it. So which year are we going back to tonight then? It is the year of Pac-Man and the Walkman. So guess the year, man. What year we're going back to? The top 10 at 10 tonight. Hall & Oates, Eddie Grant, Joy Division, the Brothers Johnson all on the way. But first we head to the shorelines of Lake Ontario in Canada. Echo Beach, Martha and the Muffins. Want to get an early guess in? Text me. Start your message with Andy and send it to 61054. The top 10 at 10 on Greatest Hits Radio.

London via Guyana, Eddie Grant. Do You Feel My Love? Along with Hall & Oates and Martha and the Muffins. The top 10 at 10 on Greatest Hits Radio. 10 brilliant songs tonight. But from which year? It was the year doing the housework changed forever, because this was the year we started doing the shake and vac to bring the freshness back. And you know what? Still doing it. Put a bit of shake and vac out. You can't help but do the dance and do the song. Take the High Road started on TV in this year for the first time as well. Oh, my nan and granddad used to love Take the High Road. Any ideas of the year? 61054 Andy at the start of your message. Hello to Lisa in Leeds. I was 11, going to big school. I remember our local club getting Pac-Man for the kids in the tap room. Mark is heading to the spare room. Is that around with the missus? He's got the year right though, so you know, swings and roundabouts. It was a good year for music, this, says Dominic in Blackpool. It was, and you're right with your guess. I was 15, says Di in Redcar, listening with husband Nick. Today, I am celebrating my birthday. I've just given my age away. Yes, happy birthday. And you are right with your guess on the top 10 at 10. But are you? Don't just sit there thinking about it. Drop me a text, 61054.

Andy at the start of your message. I'll play the Brothers Johnson with Stomp in a moment on the Top 10 at 10. But this was a response to the Captain and Tennille, a slightly cynical response. Love will keep us together, and love will tear us apart. Joy Division.

0: a.k.a. Lightning Licks and Thunder Thumbs. But what about Boris? Well, he doesn't get a mention. Stomp on the Greatest Hits Radio Top 10 at 10. 10 songs, one greatest hits year, a mystery year. Have you sussed it out yet? Hello to Anne and Eddie in Swaddling Coat and Burton. Nice early guess. Yes, you've got it right. As does Mark. Thank you for your message, Mark. AJ in Exeter, spot on. Kevin in West Yorkshire. Yes, you're right with your guess. Maureen in Helensburgh. It was the year I went to see Gary Newman live at the Glasgow Apollo for the first time. What were you doing? Maybe you were fiddling around with your Rubik's Cube. That was out in this particular year. Maybe you're still fiddling around with your Rubik's Cube because I can't get my head around it either. Gives me anxiety just thinking about the Rubik's Cube. It was a year of synth and neon and big hair, Caddyshack and Fame at the cinemas. And the year that we were all in the mood for dancing. The Nolans are on the way. Greatest hits.
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0: was in tonight's top 10 at 10 year for The Police. So Lonely. Greatest Hits Radio. Lawrence was at Fonzie's, the under-18s disco at the Savoy Hotel in Bangor in County Down in this year as a happy but spotty 15-year-old getting the year right at Lawrence tonight. Thank you for your email. Hello to John in Clacton this year. Scots Guards settling into the Chelsea Barracks in this year and Royal Duties after 3 years in Germany. Janet, thank you for your email as well. Loving the songs. Reminds me of my college days and doing my catering course as Janet in Barnsley. Ray in Stoke Newington doing his O-levels in this particular year. It was 12p. for a first-class stamp. I wish I'd invested now. And Duncan Goodhue was making headlines. He was splashing headlines around at the Olympic Games in Moscow in this year. It was a bit of a controversial one. America boycotted this particular Olympic Games, and that inspired the song I'm going to play for in just a minute from Peter Gabriel.
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0: We had songs tonight from Martha and the Muffins, the Nolans, the Police, Peter Gabriel, and Olivia Newton-John with ELO Xanadu. Wrapping up the top 10 at 10, but from which year?
1: The top 10 at 10.
0: It was the year of the Austin Metro. Alton Towers opened in this year, the year we sadly lost John Lennon. And Henry in Wigan was working on a building site in Preston. Yes, you are right with your guess, Henry. It was 1980, right at the start of the decade that had it all. Yes, 1980. Well done if you got it right. Hello to Andy G, the other Andy G. I just walked in, popped the radio on, Nolan Sisters and the Police. What a great year for music, 1980. Neil in Aintree was 10 years old. Andy, Tuds in Holcombe, here. Yeah, the Olympics, the passing of John Lennon. I was at RAF Witten, 51 Squadron, 1980. Anthony, also getting 1980. It was the year he was born. Another Top 10 at 10 on The Late Show tomorrow with me, as Andy Crane looks after all things breakfasty. Greatest Hits at Breakfast with Andy Crane when you wake up tomorrow, and he will have another year for you to guess at 9 on the Top 10 to Ken tomorrow morning.

0: I love the anger in that. A scorned ex directed at her former lover, but Alanis Morissette will not tell us who that song is about. She's gone all Carly Simon on us. You ought to know from Jagged Little Pill. On Greatest Hits Radio's Late Show, we go from angst and anger to a bucket full of love from Barry White on the way. 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
16: The top stories this hour. Families on Universal Credit are going to be given financial assistance to help teenagers take on an apprenticeship. Ministers believe that rolling out the new bursary will see fewer young people discouraged from applying for them. Earlier today, Andy Burnham announced plans for more technical training for young people in schools in England.
17: We've had a system built for too long around the university route, and it sends a message to some young people that they're some kind of second-class citizens. And it's just not right. They need an education system that works for them as well.
16: Conservative leader Cammy Badenoch says benefits need to be cut to reduce youth unemployment. Four women who were given the wrong ashes for their unborn babies by a fraudulent funeral director in Hull have told a court how he exploited them at their lowest moments. Robert Bush has admitted 67 offences. The next 24 hours will be critical for wildfires in Spain and France. The new heatwave could bring temperatures of 40 degrees. European football nations will discuss boycotting the World Cup if FIFA pushes ahead with plans to sell off parts of the organisation to private investors. The world governing body is seeking to raise £3 billion with the move. The Prime Minister has hit out at the plans. Welsh sprinter Jeremiah Asu could only manage fifth in a record-breaking 100 metres final event at the Commonwealth Games. Cameroon's Emmanuel Essame took the title in a game's record time of 9.83 seconds in Glasgow. Asu says he's still pleased to have competed.
18: It's good to be mixing it in with the fastest guys in the world, and it's been an honour to represent Wales at this level. A Games that didn't look like it was going to happen, and to be there written in history, regardless if it was the performance that I wanted or not, it's special to be a part of.
16: England's Amy Hunt took silver in the women's 100 metres. And a man's been charged with stealing around £1 million worth of street lamps and ornate lanterns across the UK. 20-year-old John O'Sullivan's accused of 38 counts of theft. From Sky News, I'm Faye Rowlands.
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The legendary Walrus of Love, Barry White. I don't think he chose that nickname for himself. I don't think he had a hand in that. I'm sure he would have chosen something else. What about a dolphin? Dolphin of Love? Orca? Even an orca? No. You get Walrus, you stick with it. This is Greatest Hits Radio's Late Show. Andy Goulding in for Andy Crane. He's looking after things for Rossi. Greatest Hits at Breakfast from 6 tomorrow. This weekend is our Just the One weekender. You'll be amazed by how many legendary, successful acts who've had careers spanning decades have only had the one number one to their name. So this weekend we will celebrate those bands, the greatest hits that propelled the greatest bands and artists to the top of the charts, just the ones. As this weekend, starting Friday, as the weekends start early on Greatest Hits Radio, with a new wave ballad and a late night hookup from Duran Duran. You

She took away Rod's innocence, Maggie May. This is Greatest Hits Radio. So what have you been eating over the last, well, couple of months, really? You know, in summer, maybe it's been barbecues or salads. Do you know what one of the big trends has been this summer? Winter food. Cottage pie and a glass of red wine. Trendy winter foods over summer. Apparently people are dreaming of the winter in summer by eating hot, cozy food.

That's fine. That's entirely up to you. As long as you don't put the heating on. It's almost August. This is Greatest Hits Radio with Swing Out Sister.

0: the biggest songs of the 70s, 80s and 90s. This is Greatest Hits Radio. KC and the Sunshine Band with Queen. 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
0: Imagine spending the whole summer hopping from one sun-soaked beach to the next. 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

0: fascination. 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Hello to Darren McCabe, listening from Hamilton, New Zealand right now. They're in the depths of winter. It's currently -4. Mentioned before that cottage pies and red wines were very much in this summer in the UK during the heatwave. Well, Darren says at -4, yeah, it'll be cottage pie for me. I heard a new phrase today. Have you ever heard of the phrase or the word comfort creep? Have you ever heard of a comfort creep? Are you a comfort creep? I think I am a comfort creep. It's somebody who takes satisfaction and joy in just doing the same things. You get up at the same time every day. You eat the same food every day. You go to the same places on holiday. You watch the same TV shows all the time. I think a lot of this is the same. I think it's fine. Like, you know, I watch Coronation Street all the time. I stop for Potmaster at 10:30. I take comfort in regular things. The only thing I don't like is these are the people who watch the same films over and over and over and over again. I mean, I like Mamma Mia, but like, after you've seen it a couple of times, that's enough. Please. ITV2.
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Rufus and Chaka Khan on Greatest Hits Radio, heading towards a brand new day. Tomorrow it'll be Andy Crane in for Rossi. There'll be a Tree connection on the 8:33. We'll have Popmaster at 10:30. We'll have Chesney Hawks for a great conversation with Jackie Brambles from 7 o'clock tomorrow evening. And as we head towards the Midnight Anthems, I'll play you Alison Moyet after one of the greatest Bond themes of all time. When you

0: powerhouse vocals and emotion from Alison Moyet. This is Greatest Hits Radio's Late Show, ready for a whole hour of midnight anthems after the news at 12. Here are your famous first words, the first song on the midnight anthems. It starts with this lyric. Here comes Johnny singing oldies, goldies.
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1: The top stories this hour. The Prime Minister says he's looking to fix England's social care system by finding common ground across party lines. Andy Burnham will visit a care home on Wednesday and has invited the Conservative and Liberal Democrat leaders to discuss urgent reforms. Jane Townsend, head of the Home Care Association, shares her hopes.
6: All of us to have a choice of quality support when we need it. At the moment, there are large amounts of people who have got unmet need. In order to have a choice, we've got to have decent quality, so we need the services assessed.
1: Kemi Badenoch's unable to attend and will send the Shadow Health Secretary in her place, while Sir Ed Davey will join over Zoom. Meanwhile, the government's announced that households on universal credit could get more money to help teenagers take on apprenticeships. Prime Minister has announced plans for more technical training for young people in England. Breaking news, the US military says the IRGC have launched multiple ballistic missiles from Iran on US forces based in the Middle East. US Central Command says all of these were successfully intercepted, adding that US forces remain vigilant. Several people have died after an earthquake struck southern Japan, causing a shopping centre to collapse. The 6.8 magnitude quake hit on Kyushu Island. The Prime Minister has hit out at FIFA's plans to sell off some ownership of its competitions, including the World Cup. It's after the governing body announced it's going to seek private investment. Our sports correspondent Rob Harris has details about the lead investor group.
7: The CEO of Thrive Eternal is Josh Kushner. He is the brother of Donald Trump's son-in-law, Jared Kushner. And this will raise further questions about the links between Gianni Infantino and Donald Trump.
1: UEFA isn't ruling out a boycott of FIFA events. And former Top Gear presenter Richard Hammond's been fined £999 after being caught speeding twice in the space of 3 weeks. It happened in Hertfordshire last December. From Sky News, I'm Faye Rollins.
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Go on, one more ooh-ooh. Thank you, Mark. Walk of Life, Dire Straits. Opening up the Midnight Anthem, starting off a brand new day of greatest hits on Greatest Hits Radio's Late Show. And welcome to the 29th of July. Can I be the first person today to wish you a very happy National Lipstick Day? Here's a quote. If you're sad, add some more lipstick and attack. There's a quote from Coco Chanel. Yeah, so if you're feeling a little bit down, just whack a load more lipstick on, look like Coco Chanel. Or Coco the Clown, depending on how much you slap on. Here's Madonna.

The Doobie Brothers. Playing on Greatest Hits Radio's Midnight Anthems, National Lipstick Day, as I mentioned earlier. What's the point of nude lipstick? You can buy nude lipstick. It's lipstick that makes you look like you're not wearing lipstick. Why don't you just not wear lipstick?

from the self-titled second solo album for Paul Simon. Mother and Child Reunion on Greatest Hits Radio, playing you the biggest songs of the 70s, 80s and 90s, even more of them for the first hour of A Brand New Day. And your requests, you can drop me an email over the next couple of weeks as I'm here for Andy Crane. Andy G at greatesthitsradio.co.uk is my email address. That's what Dean did. It's nice to hear you on The Late Show. It's nice to be here, Dean. Could you please play me Wendy Moten and Come On In Out of the Rain on the Midnight Anthems? Well, there is no rain to come in and out of this year, is there? But what a beautiful song this is for you, Dean, on Greatest Hits Radio.

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10cc. And Wendy Moten for Dean before that, with Come On In Out of the Rain on Greatest Hits Radio's Midnight Anthems. I did a little deep Google during that song to find out what Wendy Moten is up to these days. Recently, she was on The Voice in America. You know, the TV talent show with the spinning chairs, The Voice? 5 years ago, 2021, just after lockdown, she entered The Voice, actually got through to the final and came second. Still singing. Still sounding great. This is Greatest Hits Radio, the Midnight Anthems with Bonnie Tyler. Hot Chocolate.

0: We'll miss her. Bonnie Tyler. Playing on Greatest Hits Radio's Late Show, Total Eclipse of the Heart. 17th of August is Bonnie's funeral, which is going to be streamed on her website. It's actually a few days after a total solar eclipse. Wednesday, August the 12th, there will be another eclipse. First one since 1999 across the UK. These are the Midnight Anthems, the perfect start to a brand new day. A song that I don't think was sung enough during the World Cup. It got a little bit left behind. Neil Diamond, Sweet Caroline. Prepare to sing along soon.
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2: 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And now your daughter is calling because he missed football. That's the fourth time this month. You can wave his future career goodbye. If you don't do it for you, do it for your wife and little Freddy.
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This will forever remind me of Richard Hillman driving his car and Gail Platt into a canal on Coronation Street. Do you remember that episode? The One That Dies, You and Me song. Playing on Greatest Hits Radio's Midnight Anthems. One more for me for tonight, or this morning, whatever we call it, I'll never get used to that. 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

0: Alex Lester standing by for the best time of the day show from 4 and a music marathon with Texas and Prince after the news at 1.
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13: The top stories this hour. Andy Burnham's pledged to put everything he's got to fixing adult social care in England as he extends an invite to party leaders to work with him. 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But he isn't the first Prime Minister to promise to fix the system.
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16: This government of service will begin the hard yards of fixing, including on